a prophetic direction. Seven people. Maybe be our OT, maybe I want you to be part of this. Seven people. We're sending a seed of 77 Ghana cities. We are in the seventh month. I heard Apostle Gabriel preaching about the number seven, the seventh dimension. They are very important. I want you to send 77. 77. 77 Ghana cities. It is a prophetic direction. I just want to do it for seven people. Oh, send this 77 Ghana cities here. Call the number. Catch them, send me someone from a personal number. They will give you my personal number. Me wey pe frame me person me no your direction be. Me mo you should near me no there is a prophetic direction. Now this direction ye jina eye baby I'm a kind no Exodus chapter 1. I read from the book of Exodus chapter 1. Verse 7. Was see, and the children of Israel were fruitful. They increased exceedingly and abundantly. Was see, and they multiplied greatly. And they were mighty, and they filled the land. The land was filled with them. Fruitful, increase, multiplication, and might. The increase, they multiply, they were fruitful, and they were mighty, and they filled the land. Five powerful blessings. Very powerful. They were fruitful. They increased might exceedingly and abundantly. They multiplied. They were mighty. And the land was filled with them. They filled the land. Yauche, God bless you. Now, I want you to send a seed of 77 Ghana cedis. Maybe I'm not because I met so near me in Nubia, the bare prophetic direction for fruitfulness. Open soul. Open soul with Juma, a fruitful. You want your life to be fruitful. You are not seeing any good fruit in your life. This prophetic direction is for you. I'm doing it for only seven people. Send the seed this year. 0244 77 Ghana cedis. You are my person, me no casa personally. And now, Paul send you a friend with your number, mom, me friend. But all your friend, not Jimmy number, and said, be our friend, me and Samino Becassa. This prophetic direction is for five blessings. Number one, fruitfulness. Number two, increase abundantly. Number three, multiplication. Number four, mighty, to become mighty. May your children become mighty. Okay, in Psalm 112. Verse 3. And the descendants of the righteous shall be mighty upon the earth. And your children shall be mighty upon the earth. I'm a Janet, God bless you. So that your children will be mighty, you will be mighty, your business will be mighty. You are a pastor, your church will be a mighty church. Your church will increase, your church will be fruitful, your business will increase, your business will be fruitful, and your business will be mighty. May say five blessings, and I may yes add number five blessings, and your five blessings. Maybe be a Obiano, please connect to this grace. Seven people. Maybe be Obiano, seven people. It impacts you. Make sure say you connect now. Seven people. Make sure somebody connects this year. Seven people. Make sure somebody connects this year. Seven people. Seven people. Seven people. Make sure somebody connects this year. Connect. Oh, send this seed now. From na jemi number, pesa me no kasa. Me wey ya frame. Or na manama me pump it, me point ya frame. For fruitfulness. For increase. For might. And for fulfillment. For number necessary. May God make you fruitful. The Bible says Joseph died, Jacob died, and all that generation, they all died. But the children of Israel were fruitful. This kind of prophetic direction now, you know, you don't have any that should be. This is a miraculous fruitfulness, an increase, and multiplication. You see, they increased, they multiplied, and they were mighty, and they were fruitful. 1% now per day. Before this month comes to an end, you will see fruitfulness in your life. Oh, that may be a new year, there may be a new year. Send the 77 Ghana cedis pair. It's a prophetic direct, just 77 Ghana cedis. Just 77. Number near 0244 96

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Edinia Cosby, Nana Kwame Ejay. 0244-965336. This is seven people. You are sending a seed of 77 Ghana cedis. Yeah, you sue Exodus chapter 1. Exodus chapter 1, verse 7. Or say, and the children of Israel were fruitful, and they increased abundantly. And the Bible says, they multiplied. They multiplied.

abundantly. Omo increase ya mana broso. And the Bible says they multiplied. They multiplied. In the land, Obi Asas is who. But look at how they increased. Maybe out in maybe in your fear, but you will increase. Ebi Krobi shop and in baby no the amount. Apatabi in China. Yakwanchribi. And you will see increase. You will see fruitfulness. You will increase. You will multiply. In the name of Jesus. You are a man of God, you are a pastor. Your church will increase. Your church will be fruitful. And your church will multiply. In the name of Jesus, I pray for you. The Lord help you. The Lord bless you. The Lord favor you. May it be well with you. On every side. The Lord increase you. Me srenya me dom srenya me bambo de mao. Sera de mwa no me si uye. Era de onye uye. Lady Clifford, God bless you for watching. When you please follow Obapa, Mama Esther, and all of you that are watching. God bless you. I love all of you. 0244-965336. And the children of Israel were fruitful and increased abundantly and multiplied and waxed exceedingly mighty, and the land was filled with them. Prophetic direction for seven people who will send a seed of 77 Ghana cedis. Seven people who will send a seed of 77 Ghana cedis. Seven people who will send a seed of 77 Ghana cedis. Seven people who will send a seed of 77 Ghana cedis. God bless you. In the Apostle calls be Mikael Senyami Adoma, a national all believers retreat Ebaso from on the 5th of August. A all believers, a beautiful unique Kwakusia where Buri Priya Mountains, a be free Kumasi, a be free Boas, a be free Volta region, a be free Asimfosu, a be free Ashanti region, yin ye share where Buri Priya Mountains. So what cry, no one maybe dear, nice a minimis when you are brea, Bomadin sobe baby. Nihana sobe fire number, no fan number, Nessia, Mepacho, na ofra, ye be register. Hey, Wendy's closet. My daughter is watching. Wendy, God bless you. 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And the baby will be at a super shop by retreat in Nibia. 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

0: 27th August, Saturday anopa near free honum by 4 a.m. It is batofa number no na yenko obe buri prayer mountain yeah yrakwa ofa ka baby of free baby offa cana be do madina ubinya e buri ka catch on subisu e buri prayer mountains. 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It is the omenya and so binye scout befa kaba and one no. It is fa number 0244 965336 0244 965336 number near 0244 965336 number near 0244 965336. God bless all of you. Baby be our team in Kabinya Mishra. Promise Dubate, God bless you. Me Jai Mama Apostle Paul Okuhakman na Oduwatuaso. Apostle Paul Oko Hackman na Odua Tuaso. Yamin Shra, baby be a wow, O Temenka, and baby be a wow, share me piano. 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
2: Let me see that, my papa. Bon grit. God bless you. Bon grit. God bless us. You also die. Yes! Emmanuel, God bless you. Sikapa, I say, Papa, don't worry, we'll make you proud. I believe. Oh, I believe. Why you be there? I believe. What was your answer for? Say, oh, ma. Na asemotoa. Dear, your friend, say, Oba. She said, you are in a summer to me, baby. Apostle, me buy a one minimum manju, a core of them. He sends a message, me one a minya berintika, my coffee to you. That the way we lived. Now, we hear me, dear. We hear me, dear. And when I remember, we say, me, papa. Oh, they can come out to him. Operation Fire Basu 24th. Basu gada gada gada gada gada gada. Obisa min tu Yesu moja pacho hadi mini abe tu Yesu moja. Operation Fire Bagiti 24th of next month. Oh, my son from Tema, IDPM Committee 11. I want to say, baby, I'm God bless you. Apostle Michael, man, I say hallelujah. Now, my mafia, and when we say, my papa, can come up here, what? Apostle, I will be coming to the all night tomorrow. But, oh, Ochina. Mike, who knew more China? All night in our tour. What do offering book? I'm feeling you now. I want to share paper now. The Abba. Sikapa, say, Papa, forgive you. Me, French, no, Papa. Sikapa. Debbie. A burning when I said here, and the jazz winning when I said here. I know the for memoir. About the winning, I said, and our papa soon, I said, Jennifer, praise. I say, good evening, Apostle, sir. I take him. Mike Kweku Andor. I say, God bless you. God bless you too. 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

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So be the issue with the Obapa, there's a man, my dear. Oh, my baby, Penance, Obapa. Obapa, we are here. I'm going to shoot a moon.

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The patrol will be with me. Maybe I'm a chicken. I'm not going to cry. Joshua, damn. I said, God bless you. God bless you too. Joshua, I love you too, man. I love you too. Porina, in Tiwa. 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

0: Oh, Papa, it's me from Akimda. 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
2: Amen.
0: Apostle Badonko, I say, Papa, I have prophecy to meet you one on one. Prayer. Me bacho, you should me office at you. Why? What you want done you over here? Apostle Kuwana, me want you to show me a brow. What? Unzabe kami Edmond. I say, I am praying with your sons. Right now, Papa, you have really blessed my life. God bless you too, brother. God bless you, brother, for using my song to pray. God bless you, Minister Kel. I say, God bless you, Daddy. God bless you too, son. I believe everything is okay. I see your prayer really helped me. We thank God. Anita Mensa, God bless you. You're born in tea.

brother C. Sisi. God bless you too. Ache Montagne Overhead. Legon Taxi Rank. Legon Taxi Rank. I say, Papa, I use your picture on my WhatsApp profile, but I've never met you before. Oh, wow. Okay, Obaba, you want to meet him? Somebody say, I want to meet you on Sunday. Yeah. Obaba, to me. Obi say, oh, this is my favorite pastor. Me pe wa se mo do. I love you. Mama mi ti mai mi do. Obi say, anytime I come to Ghana, I'll visit you. God bless you. Okay, aso fo ya kwai. Na bo ho ti se wo Kristo mu. Jiri se bibia ye bokode. Now, Osofo, there are certain things the apostle want to discuss with you. With our listeners and with our people who are watching us on TikTok live. Now, number one, I didn't tell you so diet. Yeah, what we say? That is a common way God used to reach every human being on this earth. So ya kwara o, say we ya peni o, say we ya bodamfu o, say we ya oba o. That is the only way God used to reach. And ni kwanya onyame faso o, eni nipa edin kita wudie. Aha, say we ya diboye ni o, say we ya diboye ni o. That is the only way.

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0: Odemase, the swum at the when you make body, or body 3 in 1 body, soul, and spirit. At the same could be, oh, could be for no. At the same paya, you will paya for no, you will paya again, and you will paya ba. 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Never can know the magic.
1: Yes.
0: I didn't know me and Sammy and San Kubi, Paya, Nkushia, Mangu, yes. Now, a body mono. You would nipediano a dying. What do I say? A deep teaching. Me banipa me and Sammy come with that yet. I'm saying no. I am going to explain deep for people to understand certain things. Also for the American Monte, I say.
1: Yes.
0: Ain't he Nipedianini? Anna Yawa Okra. Anna Yawa Hong Kong. But Nipediano, and you ne move and yamami. Body na yehuno. Soul and spirit live in the body. Akwase kube nankasa. You wish a Kubeno essay. Nansu Kubene di Anini Shuri di Ewo Kubenim Nyamede, when I'm on a kata, was sent a bay and shuni she, Nedian and say. Sanding Yamabadi. The Tosumi, you know. O Crano or a day. And I won't home a day. Don't sadly, we know a convincing about what is the difference between the soul and the spirit. My man should be some margin. Now for your post, you can hear him. A dear new crown. Prosper.
2: Mamma said, Genesis chapter, I was saying, Yami, when you pay me, and call me, when you pay me, and you pay or crash as a phone. And see, or crown if you yammy chan yammy who made you cool.
0: There are differences between spirit and the soul. What's that? Spirit of a Luha in the Hebrew and a Greek friend in Numa. Into your baby home. So there are difference between your home guye mono and nene home home mono. Okay, me go soja ho. Yeah. Soja.
1: Yeah.
0: Also wagere ni say. Okra na home home susu ni ebe na demo.
1: Say yeah share okra na. 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
0: Na home home na kwai.
1: Home home no. And so
0: why are they? Remember Pastor Dixon, so I just send you who shared your massa. Difference between them.
3: Dambacho, Okrano, Ewo, Adjuninum, Anna, soon, soon, no way, Mojum. Bible say, Na Onipa, Ekra, Onipa, soon, soon, Etini Mojum. And T. Okrano, Adjuninum, Anna, soon, soon, Ewo Mojum, and I come.
0: Okay, so why that? Yes, what do you for?
4: You, Papa, never so many say. A cry, no, yet, whom, whom, when young Coupon at the my hair and on the my to me a move.
0: Now, David, in you, whom, and your cry, and so soon you bend it, Tim.
4: Okay. A cry, no, yet, whom, and
0: now, as
4: I that way, so yet, a moja noa, a jilly moa, and on a co. Eba,
0: now, let me come here and help you. Leviticus 11, 8. Leviticus 18, 11. Or see, Abwe biya ne kra, ejine ne mono yende.
4: That's right.
0: Into a kra ne yede. O kra ne ye moja. And nona, e kuku dam foye research yemu se, when we are talking about the soul is the mind. A brand no, but a moja ne ma gini ye juma. 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
1: yes, sir.
0: Thank you. 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And a spirit in a year luha.

0: 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When we are dealing with the soul, we are dealing with the man. But what was it?
1: Yes, sir.
0: It is a spirit in the sustaining, more than in the sustaining spirit. I can say, Unipa, baby, I would done turn to Maria Biato, also Diapa, because information more than a quadrinimono, eh? Ayabasa. But soon, Cassia, Diasa, one shall back and say, ye be ye be in a year war, and ye be ye be. So, is the spirit, brother, sustain? And San Yamami, anyway, ye for ye knew. Is in you now, nyame body emunu obade ese daytime ye fa nya adwuma inti daytime okomi ko baby a me ne me kra ene me hohom ene eko but oje ba se
1: yes sir
0: but anajo me da baby a me hohom ko me kra me ni pedua ni nkobi me kra nkobi. 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
1: Yes sir.
0: Anajo me koda me dademu ha me da adomo efem ha enso me sunsun be pie akotamale akoware na body ni da
1: yes
0: share nyame bon odumase
1: yes sir.
0: Now number 2 near ema ekukudamfo so kase the show is the man because the blood in security through the mind and come to our if you adwene mu na baye for now. Your mind, that is the soul, is a mirror to your spirit. Me say that.
1: It's a mirror to your spirit.
0: Your mind is a mirror to your spirit. You ask me, Papa, why? Says here, me wahe, me da waha, me kra nkubi, e ye misun shumu neko, me wa.
1: Yes.
0: Na ye dena me kari da yenu.
1: Information.
0: Because of there is a young couple that occurs in the room in the community. So who room in Pia? Baby or name Pia? Because say Ubi kwa a friend say video. No, the child baby our name. So what am I saying? Or say baby no child. In this say when you Pia, or say oh kwa ha, oh kwa jira ha. Na yada na say me kona unka. Because of anaso Ubi track. Who could have food? No, be so track your baby. Our num. What could be some? I owe you for a tower. What's a more castle? I saw boy. Me track your room. Who is a woman? Sanity. It is so no, and it's pretty no more. I go far. Bakun kunja bako. Bakunya problem is going to affect bako. So now, fe a bad affecting body. No, because truth. In your mammy, any way, no, at any pedium, and he said, soon soon your problem. No, crane any problem, nipediano, and ebre.
1: Yes.
0: But the other man again,
1: yes, sir.
0: And no tina, yes, so da ya ya kai. Inca, yes, so da ya yen kai. Because you soon soon, me freno, a journey in the night, and I draw quaint true. 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Your body need the unco. 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
1: Oil is going to affect your spirit because your name is connected to your soul. Udi and no crown and I'm make an amount.
2: Yes, sir.
1: Thank you. 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
2: Yes.
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1: yes sir
0: good so everybody will tell you to, you know you need to be strong man said e be ya obi ntumi nwuram be ye bi ntumi nwuram akabeti bi ntumi nwuram e me se ya de e me fa biribi nko so ene te biada enti na so obi e ye gugu mni a listen to me na se ote niema se ya da ya de wo no enkendidi
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0: said da ya de wo ye fasting 40 days na wo ye fasting wo da ya de wo 6 to 6 asene ni wa ye 40 days your defense prayer, your offensive prayer. 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
1: Yes, sir.
0: Your protection prayer. 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
1: Yes.
0: It is unkubi anima. At least we bet 24 hours. We bet 6 hours. We bet 6 to 3. But money answer. We crack that deal. We bet you come. Now the album pie. Me bato put him as
1: yes sir.
0: Thank you. It is ebasana. Adibia ubi aye wano. Adi ene say. No matter how. We crack that. Hey, kapa rapanda who showed them a tape who bobus out with the grenadierati. Grenadier, I say, or say, I call with the yin to me. Yin to me. Into Krada faster, no, the muye to pa, TME, the muye to pa. Obey your bizarre question,
1: sir.
0: Bizarre, the uncle.
1: Damn, if I chose to say, Bibri, Ekase, Papa, Asa. He said, May Papa Mo be a whatever Soviet Yamadi, and he owned your papa bill. Did that, sir? 1 mile and 70 say, is it your baby? Now you're to me, Papa.
0: No, Papa, you're the papa, you're the GD4.
1: God, my boy,
0: my bow. Papa, be what? Let the spirit lead you.
1: Yes, sir.
0: What did the American
1: yes, sir.
0: You're in the Bible, said those who are led by the spirit, they are the sons of God. Inti your papa bi wo ho a se mako fe ni pa ne obi wo ho experience mako fo bi abetra me nten mhm wo bibi ameya ma wo ana sa de kodi ameya ma fi mako me mu no I just pray over it when I'm not led I won't do it
1: okay
0: say you obi wo ho a onipa bi a wishi obi na wo spirit reject na wo bufu obufu wo mu a eh and for so
1: okay
0: why is my spirit rejected with you father? Why? Now my spirit accepted, prosper, soldier, and addiction. Let us say, either say, you don't have got good spirit. Two, okay. You don't have good mind.
1: Okay.
0: Until you are, you say, nyame body and woman. Or boy, and they say, or the senses be as you say, you
1: okay.
0: Now you are sensitive. What do I say? The senses to say, me tell you, who call with you, I'm a alarm. Chao ko pema die oh your senses bia abrofo ne ye ya nyame di bia sisechiche ye nyina mu sa sense ano eno na ye ye hunu how to use it but the bible say guide yourself through your spirit according to Malachi or say guide yourself through your spirit into to the bia bonje wo ho anya wo say didi uko be bia ye wo say menko ne nyina ye signal o so no de ma wo spirit
1: okay
0: yes,
1: sir.
0: Because you feel it, Mentinka, and Mamanko, the Anna, and Yemse Mamindi, and Yemse Mamin Yisi, Ninano, spirit in the Masun, because the spirit live in the soul. Not so, no, so, dear, my body. Into Bosa, Mentinka, the Buna want Yasi.
2: Nanimbacho, sir, Obi, where Kubia, say a bee, say a

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1: u di dia meka
2: yes
1: obu akoko obu o dwan there are so many things they use as a woman being point of contact into obo yade no a the be who be ano because of your spirit living in your soul it will going to affect you into a yesunsun ni egweke no ti se obi ada na dwi obi ada na dwi won na before akoshia na ye friend ye she odi ye father say ye she okoyim ye body dixon appear won so what down ni ye friend usunsun no 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
0: number chode enter me bi sa no John 3:8 no
1: aha
0: ono so oka asem bi o say say as it the wind blow wherever it pleases. You hear the sound, but you cannot tell where it come from.
1: Then I Yesu kasafa meba Yesu kasafa awufufu. So kasaba spirit.
0: Dambacho.
1: 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Eh. So Yesu sumaye mframa. And I'm trying to say eh kasa.
0: I say oba obi ntumi nkyere ba bia okọ ana ba bia o. 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
0: eh hon
1: thank you so that is answer
3: Hey,
4: Papa, you do.
1: They have got nothing else. Hey, yes, soon, soon, soon. I quite say, see, I get to we. Now, why am I there? I am here. No, maybe, man, I said, woo, say, never yo, say, never told. Seven, maybe, be a more. And yes, seven, I make it. So, where's our spirit? And there's no barrier in the realms of the spirit. Say, a honor, soon, soon, for Nina more advantage. Umudinye nipa. 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
1: A war, a whim, a yantoka from 3, 4, 5, 6, and the idea request a kunyan coupon.
2: Yes,
1: we wait to all. One aboy. Share. Question crophony and one way. Yeah, Chio Bissu Sumakun.
2: Jesus.
1: Obigin and water, so the din, the chanty, the din, the name. And Nuna Yana Nami be ye ni. Oboa, our diaswat, diaswat at a day. Witty. Now teach you where you're about to ask you deep.
2: Yes.
1: Now, also for him. Say, any pa bete ni me be as you here. Oba tempai wasi. The reason why we pray.
2: That's right.
1: The reason why we fast. And class is so as I say, soon, when you're going to know you're going to echo. I want to go. And Tina says, so be a way at the increase to Nibiara and your mammy and Sammy or fasting. On pie ball. Tene, in you, you are bravo. There are three things. And about how mass were born by.
2: Yes.
1: Also, with the American ideas.
2: Yes, sir.
1: Now, a year then will be tear. Oh, one cry, no, so dire. No, be a year 13 week, could I say? Oh, quiet there. I'm always at. A year then will be there, will be in a better. Now, my memory had the answer. You will die soon be what? Unipane di diam. Or so that it be a keke. And you would only part dinner, oh, or do you need to be who now the aqua him? And on your friend, a normal diet, any meaning. And your revelational dream. And I Greek a friend, Onan. Onan is called Patches, dreams, dreams. Dayemu diet. Every one tell you, Obi to me so diet. No, I saw their conjunction, so no, I better know as I was. Ebi mu onso nipa no ho achede ne kura no onvalu achede ne woni ma de ko de wenya oso daye eso de kojo so ko ya de beda santo aso obi so da onso daye now obi ni wa o da onso daye be eye nema mi ensa thank you minia eye nema mi ensa so fo one onipa bia wo ye strong believer se on pai boko from now ye mera Oso da ya won kai. 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I just say nipa ne wu. I don't want to me my back to the body. 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I go say yete ya ne me free happy. 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
2: Yes.
1: Mo kasa mean to me kasa bi. Ana me bwa.
3: That's
1: all. 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And we say biya to me so daye. And ya wonga. One so that I'm one at the end, and I'm friend revelational dream. 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And I did beara, a yet diet, and yet the yedidia man in the air general. 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I would die, a busy. I want a month, I want a day, I want a year, oh, cause so bad it will come to pass. In Tina Habakkuk 2, verse 3, or see any sort of difference. Echira bra yashe ni atwentwe na nasia bade ebeba ni ni ato
2: yes
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0: number the quotation I come. 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
1: Yes.
0: So who name me as a way? Eh? Diana, we day, a beba. And a massacre, and it's what we say, a revelation, say your prophecy, a free young couple, a brea, a deba. Amen. Okay, who bezo be a question? Would you for
2: Bisabato? Not just a. Ewo adia efri hunam nipedua no so na timi affect sunsun no
0: yes
2: ene ewo ni efri sunsun
0: no affect nipedua thank you thank you ye wodia hunam no affect body a e be affect spirit eh akwese obi o ye strong believer no wabo adwaman ana wakoba bi ni ama ne duro bi bibia ama na mene ana wadi we ye that is going to affect you. What if, for example, a toddy be now cotted your nibby, maybe an inner walk or tunnel, and your papa, would dear, who is you as well? Oh, you're married
2: to me, Empire,
0: own to me more, or die as so grass answer, in your Maya Bassa, say a widow would nipped you,
2: but
0: then I affect your spirit. In tea, a bit to me, you come with nipped piano into a beer or your spiritual discipline.

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1: What makes Emory special is that it has very rigorous academics, but a community that is willing to support each other. People are always willing to study together and work hard together.
0: Learn more at emory.edu.
2: Can affect your spiritual life. 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
0: 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O sunsun bia won assemble.
1: Yes.
0: Hong Kong kukra one symbol. One of the symbol of the spirit is fire. One of the symbol of the spirit is wind. One of the symbol of the spirit is dove. One of the spirit, the symbol of the spirit is water. Yes, you. Sa na kramai owo obu aboa ne ne da. Ma me ba ku bi a ye deliver years ba. Ono owo ba ne ne

0: Guided by a shared purpose and a spirit of collaboration, Emory University students push each other to think creatively and work cooperatively, knowing that different perspectives lead to new ideas.
1: What makes Emory special is that it has very rigorous academics, but a community that is willing to support each other. People are always willing to study together and work hard together.
0: Learn more at emory.edu.
2: It's very important, sir. 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I feel own to me, ma'am, own to me, who are crying, babe. Into Nippe Bianca or Bompaya, would do ra yes, Sumujan.
3: Yes,
2: what do I say?
3: Yes,
2: a radi made the McCranny, Minipe, you know, bra, Mujan, Medu Mujano, a year pillar of fire, Media Bambo woman home. So they can never.
4: I'm going to go to the problem.
2: Ya kasa spell onimse okɔ asɔre an ho beto onimse okɔ mpa gba an ho beto onimse okɔ hospital obenya yare sa oh ya kasa spell ya di bibia to so
3: that's right
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3: yes,
2: Okwedunfa,
3: yes,
2: Okwa Hebron,
3: yes,
2: Okwa Manfi,
3: yes,
2: but then Pababu is in Yamiajan,
3: yes,
2: but all the massa, yes, what if I could dear? It will never help you. And David said, my enemy that pursue me, they are stronger than me. You will problem be a wound to me, Savo. You need upper hand,
3: yes,
2: and I need to come Bible. You will be a bad wound. Into a bureau also, I don't stand alone. You need a team. Abian Pabo for BCA Bompire, and now all night, now do walk with him. But a pam, Nadia, I say. No, I don't. Bessa, what today was, I know the Sundia, the Sunus of who problem. Aha, son, I did anything. Yes, sir.
5: Pachoon, mean one lady be or no,
2: Casa Brawen in a casa.
5: Mean one woman be or no, a bompire pa. 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
2: de bi ebi mu yo mo hu metumi aye minu but me mi she problem me I want to my father Dr. Fletcher
3: that's right
2: me teneso ana maso de bi amenka
3: anya
2: no bompa ma mi film and so na de bi ana me shatwea me I deal with the problem for years just one prayer from my father the problem solved
3: that's right
2: nti ye won ye me bi wo ho a wo ho din to me you and a problem be ano when with the cause of the problem you can solve it ask me why ebia I'm dealing with witchcraft ebia na dey dey witchcraft obu okwa ni din keke ya dey atun ni pa ya dey na turn and the cause of the problem obu a baby ote keke e ni problem so what am I say
3: yes
2: inti if you want to solve a problem, it is a walk hospital. Now so yari. If you are your urine test, your blood test, your test is baby, your person you wound the cause. But what you are dealing with one issue, no problem will never solve.
3: Yes.
5: And so for be or yet in some be a bit my bomb, why? Because be one prayer comes up for prayer, but still the
2: so for be our grace. And yes, sophobia no ye deliverance.
3: Yes.
2: And sophobia o ye teacher. Sophobia o ye prophet. Uhu. Ubu on so hun so to me nye wetuba. Ye wo dio uhu na o wosu to me. Oh. E wo be an ene office ni grace.
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1: Yes.
0: Number 2. Say oti kam na wo drive car. Na wo de car na mo bi so honka. Ana obi age car na firu nsemu a. Say aware na wo te ase a wo ye dey aware sofo wo bebeje. Ejuma na wo ma wo ye dey ibe yi wadi. Wo benya problem. Because car no is a easy way in the physical world. Ah, ye tenemu a esebu ye. 1. Am I embre? 2. Afrin so, am I ye hare? That is car. It is also that I say, O car, ko say, e wo kwen mua, be beer we ye beer, there's going to be a problem. Into be or two way masseno, or so they are new declare fasting. Da, a dear beer, a demon name. A dear beer, a be free minsa. A dear beer, a dear how be bremeno, that the person begin to pray over it. But what do I say?
1: Yes.
0: I go and say, you 2 coins is here now. You be 2 coins. Now what should I do for that? Should I say, Sebi, can I to again? Masa, say, interview now, who cool? Say, then now, who is a thing? I didn't know, Sanka. Say, what did, also, that I said, who did traffic, man? Let's just say, there's a ghost through. Oh, women, you know, Cassatri. 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
3: na papa bi se ofre mi oso oso fu oso oso ndai na okabas na bus no kanu on the way going to police for John and a police for catch and say ah car
0: bra wonim na
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0: 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Maye so ogan ma ye kokumi. Now, when I say, to do an assay. Na young kind, it didn't be. Anyway, a clear dream.
3: There's good not here, as I say, at an auction car, Makoto, and
0: WWT. One, the church is the car. Either sell land or no, or so no, there will go to be a problem. So, what am I saying? Now, auction car, na water. Or toy and so Uyusukan. Now the car no or toy and then a membership go. So the car is the church. Daya soon a yabebu, daya soon a new street. Uti the American. Inti a yabebu ninti, when you be or tea diasan Terawasia. Ube, inti when you know, and my car, a ya sorry. Minkra as opposed to Minkra Meka, now sorry, Manso, and Wukanem, now police phone coach. What am I say? So there is going to be a problem in the church because any penny be dropped from the church. That is the car. But what am I say? Good.
2: Intina, my person Busha said, Chesena Daya or soon, Okase, there's a problem. Police for Nafakano. Could do an entity one to
0: intuition or say a hobby, maybe or say a young woman said that in the realms of the spirit, the ministry have been captured.
2: That's right.
0: What did America?
2: Yes, sir.
0: The car been detained in the police custody. Yeah, we or yourself who know they are organizing the prayer team. What do I say? And they need to wage war. And yes, at the moment the car detained in the police custody in the realms of the spirit, nothing will move. Nipabe droposa. That is a meaning. Imo se da yosuna ya bebu, ane ya wada ye bizu ha, unipana suwa, bebi wa, for example, bidi di agrosa. What we say? Ebre nyansa fona kachere according to Matthew ni Luke no ose na nyame bofo be yi kire Joseph se fa kwara ne ne na anaju ya meko ye woni mebu you can escape it.
2: That's right.
0: Ye woni mebu a ensese si.
2: Yes.
0: Adie bi nyame yi kire wo no ensese ekum ensese sew adie bi nyame yi kire wo no you can escape.

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1: Yes.
0: Say your papa metro kwanya da your papa waso ne beba.
1: Yes.
0: Wo de de amaka.
1: Yes.
0: Ana ye bone so a we deal with it. 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deal with it wo de wo ba wo anointing on your fabra eno pe na me here wo de dia meka.
1: Yes.
0: And we cancel it. 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Banka, amen.
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0: You, my member, also for prosper, prosper. 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
3: 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Well, Emmanuel Estate about 100 meters pe both International Deliverance and Prayer Ministry on mo na Apostle Kuni branch back where then. Ewo. Into Uba on now Iraqua normal bit me afraid 0244 73 76 81 0244 73 76 81.
0: God bless you.
4: Odifu atana tamanso te sayenko yenko. Apostle Namia Domo, Nana Dwi, Ewo powerful all night. All night and ever since 10 o'clock near Pong and upper 4 o'clock.
0: Okay.
4: And a Sunday so and upper from 8 to 11:30.
0: Okay.
4: And Wednesday and so on pie bo a year about 1 hour 30 minutes and also yes 10 near Pong 11:30.
0: Okay.
4: Okay. And this person will need me to attend my come to 11. 0244
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4: 28

0: Guatemala Community 11. 0244 0244 2894 9484 0244 0244 2894 9484. Ayo Togbe Odru Togbe Junction Odru 11 wa de busa so pe Togbe Junction Togbe Togbe Junction Odru ona free number na eba be fa fe fe
1: divine say all prophecy you gave me 13 years ago at Kofurudia.
0: That's right.
1: I'm going through all.
0: Oh yes.
1: Amen. Oh my God. Boss, I said, boss, when are you coming to Accra? Papa Joe. Papa Joe, me now. So, Mama was what? Okay. Ashama, Patrick, in term, na mafa.
2: Ashama, nyame ya duma. Ashama, yebe ya sorry Sunday. Na Ashama, ye ye all night. Ewo every last Friday of the month, every last Friday of the month. Ashama ye wo Jericho Agric, Jericho Agric police station in Chempe, baby o free baby ya bra Jericho Agric police station wa udru wa ye old place in ye free woko ye nima about just 2 minutes walk enti udru wa na wo ye old place in na bra we nimba 2 minutes ube hun se ye signboard si ho
1: meba meba divine favor. I see me sharing because you see I'm now in America now. Okay, please take my number and call me. Okay, God bless you. Mbacho Twaso.
2: Mbacho say oh ba your number ni
3: 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0244 0244 0244 0244 0244 0244 0244 0244 0244 0244 0244 0244 0244 0244 0244 0244 0244 0244 0244 0244 0244 0244 0244 0244 0244 0244 0244 0244 0244 0244 0244 0244 0244 0244 0244 0244 0244 0244 0244 0244 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
0: Then one year baby did.
1: Oh wow, yeah. 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
0: Who's me be so if you say when you be ready? 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Now when you are Conrad B and Yedi, and Shira Fatano, ready at the amount. Tommy, me, my dicky, a bomb pie and a fee.

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0: oh, yes, and your
1: water. Oh, Jesus.
0: Answer at the betching. Answer at the betching. 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
0: 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I didn't know me ma every. I didn't have been when your opportunity. I didn't have been mu kwanye bi ama on ebi nu so bede. Anti sa na urade bo no ana se. 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Di bi obi bo hun pa ye ya akonchire obi so mo mpa ye wo hokura na nsa aka. 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
1: Austria,
0: as an eradity, a beam pie, bone, tea, a beam pie, bone. I'm a radi catcher, I'm a sedicate.
1: Eradi, him,
0: Obia, 1 minute. On where radi no one's the same one, Unipum. Manikamisha, Manikamisha, Manikamisha, Manikamisha, Manikamisha, Obi a what just if was asses. When your opportunity be that. When your acquaintance be that.
1: Media Christian.
0: A quibi be a man, maybe.

0: a probe biema omre bi etwa mu na o se no a I put it to you, sir.
1: Yeah.
0: Eruade will be a pun. Over be a pun for
1: Amen.
0: Amen. And now I'm no pain.
1: Well, yes.
0: The God that we serve.
1: Yes, sir.
0: Open another door.
1: Amen.
0: Okay, sir, another door.
1: Another

papa bi a wo yesi man that's that time no work your friends that time ano si ma fo no o mo ko no badge by badge nti digin wo so mre to an wo ko now us we see because ship no shut down no so papa you call by here when you sika one in a down for chilling for mo chile ya na sika ni na best half any time so ndru we have papa in here so adam for no sika ni san pe rabasam omunyi na oh good for mo 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
0: 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I dream Papa were fired. 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

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That ends the story. 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

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What in the American answer? 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But Odine ne, oh, Odine nina ne. Where's the lorry station, friends? 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

0: name of Jesus. 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Akwenya.
1: Yes.
0: Open way. Open way.
1: M-ye.
0: Open channel. Akwano. Akwano. Change will come into your life. Pastor, I'm a catcher. And I do radio say, "Kawa kuma tuwe." And if you pray and pray well, onu nyamino, obeshe weni. I rest my case. Kato beti me send me WhatsApp and a text message. Your number is 02466 8818 77
2: Yo, Papa, Yami Unshiao, now, and that's the walk of fabric.
0: Yeah,
2: I bring tea. I dream bear pan a bandit room of Christiana Mono. A beer on your influence every baby. A beer or take a chef will be so come good soon. Now, bottom line says, I was sure I quen ya. I was a winny bang also. Now, the M. Dennis say, Otsenasi Junior, say, tie in same York Kanye, I say, come and quas saint and quadro saint a major any. Ah, one moon the dinner being so, one more so. Now, Diana may bring.

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1: Amen.
0: A blood Tennessee. Many are to be some messiah comedia home.
1: Mako.
0: Mako. 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
1: On the Ashendipa.

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2: 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Cassa, what year should
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Eradicasa, Benyam Pupoy, Eradicasa, Anajikasa, Adibiara, Eya Media, Efreminsa, Miamen Fumswa, Efreminsa, and Nana Gio, Evadie, Jimio, Kasa, Anajua, we met here, Anajua, sorry, on the above fire, I could you be a, on the more, then from Sobiara, why you, everybody, Kaioma, my businesses, and for sure, Chua bro, contract, businessman, everybody, look at him, and I do, Mohammed Mra, the whole way, my one Saswell, my businesses, everybody, my contract, Emra, you do be here, yeah, everybody send you, chapter four, to company, so, to divine helpers, everybody, businessman, Guru Sufua, Chuabra, everybody Chuabra, baby Piara, Yabo Breco, everybody Mawan Sasua, everybody who met here, you are there, you are Cadenim, you are Manu Munibi, one Shane Maye, a Cabadenim, everybody Wuna Utiaka, everybody Wuna Utiaka, Man the chance of a friend. Yesterday, why yesterday, why yesterday, why yesterday, why yesterday, why yesterday, why yesterday, why yesterday, why yesterday, why yesterday, why yesterday, why yesterday, why yesterday, why yesterday, why yesterday, why yesterday, why yesterday, why yesterday, why yesterday, why yesterday, why yesterday, why yesterday, why yesterday, why yesterday, why yesterday, why yesterday, why yesterday, why yesterday, why yesterday, why yesterday, why yesterday, why yesterday, why yesterday, why yesterday, why yesterday, why yesterday, why yesterday, why yesterday, why yesterday, why yesterday, why yesterday, why yesterday, why yesterday, why yesterday, why yesterday, why yesterday, why yesterday, why yesterday, why yesterday, why yesterday, why yesterday, why yesterday, why yesterday, why yesterday, why yesterday, why yesterday, why yesterday, why yesterday, why yesterday, why yesterday, why yesterday, why yesterday, why yesterday, why yesterday,

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0: mumpire ways in and also, I feel Uber can't live ready. I did put in a dawa comas. 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
1: 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I do 106.3. 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I will not chase kapim buda. 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
1: we pay them for
2: the Pajama for
1: you, who way,
2: the whole way,
1: Safari.
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1: O Yesu Kristo de
2: Yesu Kristo.
1: Emani hia me.
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1: Meni so.
2: Meni so.
1: Na me da wase.
2: Na me da wase.
1: Se waye.
2: Se waye.
1: Wo Yesu dim.
2: Wo Yesu dim.
1: Amen.
2: Amen.
1: De bajote. Answer me be lines na ma. Pese me mo si ma be ye mi yi no na wo di so wo si di. Wa fori bona we peja no. Phone now we pay that. It's a kind of every free school. Do everything. Network and I have basa. To boss. No money is 024-33-68-145. We are Uber driver, we are boat driver, we are taxi, we are passenger car, we are articulator, we are tractor, we are Okada, we are plagia, we are Soka Hubi. For us, for all the other joining, and your collection here to buy your wife for the year. The woman's seminal, we will release it. Second nominee is 024 66 888.

024-66-888-77 024-66-888-77 024-66-888-77 024-66-888-77 024-66-888-77 024-66-888-77 024-66-888-77 024-66-888-77 024-66-888-77 024-66-888-77 024-66-888-77 024-66-888-77 024-66-888-77 024-66-888-77 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
0: 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You digging Kaswa for now line also.
2: Already a bomb pie ye the woba offer an a G7, sir. 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
0: Amen. 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
3: Uncle, also.
0: My patcher member would deal with an afremi fee.
3: Kaswa.
0: Hey, Kaswa. 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
2: A radio bomb, pie, yeah, the one fun as shall one, sir.
0: Yes, Lord.
2: Wouldn't you, my dear, you know, and I wish I did, you know. 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

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The Brahmin Edikin, Shinkomo, so Anderson will see the new here. Give me a year, Radisi can have a home, but you do. A bicycle crowd for own your trotter. Man above what then will come a while. You all say Adichi and the mayor. Adichi and the wine, if a fair. We will walk us, Adichi.

0: de o se adechi an me ye shalom adechi an wa ni fefe bi wo wo kasa adechi an no de akope wa che bi ade na wenu ye o desa sisa wa adwin no sura hin ni na ben
1: 0243-688-1745.
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Abasu Award Dan Soma, PIWC, Mpacho, Shannon Somami, na afi, yen, na yetimi, and Koboa, August 2nd. 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I love you.

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1: Okay, then I read. And they came to Jericho, and as he was leaving Jericho with his disciple and a great number of people, blind Bartimaeus, the son of Timaeus, sat by the roadside begging. Amen.
0: Amen and amen and amen. All right. Abusunya, awurade asem ni no toaso kakra so ni nya ayibi wo.
1: Okay, so verse 7. And when he heard that it was Jesus of Nazareth, he began to cry out and say, Jesus, son of David, have mercy on me. And many rebuked him so that he would keep silent, but he cried out even more, son of David, have mercy on me. And Jesus stood still and ordered him to be called. And they called the blind man, saying to him, take heart, get up. This he is calling you. And he throwing aside his cloak, got up and came to Jesus. And Jesus answered and said to him, what do you want me to do for you? The blind man said to him, Rabbi, I want to receive my sight.
0: All right, sapepepe so twa so kind last one na o man hoto no no so ye mom pai.
1: And Jesus said to him,
0: the Jesus kind,
1: go, your faith has healed you. And immediately he received his sight and followed Jesus on the road.
0: Wow, wonderful. Abusia awurade asem ni enti enei de ye kasa fa ho nyina ne se de Yesu Kristo eye no e wose wo so ye den wo ye bi. The Jesus Christ eye na we say we be. You see, Jesus Christ as a see so oba ye no oba be wu age ye nkwa. But enye eno nko a say wu nko a no be wu ji ye nkwa. Enke we say enke ye wo no na twans na ne kwa la brim na no wu no age ye nkwa na okọ. But the entity our chair was as see so e bo na bra bo ye nyina ne say opese ye emulate no ye copy no. Ne niema wo ye ye ne say de wo ye ne niema ne nyina na opese ye copy no. That is why even the word Christian, you can say be a Christian. Christian, no, afofra, ehunu, esuafo, no, one, ye, ne, said, ye, wo, ye, one, ye, wo, one, yama, ewo, Antioch. No, see, and Kurofu, said, yo, mo, yo, mo, ni, yama, ne, die. Omo, ye, ne, te, said, ye, Yesu Christ, ye, ne, die. So the word Christian, simply,

It means Christ-like. Christ-like. So what he has here. So it's not just about Jesus Christ. I know you're the ultimate priority of our Lord Jesus Christ or the Father. Say Osman and Doba Yesu Christo no abeji and kwa. But aside that, non so no, the other things ne say, we believe life, I answer.

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1: Kia would be your garage. 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
1: was it about the woman with the blood of issue
0: yeah
1: won say Jesus Christ ebisa say me say is there no any physician in Gilead and now is there no balm in Gilead na onim say o ye yankopon ana say o ye Christ onim say obetuma asasa yare no obisa say 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
2: 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more the end because what it will be our one when you hear my I'm going to hear the Emma also
0: no at all Cora a radio home about ABC or Bible mu a brand tibia name say nane bayari me refi scripture and kakra na I was so mkoko sani yari Esuafo nko kan ya na Yesu Kristo twetwene nan ase. 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
1: Natural things, maybe how we are, and you can, I think, say the book of Romans chapter 5, you know, talks about it. Or see, your nature, no, I want near you, but you want maybe we say sometimes we free nature and we naturally, no, or bad, yeah, a come then, easy, so be managed, you need, but say, or come, you'll be bar, edging, pa, so obe filia massa will be bano, no managed, you need, but so a new mom now, yeah, and she will more than say, what they maw obey. So as I said, Menkasa and Shawba, but a toda be a bishop who answer. Also, sometimes ultimately, you'll be school fees, not on a my school fees, grown chain me. And these are all things I abuwa no and never pay. I'm here, Shira now, but no, no, maha.
2: But I don't say, and send me say, what can you? We'll be the child of Fesibia, your boy, and I be a funny wahon. Some and not napping.
1: Yeah.
2: If you know, we didn't know, be nobody.
1: Good.
2: But you will have one that's total in China. Ono bi na odi nko.
1: Nti o pese o chese. That means not chese bishop no or ye mboburo hunu o wa hu mboro. Etimo nya den. 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So what you
2: say? Obi bo kronkron bra bo. 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
1: Jesus Christ, Jesus Christ, Jesus Christ, Jesus Christ, Jesus Christ, Jesus Christ, Jesus Christ, Jesus Christ, Jesus Christ, Jesus Christ, Jesus Christ, Jesus Christ, Jesus Christ, Jesus Christ, Jesus Christ, Jesus Christ, Jesus Christ, Jesus Christ, Jesus Christ, Jesus Christ, Jesus Christ, Jesus Christ, Jesus Christ, Jesus Christ, Jesus Christ, Jesus Christ, Jesus Christ, Jesus Christ, 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
4: 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You were Bobby Blanche, Bobby Casta, Skumuha, Pepe Niawa, Yamia Duma, Cosida, you share her and no pa, 8 o'clock, Etting Yancopon, Etting Yancopon Assem, a bomb pie, a man Yancopon, every sunny, every henema. Yes, it has 8 o'clock, near upon 11:30. Mesa se bomadnia ne bra ne be boy ne yentuntun unyankopon.
2: Wonderful. 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Who is Kabibri? Sir John, and your birthday is a happy special birthday. Sonko crying confirmer. Always canning chessy be member county. Achmota fool in a hair mumbriniska. Baby, you hear Juman, Achmota old station, Munina Momaniska, who is car by Momani being count. And this, Sir John, me and me be mousika, what you see. And this, Sir John, happy special birthday. Sonko cry and call and farmer. Your daughter, papa, we free men Nelson, if we Hannah Nelson, if we woman, Messi, Syria, and Koma, and Kroma, and a Busini in Araya say, your daughter, papa, a princess, and so is your happy birthday. Sir John. 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

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mu, we are here to motivate you, encourage you with the word of God, pure word of God. In the Zukra, Senate Bia, ABC. Then they know what Brabemo. 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You will be a washay and bosse. 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Or shabby be a sail or the cobby, is yes, and the dean, a Alpha and Omega. The first and the last. Would you come for any Uchika for? And a person who called Madru, Debbie Jai, man, no Madru would be a da. If you win your messa crana, non see a bump in the crow, what's he? When you may win minima, you are a bashaw, what's he? Missy, you are a bashaw. And then, man, Kwan and Moha, my name in your Baba Pento. Bakope and Ohase, Minister Baba Ohase. Yes, the card graft on also Ohase. I saw for me and Sansu, a digital harmonia coming home, Ohase, in term what the minimum ultra, I also for one who get a camera and ultra missa on us, Wahana on us ultra.

0: na minister ba konso ni din yan tanga men mu na bia on god on so see it you know also for Isaac this way we has ipa ba also for so din ni den bugra also din ni but you say ah also for Patrick Jan eh also for yes we see what no feed me by has seen them in number two just a mumwayena Nancy Yana, you know, baby, but if but my idea and yen at the my but many so ye, it will be great me send it 10 cities. Now to me say, Senka will be a cobema, eh? Eh, but I've been a kind or else was it charity cry shine.
1: It doesn't matter where you are coming from.
0: But your mom, yes, I didn't know when you're me, Unchram, and I mean, Fanama beyond two jars, as I know, name Majuma. But Moye, you know, so many, eh, Uncle Baby Sadie, but as so many, Mammy to me, send the Kaka, Kram, Mammy, and go for money, Jeepa, eh, on the sofa, so beat me, yes, I didn't know why. 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Am I sorry? Am I so sorry? But you miss them, baby. Nipper beer or bar won't be as missy when you miss them, baby.

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1: President Church of Ghana, Reverend David Abuachi Dankwa, Papa Nyamia Sumbi Nkau. 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

0: 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Yeah, I don't want to move. 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I say, yeah, for me. And I'm coming here. And my dear, I say, yeah, for me. So one for me, no one. 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Now, we were feeling me for Tumpum. Tumpum. Now, walk off me forever. There's a whole brand walk for me. And yes, I don't want for me. Yeah, do a Tumpum. If you don't, you may walk off me. A young po. Eyampa, and this is the case a bit. But Oya me bacho, and she me mumu so so ma ngo me ready na, and me famen tumpe mu sati mi. Hey, asafo mo bra ngo mi, oni mi ye mumu. Asafo Isaac, oni mi ye pa. Let me go bra. Opoa. But Jesus Christ, brother, what do for you? What friend I want for? The actual salad.
1: The month of July, Father, we thank you, give you all the glory. Yedawasi, Asidan Kam, Yedawasi, if you are coming, we are Jim, Nipodium, Edawasi, our the month of July, yes, Yedawasi, Asidan Kam, Obeya, Obey, if you soon as some. Oh, you are wonderful in Shabani. Oh, Jesus, that I was saying. That I was so July, Mama Young, Mama Otan for Bon, some Afan, a Hanam Amanes, the commander would jump. Oh, yeah, dear, my two sons, or out to Malakwa. Yet that was saying.

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2: Once again.
3: Lord, we thank you.
2: The last time.
3: Lord, we thank you.
2: Ready,
3: Yedawasi. Ready, Yedawasi.
2: Ready, Yedawasi.
3: Ready, Yedawasi. Ready, Yedawasi. Ready, Yedawasi. Ready, Yedawasi. Ready, Yedawasi. Ready, Yedawasi. Ready, Yedawasi. Ready, Yedawasi. Ready, Yedawasi. Ready, Yedawasi. Ready, Yedawasi. Ready, Yedawasi. Ready, Yedawasi. Ready, Yedawasi. Ready, Yedawasi. Ready, Yedawasi. Ready, Yedawasi. Ready, Yedawasi. Ready, Yedawasi. Ready, Yedawasi. Ready, Yedawasi. Ready, Yedawasi. Ready, Yedawasi. Ready, Yedawasi. 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Ready, Yedawasi. Ready, Yedawasi. Ready, Yedawasi. Ready, Yedawas

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1: Bishop,

0: or verse 15. Na Isaiah oma eti edunum nan chichemu dunum.
1: Mo ena bi onsunu me ye chira di because Bible ye di read you no e di educating go for oh entinu e odifo Yesaya oma okatwi.
0: Ah na me din
1: chi Yesaya oma.
0: Eh.
1: Ndi ze o kan bo fire bro fo. Isaiah e ye bro fo. Yesaya oma e ye twi. Say what I say.
0: Has
1: ko bi na me ade.
0: Then we are taking our reading from Isaiah 54, verse number 15.
1: Okay.
0: Now you are saying about Odi for Isaiah woman. Etie do you know and teach you.
1: Okay, my children, but I said, you can't know, beat you, but you are saying,

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0: Yeah, I'm cutting you off.
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3: 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When you stroke and call the demo, I say, when young, say, see a kai, ya kai, and no, no, dahono, or pound doqua. Hello, Janet, yes, I get to go, or pound doqua. What was your human casa? I was your human. Oh, mammy, I was your animal, eh? So I say, Mamba, Conamano, any year, or my Bassabisa, and I'm Yamia born over Pajau, and two Mammy and Casabusia for a crown near the funeral. A more crown po, a pound to qua, umpire with him grassy, a power say ye, that's a soup, unto you. Then I know where I come out of pay. What if we say, I'm going to tell you, no one, and Jim Dunum say, or pound to qua. Now, because I say, share.

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0: Behold, they may gather together and stand up.
1: They may gather together. Gather together and do what?
0: And stand up and strive.
1: And stand up and strive and fight against you. And fight against you.
0: But it is not for me.
1: Number two, say maybe if you go for one, if you want.
0: If you are born some.
1: If you are seeing, we need to repent. If you are seeing, I need to do my evita. I need to quiet you too. I need to sum my hand. And it's a Jamaica saying, if you are go for one, if you born some, don't pray you be an or you born some. Satan, 3 years, sometime, not best, sometime also. Satan. Can I pay? I want to call you in Puno, Pompon Toka. I come on quick, I want to go and send you Juma. Yo, Pompon Toko. If you're ready, you go for your car, you can't have a world. I'm going to go to the house. I'm going to go to the house. I'm going to go to the house. I'm going to go to the house. I'm going to go to the house. I'm going to go to the house. I'm going to go to the house. I'm going to go to the house. I'm going to go to the house. I'm going to go to the house. I'm going to go to the house. I'm going to go to the house. I'm going to go to the house. I'm going to go to the house. I'm going to go to the house. I'm going to go to the house. I'm going to go to the house. I'm going to go to the house. I'm going to go to the house. I'm going to go to the house. I'm going to go to the house. I'm going to go to the house. I'm going to go to the house. I'm going to go to the house. I'm going to go to the house. I'm going to go to the house. I'm going to go to the house. I'm going to go to the house. I'm going to go to the house. I'm going to go to the house. I'm going to go to the house. I'm going to go to the house. I'm going to go to the house. I'm going to go to the house. I'm going to go to the house. I'm going to go to the house. I'm going to go to the house. I'm going to go to the house. I'm going

0: Sirin nka se e e kwa e wo sire keke e e nimu nkyire ya kyire basa che wo hwanu ada ho so wo hwa ho ye kakra nyen ba mato ho so nya ba yesu kwa se nya wo se se ready ready ni o munya na be ko so ahimmu nya go pa kwa se na wo se den so wo e be ka ho asem I said, I'm catching you. I said, I saw for us, Mr. Opperman, and Uncle Peddy. Uncle Peddy. Uncle Pemba. 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And I saw Peddy. Yeah, Munya is an animal. The new wee, Baba. It doesn't be the cook was actually. I miss me, Yimano. Now, when I'm born, I'll come. So, beside the Yako. I am telling you, where you for Chatadon Anguma, Tibacu, Chimotri, near a cubby who wants some money, Chirono, or become also wants some money at Ruby. Joseph was saying, what is to be cast for me who wants some Mamu Muano? Mamu Muano de Biata, or yes, of Ubinia, dear Muano, at the back of Messiah Bishop, who's a sound channel. We just say the baby. Oh, mouse, our chance in the crowd. So, Bishop, I had never come watch them here. It was good. What is so big castle? We want some money and one of the beata. So, for the divorce, the cramen one. And yes, sir. We yes, I have seen a mejuma. I can pay my bones. Yeah, yes, I that. I'm missing the money back. Who see your point? Who will be afraid? But, oh, yeah, never, Papa and Kofu. Yanka fair and a boy about the business of Yamin Stamu, what new scan and quite Yamin Stamu, who discusses the command and the three. Yahoo, Yanko, I mean, so being crowned up a pound to
1: quack,
0: a pound to
1: quack,
0: a pound to quack. Nancy, if you know, a pound say ye.

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1: I can't wait this again. And then Kwana went, and some pa. Yeah, chance of awareness. And some. Baby. 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

0: written in the hands of God. He said, my creature will deal with himself. Oh, Please, what is fighting against you? I catch up with Opemontoqua, Nan's infimier rati, than you sham or so no, no nemo could be an obeshiasi. That's what Joe's program now here. I said, young people didn't could you move some more chiasi. So for Joe's Yamisha, what? So for Joe's Yamisha, can I say too much? I'm probably auditioning maybe if you're the other. I'm going to panyan. Ojakuma, panyan. Maybe if you're the other. Ojakuma,
1: panyan.
0: Yeah, that's what you're not paying. Ojakuma, panyan. Oh, my cheek, panyan. Oh, my name,
2: panyan.
0: Oh, my sissy,
2: panyan.
0: Oh, my sister,
2: panyan.
0: Oh, my coco,
2: panyan.
0: Oh, my bosso,
2: panyan.
0: I don't know what I was doing. I say all time praise. Also, Manu Cray, and Kwapiminiba, and Basso, my father's house. All praise. A second, on the second.

0: 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Uba calling channel, what channel? Or beset what you are, and say, Uba Soto Quadiso. 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
1: Or say or pentuquana and free merade now on our saw was on a say one arm. Watata or no nuayano, Wobesia,
2: she
1: it doesn't matter if you are do
2: as I've woken me, Mamma's I'm well, baby. I can say Christopher Yabrabono, a replace match.
1: Yeah, it's like a replay match.
2: A replay match,
1: yeah.
2: Okay, when in the Bible, you know, a kind of predestination.
1: That's it.
2: Predestination.
1: That's it.
2: And I mentioned, said the Okan on Emmy Depa, the tennis say, and I know you're in Argentina for any England, a ball match. Match in the first time now, not England, I should back. To now be any say, it will be a duty, England, the Argentina film. What brabble na make a show? You see, Empono. Argentina for Abetecano. As I shall back, what come? I'm an I
1: 2-1.
2: May not me pitch you, but be match in the man. In December, if ye not feed me, Baba share match no. Ah, yes, and you need be
3: one.
2: We pretty much like saying you need be one. Now, me ba, now match no a 2-1 against England. Knock out 1 minute near Pum. Now, say England for any penalty. May you mention me as a young
1: crack, crack, crack.
2: I didn't know my munition.
1: Only me, yes, here we had that.
2: Me, yes, here we had that. March and your boy, we had
3: that.
2: My grandma, Matty, the best share, you know, soon. When you are penetrating, and share, because it's a young baby, too.
1: Yeah.
2: But March and your boy, and I suppose you 2-1. And the boy, we had that. It's a when you are a penetrating crown or because by means through, as I mean, say, March and your boy, we
1: had
3: that.
2: Master. Nyango pon ya brabo no o die wi da da
1: da
2: da da da da da da da da da da da da da da da da da da at the end of the day no at the end of the day no ye ni bidin kunim eh just say nam onu so na nam din kunim e broso we are more than conquerors. Ya kabinyanko
4: papa me da say awrade mo
2: ni fi na be che bo bi kwa fo time ago kanyanko
4: papa. Yamasa may a tear, says, or say, Ope want to qua. Then send free me,
2: and feel no rat,
4: and soon you saw some,
2: you saw some.
4: Papa Brabway will be so,
2: baby.
4: Wa Brabwa, old bonner. A Sessian crop for, Ebwan crop for, and to a town for bones and be so, so
2: be some,
4: so be sure I'll be more than what she has.
2: Now, when some of my yaka can open some, no, a dipper on some
4: pine, ya, and one coba,
2: and one be yabu yabu, a bones of womb.
4: Ya, and I didn't know your mamma yati, and once I say, so upper on to Quadia, and one castle of Bashias,
2: or Bashias, Motilas,
4: the amount of
2: Momon Shas, Momon Shas, and Quiet, ya, oh, because I didn't. Send me a kiss to me.
3: So how be so? Oh, Barbara, so
2: oh my God.
3: And I said, send your tea, be a any baby, a finny baby, yet the young upon the bedroom. So they are from the night and said, they are me brand a kind to tell you how can. A brabon, I said, repay my destiny, a predestination, only uncle from Washi Chateau.
2: Washi Chateau.
3: And found one said, dear Brabon, or how Elko, a radis. Minia ba, minia bema, baby be a war with you. On young coupons, the men can't draw with their winty. Oh, be bashiasse, one now, what do you want to a radisonate says I on before warning him the what he wanted to consider? Said the Mepoe Jerusalem when she had a son, a radi, a chan, a mahon, a shia, and the young found said the Abrabot here, or the four said the.

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1: Jesus.
2: Amen.
1: Amen.
2: Amen.
1: All time praise. Now, time for you, yeah. And your time praise, and one ever can one say, in the all time praise, it be a danger, go pass it. All time praise, a basso, all time praise. 2026, gratitude, a basso, 2nd of August, and a basso. A young numeral nine, we are just a view crano. Sunday, the Kayo August, a view crano, while costly upon no shy, and what dance to my father's house. Now, Eddie, I am a hell of a year.
3: PIWC.
1: Oh, come before me, a mountain.
3: PIWC.
1: PIWC, okay. PIWC, a major, better dance man, man, to show you. And the guy, a resolution. But we say dance my own
3: boy.
1: I PIWC. And dance man, if I ask her,
3: Sahara
1: outside. Sahara outside, oh. Okay. And there's of many crew. You been in a bit shame. Oh, may come a crew and answer, but remember, why? Remember, oh, may the Wessi, maybe no, and your eye pray. You pawn up a self feminine bumpire. But oh, men famous is here. Me see a point up and say, oh, feminine, oh, bumpire. Because, yeah, go home, it's not a bumpire, near the true phrase, yeah, behind. Then, if you do me, you know, where I come, now, fray, and be fat, you know, a bumpire, I was a corner. So, eh, be a fin, I do a fit in a tratum, 106.3, when they are doing a brilliant one, so, and it'll be canceling fee in here, or D4, Isaiah, and Goma, it's a dream, and nine, and the chimu do, and so, Isaiah chapter 54. 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
3: Amen.
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1: wasakristofo
2: so
1: biara
2: obi biara
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2: so asorono so
1: yesu dim
2: manenhwiase
1: awurade
2: dukobiara
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1: diamaye
2: yesu dim
1: manenhwiase
2: Amen.
1: And Gugnano, table, the Metane, Kaisen, and Sia Bumprino, Ewanapa, and the one you bring. A brother swan, O Brown son of Pa, a best one you bring. Missy, I shall bring. Yamisha, bye bye.
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2: Me da, me ma me akudon si akushwa nya me chasi. 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

I'm not sure if you're a good person.

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0: 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Japan those years no. 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
3: 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Yeah, that's it. That's it. That's just in there now. 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Dear Simony. Now what you mean you cry in one side in there you chin homa yes now ya day. So mini I want the de beca. All right, so I suffer my new cree and yes I see yeah ma bemena who me our phone dear now open scripture. I was who me our phone who open the scripture. The American scripture now open. What's it
4: the biggest
3: thief the biggest thief is the one making noise. Praise before I ask for enkitwa. That's what tre. The big no, and that is true. The only you did the pan. Who shall one now bon country do any to only we are there. Only we are there. To a year, you did this, no, when in co professor, Frimponso, Prof. Primfon, nursing, all concerning, you know, all destructive. Only destructors. There will be via Wama Wawa, Yama show. I don't pay all prof nursing, or your Holland, the sophomore, or your lecturer, or your businessman, or your theologian. No, I the youngest professor in Holland. They say the MCB are Bemwa. They say the young ones may be as Bem. But now, Kagana, near where the youngest professor in those years, they say the Nyono. Them say young ones be. I don't know. They may kind of keke. Maybe grand will be a. But, and then our Hanuma, Injana, Yabibu Boni, our counselor. So on our bumpy and answer the no watcher children like a bemina bumpy watcher treated empire in a free no so and the council out there bump and hey if you had that bumpy my counselor
5: I'm sure my mom pay yes Reja and Opey that was say papa yada was say sir watch a young crown watch a so now watch ya shall see a bepim if you had a ready a wadruma. 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Amen.
3: Amen. Okay. Etia Busia, counselor, am I a foot you? If yen epnone, yen younger, sir. And put more shops, more be stores near the no. When you're security conscious, when you're security conscious, mama, bambo, a wamu bambo in him. You meet it in also. The counselor said this week in a bon coma, a cry, a diafrafra, diafrafra, and

0: Genesis chapter 1, verse 26, 27, and 28. And young kind honomono kakra na prof why it will link up a lot of things. Prof Akwaba.
1: Yeah, Eja.
0: Bibi Aboko.
1: Pachado, Bibi Aboko.
0: Top of 4 year.
1: Yeah, we had top 4 year pa
0: I say
1: 15 in the meeting for 3 years. After 3 years, I'm 51.
0: That is nice. Been in Madame Fubia. Ah, Afibia also a D50. Meanwhile, Usha, I can with D60. But they be asking me Jubilee. Maintenance, yeah. I be permanent. Then be all celebrating the birthday, be an no one. Another, you know, when you need, well, choose to be sad,
1: Bebo. Jubilee, the rest to restitution, everything will be.
0: Yeah. All right. Genesis chapter 1, the verse number 26. No, young couple can't say. Mama, yenye, in the power, yen, ye suban, so, se, yen, yen, sesu. 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
3: Na muni epumu mpata eni ewie mu noma eni mwa a wa asase so nyina edi nyame hira won no ye hwedie nyankopon ka kire won do nyankopon hira won no ka kire won se mungo mundore munya asase so ma tire chese nyankopon ama indi panu to me no kire we say na ye very detail a very deep ah Oh, you know what? And you know what? Try it. And me, I'm saying, I'm going to be the man. As I say, it's you. It's him. It's me, I'm going to be to me to have dominion over the land, the sea, and the heavens. So I'm going to say that I'm going to be saying that I'm going to be saying Se land is so crown, we'll send West Yakopa Alpha and walk with Simo. Now from sea, we'll call the heavens. Na ye can have a noa. Me no be any young man in Hong Kra, near me with him. One more of him away internet is in Anno. A ye wim and Crawford met me occupy wim and I'm out to me. Remy. Om occupy the space, technology. Benyame bo sama nipa Adam ni Eve won have dominion over the heaven e di wiem business be na wo e wiem ankasa wo e wiem kura na business be na wo wo business ni na ye abuabuja mohono ma evro ze ye mo baby abote na ma evro ze kuntunsi e na onzo e wozo to kuntunsi wo bi And I suffer so to continue. And I'm a man so tear ye. I'm not the only continue or tear ye. So, what on your continue?
4: Poppy
3: mine. To your poppy mine. Now, poppy mine, who crana ka crana? How have you dominate? And what can say epo? Anti epono emo into a pono and cassans when you make a cell. A believer must have dominion over the sea. It will share in Sue a Dahanoma, a more can, yeah. Because young believers, a criminal, we are not dominating. Because by this time, ye recreational centers be a Honum and our prof, what are free Holland?
5: Very true, yeah. Okay, Baba, say God created man.
3: The Abrantia, the Okan, Yana, Menene, Okan Bible, it's a Bible, so I'm the prof.
5: Yeah.
3: Yeah, history book.
5: Yeah. On the moment, name say a kind free Bible, and a true marginess.
3: That's how. I'm going to say Bible, yeah.
5: Yeah, God created man.
3: Yeah.
5: And to hear a man in general, and can say Christians.
3: Yeah, be.
5: Or say man.
3: A man.
5: And to call. Ono mo muti unyami ensi shaya siya. 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Omunim hawa omode sa asemi benanti. Tuko Holland for example. Nami katru ubi se Holland, Amsterdam north of Amsterdam. Miko hona epoda ho. Ene ukudruwa wa isiti. I sit here,
3: cast
5: down a hole, I put no more year for you. Amsterdam, I am 12 feet below sea level. As you see, you and move for almost soda because almost the dikes, Omona 80 sashes a year way so. Omo control, you're having, they're taking dominion over the creation of

0: enti ewo se onyame wa boyen se ni suban so ni ni se so a the operator and se o man the creative power. Theologians will tell you, sir, God created ex nihilo, which is he created out of nothing, but he has provided everything for us to continue his creation. So Catherine said, replenish the earth. On say ya tia say say yango ne asendori. Fi Bible no anchre mu ye. Fi Bible no hono o di abrokakra. But opposite train say ni creation na wa ye no yen twaso. For example,
1: adie no no nyame abono.
0: Yen twaso wa
1: ma ye. Obo yen say ye so yen yen twaso.
0: Yen twaso. Ama ye ho akade nyina. So said table ya e si yen ni ni ho. O di dua ma ye. Table ni shedua nim. Ti ko yipie. And in the suban sonen and sesuono, the likeness of God, you know, is talking about the creative ability of God. And no, they are mayan. So every human being has that creative ability. And for example, na ship niho. When you coupon or the ornaments, any other eguasa senasi emaye. Say, the beya, you beat me, a dear ship, a freeho, a diaba.
1: Right.
0: Ain't he? When you coupon. A boy in the subanso and in sesuono. The subanso air number one, the moral aspect of God. And the may different from animals.
1: Okay.
0: And this will be the morality.
1: Yeah, well, I think I walk.
0: Yes. Say, your morality as your ethics. Say, there will say, Jennifer, senior, usuba, ACTA, and them. When you miss sooner, and the may different from
1: emoa.
0: And this will be a free size sooner. Pe, na oya kosa aboa because
1: no oya ya aboa
0: ya be if we say oni atenka ye dwene
1: okay.
0: Say we eh papa we ye bone eno eh ni suban so ni nseso no eh the creativity of God inti say onyame abon say ni nseso so a ni the creative power of God no de adua ye mu say betimi eh di aye atoa so aircraft ya ye tena mu de ba ye eh efri ni pa dwene mu ne ba ye
1: ya
0: na but nyankopon su no we muno and not any man eating me yet, Sadiano. And you think so? Share Oko history, man.
1: And nobby, and nobby, a baby foom.
0: And no, me bad gun ain't made junior home, sir. And tea, yet Sadia Nassi as Christian, because Oko baby a bomb pietium. But Musami was a yet the barbon near Jumana. If it's a gun or Bahabia a connachi, instead of a connachi, a connachi. Oko Hollander, who free baby bear 1 year, or Bacono, who. Or must say, they are being creative. They are taking dominion over the earth.
1: But yeah, we are creative. And naturally say, you are taking a dominion.
0: You are taking dominion. Because I don't know, I say replenish the earth.
1: Okay.
0: Replenish the earth means create more. Do more. Out of what? Until you can say, man create ex bara. Ex bara means what is available
1: okay.
0: Is what you build on or you use. It when you provide everything. Bibia, we should go and say, yeah, you will be a bit, mama, ya di. It is a wound, dear. Said there, when you are Moses, then the Kutao, when Brown Musu or Red Sea, I said, what do you have in your hand?
1: What do you have in your hand?
0: And the staff, why are you crying to me? Because I've already given it to you.
1: Mama, what did you do?
0: It is a night you took, could you not sorry them? Nasi ya bom pa tema. God is still asking Ghanaians, say, what do you have? Ya mama wa gwene no. Mama o gold shasase nasi. 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Ewo asori se. 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
1: Okay.
0: Course ami koyi mame discipline ametimi that na se.
1: Asheme mo so asu.
0: Course ami koyi mame retentive memory mame adwene abetimi je mission na be kam itrim.
1: Okay.
0: Course ami koyi edru exams a kai kai me. 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It is a won kosua ya. It is a process of prayer.
1: Okay.
0: It is what we call psychology of prayer. 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
1: na
0: so the process of prayer is what we have to learn in the Ghanaians I say a bomb person ya me mayen sa creative power na or the adum ye na bit
1: that's a creative power no or the amayen dada all boy ye no
0: o ma ye unu ni you
1: say ye dey
0: be ye adwuma
1: eh because all boy ye no ano and o say moma ye mo nipa e wo ye incessantly in subanso
0: okay English now.

0: New King James now, yeah. 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
1: Yeah.
0: Now God was trying to distinguish between the angels available.
1: Okay.
0: Say, me mom say angels.
1: Homophobia.
0: Miankasa.
1: I don't know but taya nyamede bo nipa.
0: Yes.
1: Nti nipa bia no wonye nipa keke.
0: Debi.
1: Wonye nipa keke.
0: You are the representative of God on earth. You carry authority. You carry his power.
1: And I just walk with school answer.
0: Debi.
1: And I just walk with answer.
0: Debi. 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Nipa enye enye one distinguishes

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1: Exactly.
2: You don't need to be a Christian before you create.
1: If you say, I don't need
2: to be a Christian before you create. Don't need to be a Christian before you create.
1: No.
2: By saying so, you need to pay your money ball winter.
1: It's
2: a super son and a sesuano. Oh, dear, your dear yard, dear bar, dear friend, dear ma. It's young, I am here. I say, me a Christo need to me a Christo need to know your judgment.
1: And what dear,
2: Professor,
1: and Nintina, of course, am I my soa? Omunia Christopher, so my D. Ye, as I see, so O Christo Suno, dear Ebbwa, Ebemotra, as I see, Edwako eternity. Ama Dache, Christopher, Uninaqua, dear, dear Bassa, so dear, or so the men nipama, and I saw the men Christopher, so the men nipama. Ain't you know? I was there. As I see, when you're born in Subason, and so I was saying, Yen, Yindi, as I see, so. You have to take dominion over the earth, and you subdue it. Subdue it means to subdue means to take control, to have the total control, bring it under your total control. Ain't you know? And I make us go all under. Yeah, dikes on my no. Okay, I see upon into me ma on my limit. I'll bet me the abba. And no, eh, yammy to me, I would do any pem.
2: The edge, ma. Okay. How do you well
3: now? Jim FM!
2: Adam 106.3, I drew Fiada. If you had a year per se, wawa, yagging in a more eka cranka, cranka, cranka, cranka, cranka, cranka, cranka. It's your community now, what you know? Community now, one. Baby, I would ten, baby, I would yed, man, baby, I would ton, cocono. Baby, I would ton, white channel. Now, why was a fee ever honoma and I buy you? Yeah, mama, I buy with a who? I buy, say. And I'm a mammy, I'm wame, and I'm papa, I'm wame debut. Well, no, young couple, bo was say, we are necessary. And in the subine so. When you what I make out, I'm talking about you. Well, I was so radio, so when I hear me, no, Yami Ball was said necesso and in the subanso. Chief Executive, good morning. But who said, oh, yeah, you are with us. Chief Executive, Sonny, I'm Brechum. My who said, that's how they had it with me yet. Well, crowd, who company no crowd, station, wouldn't yes, I will be here because that is why we are created. Counselor. What did your prof say? Where you nika kra? Say you pass you no prof any mintina. Eh nti we dey fa ba come you no eto aso ansana mensanko. TikTok for me who say mo twere lot. His own image man who will be actually his own image. It man twere his own. I am his own image. It is a who do you that time we bet twene say nti nyame. Obet ni image obet me dey edin yira tem. Obet me dey ni kuna tem. I am God's own image.
1: You know, or male and female.
2: Male and female.
1: Yeah, because I bear my casa now about no. Ah. What's it, male and female? What you more?
2: It is all casa wedding. I'm here.
1: Yeah.
2: When your casa say now, we bear my casa now. We about casa. You have insulted God.
1: Yeah.
2: And I brought for them in.
1: Yeah. Or say, male and female. He created them
2: and blessed them.
1: You ever bless them? The word bless.
2: And hold your own mouth. Yeah, said that. It is so yes, we made, you know, the other trotro no more yet, but yet trotro mate, you know. Why ye young coupon san with Juma
1: image.
2: It is, and to tuna say, young fire drinks, Susa, it is a uko waru oba. Woman, whom mobile water, brother, we hear Bonifefri, any Boniface Cassa. Me whom mobile? Baby, I am the image of God. I am me, being young coupon. It's subine and an assessor. Prof. Ananiza.
1: Yes.

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2: we have become we have become heavily bound and utterly useless.
0: Yeah.
2: And Jesus said occupy till I come. It means do what is necessary. Do what is necessary. And you know Jesus Christ about okasebe or dear cause him fitiasia nentisa. And you know Ghana a Christopher and fitiasia nentisa or boy and send his subas necessary say and twa na body so. And you know
0: the creative power.
2: Yeah.
0: Yeah, fine. And your politician also creating my own. And your sofu. And I'm sorry, Penny. But you'll be our yen, your men, son, with your match. Me, you will answer. Or bomb a senna, sesso, and any subanso. Counselor, Cassa.
1: Daddy, and see, Nammy, the BB, I say you mo. Near way, Mono, I was here at the edge, ma. BB, way, mo.
0: Now, bad enemy, who said BB, woman.
1: Daddy, ni pe bia.
0: How do I?
1: E kwa ya ube fa suwe hu. 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
0: Okay.
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0: what dream, and I say, oh, my cotton baby, now me say, see my body.
1: And the
0: orange. 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This will be a ya bomba soon free mechi. You see, the concept of thinking, Okrano. 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
1: say. 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That's it, then I may day my woman. So what chill I mean, you are, me man, a hero will be home. Okay, any me may mammy more modern entity me more room found me more education, me more skill be. Sunny a bayer mini wow, my ninja or moya. Sunny a bayer mini wow, almost who bit me and ye be a general monaso. And see, what a dream woo dream, nay, and on a chill archer, near ye dreaming, and they say, a hen at the next 10 years Ghana near wo. The next 10 years, me and Kasami, because I'm away, and I'm a bushing away. The next 10 years, and I say, make a pension, you crown, a hen and make what's not him. Until then, I drain on the air drain, and then a bachelor day in ye. O Brunin, I drain, say, no, the next 10 years now, a Holland, I can say, they are tremble. Until any, a busy dying,
0: I'm buying an insured old hole.

0: tremo enti ene ye besisi dan na
1: ko mo ba here ni nsuo na oho the Hollander said they make for ba ya na nsuo but you see e unhun nsuo no
0: o ma pepe nsuo no kon echi
1: how were they able to do it
2: Bishop Prof you can't think na there are some associated words are a bit boring like we have pondering to ponder we have to wonder and we have to deliberate these words are
1: okay careful
2: yeah and then a boy am differentiated from musoka bibi say obi owa they were worrying worrying is part of thinking yeah. But it's a negative
1: it's
2: aspect.
1: A negative word
2: and then Ghana for bibi yeah you worry we don't wonder about and the ebema yetimi adwunya me so said you kai no and he said bait say nyame said counselor kai no nyakopo de no to identify a problem and proffer solution and he say na asase eye sakasaka na ne sum e wo so no nyame ka say let there be brought order go identify the problem the second problem we identify was say it is not good for the man to be alone he identified a situation and an offer solution. Obi awaye kese e wo wiase bia obi awa di wo wiase bia enipa wetime identify problem a or the solution aba. Counselor Kasem bi na me ne madam for professor bi ne yedi nkomo and we're trying to reason and think about how to bring some business bi na on the reason side counselor ka ye. And no say obi na tena ase and who say me from US eba Netherlands a kwan no wa made them in a short the shortest possible time and no create aircraft and a aircraft e buy ohun problem and no identify Facebook ni TikTok aye kan obi tenase and no so obi hu na down for ache obi hu ni nua bi ache until made them metimi do ma together wa bro mu e ma physically together and a otnas no say be maybe be until no adwene e wo hodeda enti ohwemu a omo omoye inventions e wi ase do dona theologians Isaac Newton ni and Einstein munyina they were theologians ma rekontia omo kosue hunu se se ne nyame bo yen nyame aboyen se yen to na na ne
1: creation
2: ne se se ye ene na body
1: so
2: enti no omo dwunia

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3: Eradicate waste. 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Me cause wonam say waste be na ye ni sa. 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
4: Prophet as yes.
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1: 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Sometimes I see people throwing things at and keep it me. I say, you should be on my way. Plastics a good overlander, your tongue.
0: Yes.
1: Oto. And no crown here. And last me cotton I mean about 20 euros. I saw to add the fofro. Oto. Plastic. One room soon every
0: one room soon every year.
1: Oto. Oto.
0: Oto. 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Oto.
1: Oto. Oto. Oto. Oto. Oto. Oto. Oto. Oto. 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Oto. Oto. I was wearing a shirt. Oto. Oto. Oto. Oto. Recycled. Shirt, no?
0: Shirt,
1: no? Yeah. Omunye fru recycled a.
0: Is there a cry of baller? And the idea is
1: how we have many days set up. What's that? And you know, a baller yet to a good, your mouth containers are segregating.
0: All right.
1: Yeah, the baby, you did plastic goo. Your baby, you did cartons.
0: A paper, a sana, baby, a veg, and you do.
1: And you know, Anna, or my best sister, Ninny and I for recycling sake. Dom dia fertilizer or fertilizer no be on my side that we go store no matter what amount. Now I'm dia do more flower. Others and you and say na make say say man we be a friend of continuous improvement.
0: Continuous improvement.
1: And that is what we lack in Ghana. Until you say nyankopon, onyame we you waste. Jesus Christ eka the talent, the parable of the talent. The or tutu form the in sika ko share.
0: Ya panishino.
1: Your punishment, if you say, what's the capital that come back? Couldn't mean you're fast, free. So continuous improvement. Taking away
0: the problem,
1: instead of taking away the problem, no, we ride over the problem.
0: Yeah.
1: Ride over the problem.

0: We should first know ourselves. Say your image and in the likeness of God. Do we know that? Now in Mkra, are we putting that into practice? Mm. Because Genesis the way I see church, I say, "I am break no." But I think, Ghana, we should know ourselves.
1: When you boy, yes, sir. You to any butaya, any nitrimo pon in a die,
2: sir. Replenish the earth.
0: It is a toy. You
1: have butaya, you the boy, you know. Tua di me ye na so.
2: Continue it.
1: Ye krumu hey. Aban bi aba. Di obi ba be shaase ye no. On to a son.
2: West.
1: Obi aba. Dada e ho aye tue sika boka. A ozo mo to a son no. 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

0: I buy what 24 hours went to me and found so Diane Minitri.
1: Diane, Yanni said, so 24 hours, no.
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0: Minister, mm.
1: Yeah.
0: I won't waste it.
1: No.
0: It's a for Bishop, I think that it is a problem of leadership because the same Africans, when we travel outside, we follow the rules. We fit into the system and we work hard. Why is it that in this country we don't do anything of that? Number two, the image of God is within us. We need leadership to polish it. We chief executive Bakuan or no natural diaba. Chief executive, I'm Bretum, Yadase. Why Bessie Ore Ukoi Waye Gali? Waye Shito. Bibia Kruman Biano. Well, you know what they call man on it in containers.
1: Yeah. Oh, you see what they say, young policing, but make us say, young bringing it out of us. And this one, the aspect of leadership, you know, see about to us, maybe I say.
0: Oh, yeah, about to us, young brothers say.
1: We'll talk with.
0: Now they see Jesus. Prof. Jesus Mayo.
1: Yeah. Bishop, the aspect of leadership, you know, is very important. Adebakwa me when he said Ghana.
0: Now, any leader?
1: Ghana.
0: Leadership, you know.
1: Onomo mujina yenim, yeni leaders.
0: Yeni leaders.
1: Yeni leaders for Ghana.
0: Me wait tell me because ye can leader a ye wa we ye ofifi.
1: Yeah.
0: Me shemba. I'm a leader.
1: Yeah.
0: And ye dear ya to a condition karma no on triabi no. The real leader a ye wa tifi. Ufe ni pami yenu, ufe ni pamiensa, ufe ni panai. You are the leader. Now okay. What's it? I be cook mas a self time aso. Ah. Me a leader of how?
1: Good.
0: Yeah. Me a leader of how? Enti, Ebusi Afo, ye leader wo fie. 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

0: 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jibabia, and then seven of Yabunina, and yet online.com. So, enjoy online.com. So, and someone about for the penny say, across some dainty and out to the soda. Now, coward, because if I can pay some, I have one. Yadiba, someone will be my contributing say.
1: Now, as Antiman, Taman, Pippi, Amanu, Konoba, and form one mona, and one more excellent, we said, debut, Sadi and Amanu Kono, about na zen tokwazizi simo no omosi amfa osubuo ni nyina emmo amanyoko ni panyumfo na titru ene eye titrani anase

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3: Now I'm not a DJO cut of appealer. See, son, I'm running. Most people have the same thought. And can some of the cases should terminate at the court of appeal, except for very extraordinary legal matters. And when they bring one more,

0: criticizes me. 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A bayamra, say a true umbra, say a true yamu. A bayamra, ain't he said Supreme Court of one, yet true ones, Anwa. Dear home.
1: Ya ha wamo ampa enia wuti ye wano waye justice of the court of appeal her ladyship justice efiasewa asarbochi ena otene neno
2: 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Now, and no can be Majans and Joe for Ebusa, buying catch a penny, same. Kamia Quesa won't pursue the Gram, say, don't go for you. 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
0: Arishima, opinion, telling Kaya, buy a catch a penny or no, a word jabbing, Rubyan 4 units or anywhere, and sooner, you're turning canon.
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3: 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Now, Nisarios into one moment to 1 minute, grade four, no BOC dying a bay, a yakuan ubiano, a Kembe Fuasha, only Pacrono, while also send Kukun and Kakano, Free Sabia, one more, and promoted to just send you 1 moment to jaw, 1 more, and on my restaurant betting up a baby, Adama Womna, so, and your munina, no more car at Jeremu. 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

0: Tiwano, a buonum crow, yakodi, had do, sa, o qua befontentas, and a bona nitin, so sad, before I said, be some breviasa, Nania Brecona, or probably Batanarino. 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
0: I jump in the coffee man side, papa, na papa, and the Mukai,
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1: Charlie, you know you oh, we was serious meeting me.
2: Hey, Allah, Moshe.
1: Now send it, Charlie. You're in free.
2: Oh, we are to boise. Monday.
3: Hey, what funny?
1: Anu, magic akadi ayem inyo maybe. Mitya, na free ho sharp.
3: Hey,
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1: Ah, minya, what you have with Anadi?
2: Anu, send your beya. A prepare obi be here sikano. 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
9: Mr. Teacher, Mr. Samofono Muskua, a day, Missy, a day now with Fia, where you feel ye. 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Now, where are you?
10: A dear angel, mommy, at this Yanni Egumadi, a whoo nunina, here I'm holding tea. It is I, if you frank a kaye, and Tadi Atti, me and Papa, I am goofing up. 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
11: One couldn't do for you, Adrianoni, and what day? 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
12: Fata say, usiesie ne kama kama abribia. 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And yet now was so who do any name. What you would dear? Never see you with ye. GC brand dear. William say, ya wa wouldn't you? FDIG, a good dean cratoya too.
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14: So why are you drinking so bad to coin the air? 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
1: So that we can continue, I can assure you that even if we will sit here till tomorrow morning, this bill will pass it today. Yeah. We will pass it today. You can filibuster, you can do all the things that you want to do. I have your time. I have your time. We will pass this bill today. So you can go on. You can go on. Those of us who have done student politics, this is common. We go for a NOOCS meeting and we filibuster until 4 a.m. when everybody is sleepy. Then that's when we take the vote. So if you want that, we can do NOOCS politics here. After this bill, we will pass it today.
2: How much money have you received for people living with disability?
3: We have received 271,979 CDs.
2: Is it for this year?
3: Yes, please. With respect to this year.
2: Which month did you receive? Which month did you receive? We are in June. When did you receive that money? Have you disbursed it?
3: The Fund Management Committee met 3 days ago and have done the shortlisting and on the verge of doing the procurement for the disbursement.
2: So the 200 and over is sitting in your account?
3: No, part of it have been disbursed for other disability-related activities, which
2: like
3: is school fees for the PWD, and we've also...
2: At which level are you paying school fees? Because people living with disability are not paying school fees, especially at the tertiary level. President Mahama promised that when they are paying.
3: At the SHS.
2: And when you come down, no, there is free SHS. There is free SHS. So at what level are you paying school for people living with disability?
3: So, like we said, the PWD, the Farm Management Committee, chaired by the Social Services Subcommittee, and with the assistance of the head of the social welfare.
2: Are they those who are disabled?
3: They are physically challenged and are living in the various parts of the communities.
2: So you pay school fees for what?
3: No, I'm talking about assistive devices. I'm talking about the respect
2: no,
3: to the 21.
2: I've noted it.
3: Okay.
2: You say you paid school fees. You pay school fees for who and for what?
3: I'm talking about devices bought for the physically challenged.
2: No, I'm talking about the school fees you said you paid.
3: The school fees we are yet to pay. We've done the compilation.
2: Who is the coordinating director?
3: I'm the coordinating director.
2: You are spending the monies meant for people living with disability.
3: Yes, please.
2: You are using the monies meant for people living with disability.
3: Yes, on people who are
4: Jonathan.
2: But you are not paying school fees, and you say you are paying school fees.
3: School? No.
2: What do you mean by no? The government is paying for those who are tertiary level. And there is a policy for free SHS when you come to SHS. When I said tertiary, you quickly said SHS. Now when I said SHS is free SHS, then you are now saying it's not about. So where is the money?
3: Actually, the money is...
2: Can you speak?
5: Elections are coming. The politicians are free with everybody. Drinking palm wine, pounding fufu, washing clothes more than people of the people. As soon as the results come, their calls will not be picked by the ministers or MPs. What kind of life is this? Just a day before, we're all one. Today, victory has come. You have no, I mean, is that how it should be? Good.
4: Don't take it anymore from you to accuse me of unfairness. It's enough. I cannot take it anymore. I can't take it anymore. Every day, you accuse me of being unfair. This is not how I expect leaders to treat me. The application we have to deal with.
6: Mr. Speaker, you have every right to intervene. But sometimes, I am tempted to believe that you don't pay attention to all my submissions. Mr. Speaker, preliminary, please. When the majority leader was on his feet, everybody here was quiet. Stop this. And the speaker will not reprimand you. When it is us, he will reprimand. When it is you, he doesn't reprimand. The speaker is one-sided. Mr. Speaker, I call for immediate suspension. Mr. Speaker, I hereby apply for suspension of the House. When the majority leader applied for suspension, you granted it. Mr. Speaker, I call for suspension. Mr. Speaker, when the majority leader called for suspension, you granted his application. I hereby call for suspension of the House for some 5 minutes.
4: Majority leader.
7: Mr. Speaker, you see, on several occasions, I rose up. You were also standing there. I waited to catch the eye of the speaker before I will utter a word. This last instance, I actually stood up first to try to catch the eye of the speaker. You stood up. You did not wait to catch the eye of the speaker. You just put the mic on and you started talking. He didn't call you. He didn't call you. He didn't call you. You see, so when you say that, when you do that, then you turn and accuse the speaker that he's being unfair, he's being one-sided, and etc. It's not fair. I will never open my mouth until I have clear instruction from the speaker that I never do that. You watch me carefully. I never speak until I have caught the eye of the speaker. He has given me indication that go ahead and speak. So when people react from this side, it is because truth be told, you're not going according to the rules. You are not going according to the rules. When we came, you were not even in the chamber. Speaker asked him whether or not the issue of head count was still pending. Then he got up and said it was Habib

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1: So, also respect us by allowing us to do the head count so that we can continue. I can assure you that even if we will sit here till tomorrow morning, this bill will pass it today. Yeah. We will pass it today. You can filibuster, you can do all the things that you want to do. I have your time. I have your time. We will pass this bill today. So you can go on. You can go on. Those of us who have done student politics, this is common. We go for a nooks meeting and we filibuster until 4 a.m. when everybody is sleepy. Then that's when we take the vote. So if you want that, we can do nooks politics here. After this bill, we will pass it today.
2: Well, that is not it. Truth is one and indivisible. Except you are talking politically. You know it. I see this parliament as standing for something else than the interests of Ghanaians. That's how I see it. Some of them are good, but others are immersed in loyalty to the party and to whoever for the time being is president, maneuvering to progress along the political ladder, irrespective of honesty, fairness, good service to the people of Ghana. That's what I have seen, and I've said it.

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1: There are some people who are good politicians and of the mindset of Justice Anna. As I said, I can't question God. I wish I could. And if I could, why such a sterling man, two people, Omane Boama and Murtala Mohammed should perish like that. I've never known these people personally, but I follow things. I lost interest in Ghanaian TV, but what is worthwhile listening, watching on TV. But of late, I follow things on social media, on my phone. And I decipher the trend of things from there. It's from there that I've seen that these people were principled politicians, incorruptible, pro-people. Unfortunately, let me make this connection. My tears will never dry for the loss of these people. Politicians, whether you like it or not, power belongs to the people, and it pays to be connected to the grassroots at all times. They own the state, not you. Let me give a crude example. I have a younger brother.

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Kofi also pepper bigger than what I even think, bigger than what I even suspect. This is a beautiful Friday morning. Ah, I tell you, it's sure them gonna be my kusu. And then if you're that, we thank God it's a Friday. Just on 106.3 FM. Me don't mind any kwabna sante. And then you bring your kwenya bibri no timini medinkita home. And what I'm saying, what you enjoy. Waking up to this fresh, brand new day. Beautiful Friday morning, the 17th day of July 2026. Trade and ponya kupon ye koso danasi. Join us on YouTube. Just on sem. On Adom FM and for comments, Ibrahim. And they, we know we got very, very good interactions. Then, which in Masaka, I will say, will be heavy on sports. And the aftermath of the World Cup, Ghana, your own sense, and a cuckoo dampa, yes, sports, Mupan, and they, you know, but you can come on. Mitchell, been watching. Thank you.

So join me on YouTube, Jason Sem on Adun 106.3 FM. Now for a comment, say to Adam Senafe, Mensha, Sien King Kani, you know, for more, come on, come on. So, bra, na, found same go, and I'm Mensha, Sien, not Chami, now Mensu Menchiao, now Ubi Dinawada, Unia, Huani Panaji Geneso, now for a same so they will come as well, of course, Fatuan and Jibrain, and King Kama, watch it. Chami, good morning, now I'm going to say hello to you.

But you know what? Kofi Kane, or say, oh my name, good morning. Today is my birthday. I want you to bless me. Bless me. So may bless you through prayer and through cash. Very important. Because Musum say, are you any Nipanis Kaya? Yankotia Yimra say no one and no haya. Hey Kofi Kane. Happy birthday. Would the Mumu number share one coming out? Surprise this morning. Happy birthday to you, Kofi Kane. And then far above. I really want to see you here, Mamento Kamamihu, and join me on YouTube, and then let's, you know, wish ourselves. Yen chacha ho. Now say hello to me. Let me say hello to you. Wish somebody a happy birthday, Friday edition. Just on some, and then komodo do na makacho se Black Stars and komono ani ibidi wa kese pa. Enti efri nongo trimpe mu konu kopim non dunum. A full session, full house, Black Stars. Here I'll get to the info. Football more, and therefore, a better say now after year this and come on the one say, before, during, and after Ghana's Black Star. Hope no, and once them at the same. So that's it. Join me, Justin Sim, on YouTube.

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3: Dr. Dubuanti, what an example for the morning.
4: Well, I think it's a bad girl. No?
3: Girl, no?
4: Yeah.
3: Or proper,
4: yeah,
3: no?
4: Yeah, that's right.
3: Hey, Dr. Dubuanti. What did Dr. Dia? I'm telling you. Smell
4: it. Some of these things, you know. Okay, papaya. Papaya, ne. I want to see, you know. I also found my weekend, you know. Yeah, the. I don't mind giving it to somebody. Yeah. Is that my summer is no and a war grabbing, you know? It be true Christmas and Easter. Maybe gamma than entertainment, but they ever cook mash. Now, they acquire, my those days, not paper, they say currency, paper, a note, unyabi, yana a quince more. And tea, o ye quince and one. Na wa bom pa ye guso na wodi amaye
3: ehe
4: nti wodi maye ya se wose se ohun nipa no se so mo mo se sade okwan ho no obi wa wote wo kuma se uduka jitia nti se wose nipa no ohun nipa na se eka wo akoma na fa bi koma no but the aim is that wo be ba fie no ye de osa be gabe no na sa akwan se ma akoma akobe type wodi ma wo no na wa ose wo chini nyina
3: so chini nyina
4: yes and nti no se you do one one, maybe I'm who be sitting in your fra, no crea, Namako, Namese, Namediamano. Now we name the Ama. In tea, they know, Anna, and that thing I know, Yen say, those times in a soja. Yea, yet, who's our sudden name, Fessica, and to collection, sir. No more harvest, no more harvest, and one. Nay, be a Giane, be a Bordier, Menkini, Bayere, nay, be a beginner, yes, you will see, a you see. Now, Kroon, Yabo. Yabo bell no na what happened was that Gabeno se akwala e begina ho no kase e bia anyi bi kase e bia 50 pesos na akwala begina ho no kase e bia 70 pesos ya anyi bi en go beka 10 pesos bi im o beka something higher they want the child to take that you know it was say say ye ko gina ho say me ya na me old lady me nana no e dia de ama o say bia Kufikasi, na makanti mi kaya noa na afidi ubia mohaya 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
3: Wow. Wow.
4: Iti enono na I migrate ya to this level. I feel say iti sometimes enkolana ya uomono. I think we can deliberately. Not certain qualities bia yeye effect.
3: Yeah.
4: Ah, quality is not a year, papa. No,
3: yeah.
4: You bet me, I said that Eddie Ashenkola any more.
3: You bet you, Bre, I said that we are deliberate. Near Shadda, the Ashobumu, I'm not a part of them.
4: That's it. Quality is big, no, let's sit down. Quality is our person, Oba, Ishuiano. What can I say? That's our quality, you know. The Quania bet me, the Ashakur any more. Men can't say, yeah, papa, baby. Would the Pacquia bit my mana, your papa, the Nibaji? 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
0: any crusher,
1: any crusher. You know, the Akai answer one tongue busy because we are breathful. Don't get what is it? I don't know what. When you doctor do what you know, the car crowd tremor, who was it? Was your pra car? I said, no, crowd, Brabum Cradock. And Rabbi Yoko Bako, Professor BOU, as I say, hey, now, Okofasa, hanging on. I say, hey, media minister, we want to see so then I'm tired. I'm saying, yeah. Say, crazy, nimu crazy.
0: Just like it, all right. Just like it, all right. But you're free too, all
1: right. You're free. Doctor,
0: you
1: want to? I don't care. I don't pay much. I'm just saying, Ojibre, now Jesus will be better than any bonko.
0: That's right.
1: Well, Jordan, your shots, yeah, we are nifty today. Yeah, dear Bakwasi, cardiomegaly. Our can was my car. What change be BBC and rather anopay or to us with complications? Nemo, Tremuka, Crefi, Jordan, Yawadan, the Acoso.
0: You better ask the power, so you be a Uti Utati Adomoa, Bose, now Chinina, no, you didn't come off your DBFM, say cardiomegaly, enlarged heart, yes, you be a coma, I don't know. 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
3: So who's our commanding man? The only time we declare somebody dead. And he said, you better catch any father saying, you know, I feel the Nakumano, a mock. Let's say, sister, and Nipano, why they, why in America? Now, in the air, when a Bianaka with piano, a important. Nemo, a commando, a extremely, extremely important. Because every part of the body, all organs and tissues, depend solely on the functioning of the heart. And into a bit more, one of the bit my hobby. Sakumanon Kuan Yahobia, the whole being will be ruined. And into the air canning in Anna say, Yet, Limo, say, Akuma, Ekasia, Yana, and more signs and symptoms in Ibi, and say, Ubiwa, Commander Bono, Pum, Akumana, Omoa, just a bo, picking, and as Ubu out him said, Nakumano, Bobo, than said ye, or say, Ebo. Commando Keboa, and you can watch us a book. But to be a commander bono, not if you create a non-homet channel. Homet channel, that's why I ha ha ha. Then a new brino, not young Sino, or Felicia as old Jim, not one of Nina, your bete, as a new finty. In fact, you'll be all cranoa, and no, and then your mom beba, you'll be also a crap phone cranoa, more cassasanoa, not one of you do, not as a old Jim. Yes, Obi, Oman, Aman for ya. Now, with all this, you need any panel to feel. Say, yes, you can't say you free scanning. Akoma, any panel, or it feel. Oma, are you serious? In fact, it be more than what a second. Yes, you can't say you free scanning on happier. Obi, say, oh, crap, phone, grana, say, a can of one. Not phone, you need to do. It was a while the phone is a feeling inside. What did I mean? The phone, any more screening in our papa. Was he a freeman?
4: Wow.
3: See, the doctor woke up. He been here a while. So, be to you, because I have a pay, because I don't. Both are now both a year was not a shoe, not a ship or shoulders. Nano, a year was ya, and no one in Pirina. Nanka was so young of Panoa, in the palace in India, no better day. Now, which meet that best 6 solid hours. Now, was Solia, mine. You should be able to feel refreshed. Once you are, the body gets renewed. But what happens in NSA? Obia, Nakoma Ayakasi, and now Obia Wakumayadian. What Sodia no Panakorana? I feel no way better. I said, the Yabrono one passo. I said, the whole night in our dear Yetuma. And no, ye motion sounds on me. Now, Bones a bedroom, you know. Now, Bones in Panasas, as I say at that time. The near singing night, me remember myself. Women in Anno, I saw the signs and symptoms. Of BP, I can say, and large heart. There is actually, we said the causes and the dorsal. You can come here, you can hypertension. So, by the virtue of you having hypertension, so why am I managing hypertension? Why no wonder? And I say, why no me to be a bit me to hypertension? I say, a idea, a twaswa, a bit me a coffee, the offense, a large heart, a babeshio, coronary artery disease, to me, the back. You will be a befriend and say, you can say, congenital. Congenitive heart defects, and also so it may be bad. Obu are not fat, the crana, abet fat, ne, nakoma, no, and also so it may desire in the bar. And see, women in Ayakas will be in a heart attack in a Hong Kong bar.
4: Yeah,
3: me, no, it may be bad. Any attachment, we say, Obu are not a one abusium, hereditary, and answer genetics, or not so an abusium, and now be a leading, be a kind of sedentary lifestyle. Sedentary lifestyle, and just oh no, the nine can and sign can be your bed in a year, and then the one or bed or a four bed in one. We are no a chan wonder. This exercise, the will be could have Nina no and more and strengthen the muscles of the heart. So, Nina team Kofasa, the neighbor. And then the person here, Kakaka, a cahon, the complications of BP at the can and say cardiomegaly and answer enlarged heart. And dear Ben, so I come my yet to see. Na ekosiye kese.

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1: And they say, it's me for the BFN, say cardiac arrest. And then they hate dangerous. My mom, Payan Famubia. Your worst enemy, Kuran, and you don't waste that for the person. Cardiac arrest. You got a cardiac arrest there. At that point in time, Ono, Akumano, a CV, a Nipanakumano, a Mopim. You cannot feel the pulse of the person. Then if I don't want to ask a bear, you know, about anybody, I can say, hey, you know. Let's just say, woo. It is a, we're going a cardiac arrest. Let's say, we'll be male, not even at all. So we'll be male.
2: No, no, no, no, no.
1: No, we need more experiment in our So we'll be male, no, we need a idea that can say CPR. So first idea, you didn't want to be a, not come as you, because there were.
2: No, no, doc, doc, I say a church was a cool move, baby.
1: Oh, yeah, yeah, yeah. No, my, they say, no, me name say, idea. In fact, maybe a science student in Tina make my case yesterday. In fact, when secondary school science student yesterday sa hadi ano. Nemom mi ni ni se bia JSS ne omo omo ni science no. I'm not quite sure say.
2: It should be.
1: Because o man e ya dia bia e ya first aid bia. Everybody needs to know. Yeah. Tina o man go program here. Mama your time say yen kasa no. To be to one on a corner, a fan a tra. Nana DNSA, ABIA, Kasachi, Tinchina, also by end point here. And Nipan will be mistaken. Because when you listen to this kind of program, no, and no matter why you aren't through school.
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1: In fact, you know, members of no crowd, or more than one in the back, no crowd, what you say, it's slow B. No, wait a second, yes, true. O be clinic phone, evidently. What about you from retired? Quickly, no, sir, may apply CPR. You didn't have a tow, baby, and then a chino, for that, a chisa, and now me be in the airwaves, and now me shall say, may pump it. Me pump it. Pa. On look at it, it was so easy. Me bought bare 30 beats per pair panel. Me pump me yeah compression of the chest within bare 30 beats now. What any panel? Ah.
2: Wow.
1: Now, the person came to life.
2: Yeah, that material moment is the only one I echo.
1: Yes! But I'm sure, sir, a cure you for the year. Ma or more that basic, you know. But on my if we need to learn some of these things. So, we'll fear now about ADD. One minute, what's the name? ABA, and Cash AB Aquacoshe, Nimim, a quantum band of a sort of my day, Abuan. Oh, fear, we hear it, Oba, may God forbid, now we're not cardiac arrest. Ube Gane, FTA, Bebre, no one was more poor Monsano, or more for a while. No, Jenaho, no, soon, Doctor Mikru, no, yea, ready a moment, boy, Oba Fre, ambulance. Yes, it's true. Over flat clinic. It's in the DBA, I'm a number to go and say, wow, but more than a number, never to. We my friend, Dr. Obi. No, oh, Freya, no one, you need to apply. Yeah. Who need training, Crown or mine? What do you want to say? Fawansa, one son of Fabaco, a tobacco, yum. Na, a compress, na, a penny panel, na, a chest, no. Just do the compression. Who need us one? Make sure that I say, who need us one? The bonobacum, a commissar, no one. You have to just plan it to say within a minute, you know, over pumping, over a compression between 100 to 120 compressions within a minute.
2: Wow.
1: Within a minute, you know, just do compression between 100 to 120 compressions. So, me and the bono, you know, within best egg. Any father say, you know, over to me, a bois, as if you say any kind of life. The brain, no, no, and put to move. I can say premature deaths. Obe hunde ni pani yeso wanyare. Unya kariya karesha no. Ubu wa wanya laki no ubi ameno. Ubu wa kwa no ubi meno so ni pano unim adekwa adiishi. We mu nina ye the basic tips here. Humans ubi ya. Ye ye family men, ye wo family. Ene honko ni pani. Amai, we need to know. O fre doctor. Bisa no papa. We ishiya. There, you don't need to be a man. You said there are certain things you don't need to be a doctor to know that. Now, let me say, Kato or no, and say, Mreneko, they make my canning and say, a large heart, a idea it to me, a shre, it to us here, and your endpoint in Kwa, Kalibu, other hospitals, a papa piano, Okwa, the agent say, you become for me, said the endpoint, the agent, there will be a friend's electrocardiogram machine. Yet the shoe bono, not a trump for me. Said the Akumano, the electrical movement of the heart and this animal in our, said the Akumani city in our. Now, you really wouldn't say, yes, you wouldn't say, eh, be Akumano, I yet see, and now problem be Akumano one. The agent say, yes, for that check, if you say, and you be a no Sakumana, I can see, what is causing the enlargement? Akumaya be Akumano, and you can see him without a cause. It's yet checking you the cause of it now. Then we give you medication now. Beating a minute to you and you are enlarged out here and yet death penalty and yeah be a yet chinchina say we the be cool daddy it can be cured completely once we get to know the cause of the problem. Am I and then watching and the last day ah yeah the yes I have free scanning for a coma a yeah the yeah be a how be a well with him and what I'm a but more than a free number you show number near 0244 0244 86 86 70 68 68 0244 0244 86 86 70 70 68 68
2: Oman, I salute you this morning. Well, I dear Bakwa, dear Jana, may call a text us, no, so edit to Janice CPR and the Abaya.

0: Chelsea cools move from
1: it's very important.
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3: This gripe mixture, I'm referred to one, so I'll see if you and that pain, and one EDD into me, and funny pedu enemy, and all other related, and kodaya di in an anti-maze gripe mixture. Is a how on the fuel. 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A relief child is a happy child. Me catch us in the Yankomo Kesena Bijina Black Stars before, during, and after the World Cup. No, no, famous. I invite you, say, join me, share some moments with me, say hello to me and friends and loved ones. And I do same. Into this one, Kofi Kin says, you say, good morning, your man. Today is my birthday, so I want you to bless me. And far above, say, good morning, your man. I miss you, and I'm here. We miss you so much, too, as well. And Kofi. Edu say, Omanin, today is my birthday. I'm Nicholas Edu, watching you from Bremane Sikuman. So happy birthday, Nicholas Edu, Bremane Sikuman. And then Kennedy Bedu say, from Wafake, New Plant Station Circle. Oman, good morning. Happy birthday to my third born, Kennedy Amankwa Bedu. May God continue to bless him. Oh, wow. Kennedy Amankwa Bedu. And then this one also gets through here. Says that Wafake, New Plant Station Circle. I'm wondering why under NDC regime, if you say 32 cows, you go to Nsewem prison. Greetings to Honorable Moses Abo and then Gordon. Another one gets through here. Emmanuel. Emanuela Amabuatima, I say, today is my big brother's birthday. His name is Isaac Yafrimpo, who works at Edum Kumasi. He's helped me through my nursing and cared for me like our late father. Please wish him well for me. So, Yenya Isaac Yafrimpo, who Edum Unyabase, Washena, Shanesene Papa, Ebo Papa, Ti Odawase Dawasia, Ensa, Emanuela Ama Buatima, and Adesan Kratuwe Ebae. This one also says that, good morning, Omahine. We continue to appreciate God for everything in life. Greetings also to the MP for Nandom, Honorable Richard Kuri. And also, so send me more of your messages as I get time to read them for you now. Be Bianco, Kama, and Famo. Birthday messages ready to read them out from Akacho. Our discussion today is centered heavily on the Black Stars. This one says, happy birthday. Happy, glorious birthday to Elsie Mami Ya Boatin. More grace, God's blessings, good health, and riches. Afishapa Elsie. Much love from your own K. Ayua. 05. So I'm not poking here. I could say high tension, baby. I'm Mubutubiano. Me church and winna makacho and share some common say and a whole dedication to the Black Stars before, during, and after. And the Ibedisa and Commando about off. When him say Impact Makers Foundation.
4: Oh, yeah,
3: okay. Obiaka was him.
5: So, okay, Obiaka was him.
3: May one worry. I can't just say.
5: Oh, that be seen and saying what Jasper is. I mean, and when you know,

0: Order for Jennifer C.
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0: Yeah, you just said that.
1: Did you say I just said that?
0: Yeah, I'm cutting you off.
1: I can't have any more? 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

0: 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Well, and a full sports and Black Stars conversation. TK join here, better like him say, no do ever. But join us. Yes, yeah, what about
1: oh, I was saying, I'm saying it, you know.
2: Yeah, too. But I mean, too hard, you know.
0: And Jimmy, okay,
2: yeah.
0: Yeah.
2: That's all for Galam Zizo.
0: Yeah.
2: All for Galam Zizo.
0: Before so.
2: All for Galam Zizo.
0: Now, maybe I'm doing Kamele and Kamele.
3: Señorita, señorita, señorita, mamalita.
0: Hey. Okay, so from Monday to and then Friday, yeah. And pay, and you might be Akosu or my gun and join us now. Frey 0302-216561. 0302-216562. Na the opposite of Juno Hong Kana, Yakuyi, Yankuyi, the bitch man who be the entry ye cra Monday to Friday, Ghana. Only and share those moments. But can you have a code?
2: Yamiatum, what do you have for some of your crab?
0: Yeah.
2: Na in a long while, me who on a Friday morning, not just say I so quiet, they call you July, if July, call August, then in September.
0: Cooking count, I'm not so much cooking to a mamusu.
2: Okay.
0: It was a radio day.
2: I get it.
0: So, Isaka Manoa, you know what time is it? It's your phone, Nebusumia.
2: Okay. I know, right?
0: Yeah.
2: I know, right?
0: It's a problem.
2: No, why, man? It's
0: a problem.
2: You see, Robert Mammy, I'm quite a mock of funny scene. So, my banner, where you read,
0: and I can't get to
2: oh, no.
0: Say,
2: oh, we have a power.
0: We're part of the panel.
2: We will come.
0: We will
2: reinforcements.
0: Don't come here. We are part of the panel.
2: As deputy head of sports, I'll bring my entourage.
0: How much
2: money?
0: It's your colleague Galam Sedaba. Don't follow him to Asempa. Be here. Obasama back and be across the camera. Hello, good morning. I hope you say.
4: Good morning. How am I?
0: Yes, sir. Nyami Adumboko.
4: What's your from Sedek? Mukasafi Council.
0: Sedek, it's you.
4: Oh, my name. I dare Ham Organa Pa. I say the Constitution, 1992 Constitution. Minyayan, so almost a son. Nyamedium. He said, President appointed. IGP ni friends attorney general Adeno Mboy Ahai Mpa since 1992 but premende Mboy constitution problem on pa constitution a problem on Ghana pa umu ya inside in ya independence chepa boy special mpo attorney general ni chief justice na Adeno a serious eme emo bo pa Ghana any future.
0: Ghana in the future.

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1: alright mdasi pi good morning apom tise hello, good morning. I'm pumped to say. Unfortunately, why if you're home, so good. I'm pumped to say. Good morning. Oh, I don't want to believe say saying that home, so be here. Good morning. I'm pumped to say. Hello, good morning. I don't know. Good morning. Insumuna boy, insuta boy, insuntoya boy. Good morning. I'm pumped to say. I think so. Okay, so 0545511063. 0545511063. Now the 0302216562. 0302216561. Good morning. Apom to say.
2: Pastor, good morning.
1: Morning, what you say?
2: Pastor, you know what I say.
1: Yamia Dumboko.
2: Pastor. First Minister, no. Oh, my account, my Ghana phone, when I started to say,
1: okay. That's CP. Good morning. I'm to say,
3: hello.
1: Good morning.
3: Bacho,
1: baby, my didn't come from Kakrabi, my wife. All right,
3: Bacho, baby,
1: Bacho, do Kasafi didn't Kakrama, Wadaroma.
3: In fact, I was said out of the whole season, pa, yet to petoso.
1: Well, I need breaky. Unfortunately, good morning.
4: Good morning. Am I in the
1: same? I'm not call.
4: Calling city midway through Amamoli.
1: Calling city.
4: Yakupon Shirao. Sam say, me more money. Yakupon Yaduma, me contest as deputy communication officer. I will trouble NDCB.
1: You, Collins.
4: 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Muyomu Selashi Krano, and Swinny. It means the supportive foreign matches. Wake up, way. And I'm like, we team of me support to Argentina. Me again, any map. What me see me? Because, and I'm Calabuni, and you're by way, so every titty, that woman, sports, sick, grass, sports, my way, say, join William. Songo, on Canada. And so, I'm saying, oh, people, you're beauty. Oh, mama, you're from far. Aha, say, the baby, you're beauty. No, my poor. No, I'm not so near the number. Can you crash your mind? No, we can't draw because we need the other panel. I'm a youth, me, if you can see it too.
1: Okay, Medassi.
4: You go to crown a competition. The young guy,
1: all right, Medassi. Now, also call for the good morning. I'm pumped to say
5: hello.
1: Good morning.
5: Napacho, good morning.
1: Morning, I'm pumped to say.
5: Patcho, divine celestial. Compatcho, I'm
1: going. Yamia dum Ukraimu.
5: Amen. But your Grace Dakoman.
1: Oh, Grace Dakoman, it's you.
5: You, me pacho, me fast first. 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Am I any

0: pa shopping mi wo e ka mi nko a wo na ka eye Ghana black star wo me me hun say you were good cook we like coaches nemo no no prayers na ebrimu enye ade e bi se de bia me ka say ya se sa coaches be say five sign wo it is na ka be ya na say wo nye ade dia mi mi se wo ba bi ko bi oh Oh, boy, pa 13 years. Nanka, mumbe funny. Oh, nanka, moon training. If you say, get a bastard to you. Oh, kebe yanka. At the end, we show you, Musana, one day, and now come say, Eradia, Bacha, Bacha, sir, Naka, be yanka. Media, Nanka, Unionan, and Nanka, Unionan, and won't be your Nanka, young fat and Kitsuan, no more home to say, Miss Abate, could be your wild name. Oh, boy, pa, they be also in control. Nanka, moon, fierce in training. Oh, boy, pa.
1: I see.
0: I saw a new year, says one. It's like a moon fierce, Nanka, Momotono. And then Nanka, and you skate here, yet for money, and Nanka, maybe see Andy. Yan, you skate here for free. When a bastard, dear.
1: Okay. All right. Yeah, that's CP. Kobi, so I'm going to find a better. Now, recommending him a young pay for no way to meet my man. Why? To know who another better. Good morning. Napom, to say.
2: Hello.
1: Yes, sir. Nadian. Adiano Kramer, senior mayor. How are you, Ghana? If you want to sports discussion, I feel a bit bow. Feel I'm paying for chance here, Tanasiba. It is insure toy, insure gusu to toy. The air costuming in Anubia, who is sports in a double commas of power. It's so beautiful. I pay. Good morning. Also, what are my dear
2: Good morning. Good morning.
1: But
2: my mind,
1: yes, sir.
2: Yesterday, cocoa process. Maybe what you mama yanka
1: cray. Adia, dear.
2: A young professor, I would never know or how you are doing.
1: Away,
2: cocoa process, CPC.
1: At the wedding,
2: or how I mean, only I'm only bodyguard.
1: Away, CPC. Okay, yes, sir, that's so. So, do I do how I do you? Morning, a pump to say.
3: My name is good morning, morning.
1: Morning.
3: Mane ba chou ni pa fan kan ye mi sisi te ma fre ni ma se ma dai go.
1: Ye ti o.
3: O ma ni ni ni bi ko so dana ha, ye bi ni fo no mo ya di. 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Because eh ya, mo se, ye sho ma ni mo a, ni pa mo ho ti o, mo more than 80%. First, 20% for the media, but in your mind, my ya, in your phone, my whole button, I'm on you. Yes, sir, politics, near to go in a ESA. And quay, Domama, and I have a Domama by, or can send me 2020, 2024, or can send me basic, or ban or year tomorrow, all right. But the minister said, the fancy was in the big mama, and say, look at Castle Woman and what to me. But there's a sign in Somana. 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
1: right

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1: 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Now, the Mesaka Kahubimuno, last week, me whom release be. 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Ye name, say a crowd, say Kumansu, say will you, almost say the appropriate time will come. Omo my young, say school, we, and I say area Hana, you know, after.

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1: Bola mini yawaganam. 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Almost the baller could sum her. Womb, 8 years rap by no. And you man now on this Zoom Lion, a chumun, Uncle Familla, because I'm another Zoom Lion for a bohonomono. 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
1: Good morning, Apomti Sen. Hello, good morning.
2: Good morning.
1: Yes, sir.
2: Me did the Imam Katofi Amomole.
1: Imayitiu.
2: I'm Patricia. This is General Line, so.
1: Imayitiu.
2: Oh, okay. Me Patricia, I'm afraid, near me, first I'm making a crane, it's a Sam George. Eddie, Ghana card issue be Abetuja. Ah, okay, sir. Uko banka, aha, isi a bank phone, and says so mo, edge card no, ube yet thumbprint, biometric, you do fingers. Nana mi busa, sir. What about telcos, you know? Because you come on you could try a sim and ye nya problem with ye sim na. Omusu G card no, omu di won simpa, no omusu di akuru omu machine mo ana whatever. Nini ye, come on omu eye no. In person, me wish I am do say, I don't wager telcos no room. Now, all come bank the young one. And we are my issue with the kind. Secondly, hello.
1: Meet you. Yes, sir. Meet you.
2: Okay, but me team who radio no more.
1: Ah. Kasam Patrick. Kasam Patrick, you.
2: Hello, Patrick. I'm Koso.
1: What are my Koso Patrick? You?
2: Okay. Inti, I know ye issue ba phone here me.
1: All right. Yeah, that's it. I'm so person. Tse or kasetu. Yeah. Me mo watching now here there. Well, me mo watching now here there.
3: Patrick, I know ye. Who's here?
1: Oh, njami adam bibi ebuko.
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1: 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Okay. All right. Okay. Well, that's it. Yeah, kwa kuma tu ye mpemfu ate. Enti me jedi so metu ana mo quickly. Yeah, that's it. Friend you chat to Ukraine na fe ye mbra studio na metu an common so this morning I told you sports personalities na ye nyombe din komo the Black Stars during before, during and after the World Cup, you know, the way forward. Good morning. Apom ti sey.
4: Adumni.
1: Patro Adumni.
4: Oman.
1: Yes, sir.
4: Good morning.
1: Morning.
4: Pacho, what's your name to say?
1: Unyami Adum, now swe.
4: Adum, what's your name? Pesia me ko, mi tie, woman anone, se minister, se wanine, discussing wo disabilities ka chema wono.
1: Mm-hmm.
4: No so kutuya school fees. And I ordered a chili in America, make us a disability. What is that? One more was one more day, a male war, SHS. He just goofy, the logistics,

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Telesell Cash. Now we are looking for that. Sika Ejuma Sunku bi ase odi sika komo obi a ontete on hahai ehubia entoso and aye come for Telesell Cash no e de amount aye that protection e de amount every step of the way. No risk, no worries, no long stories, just that peace of mind. 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Dear offer, and I will dial it *110#. And also, wait me download the Telesell Play app. You know, then you are in for safe, secure transactions. I'm a bibiako, kama, edia, mom. Last days are not dangerous, but they are sweet. Anything that electrical and cement car says still. Woke up, we are just about wrapping up, but on Beso Fi, NJ Kosubaho, couple of smart TVs, Nibito, whether TCL, Samsung, Natsuko TV. 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I don't pay. They come for my say and talk a year full of baby. I can go one year careful now. Could two full of baby. And who soon shall show about how ye pa and his star oil and I may come for my over 240 stations. And or my new baby. 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So it should be star oil wherever you go. You are choosing star oil over the other star oil. Good morning to my phone now.

0: And Tisha, see if our message is bra, because it's a full discussion on the World Cup and Ghana Black Stars, the aftermath. So it's before, during, and aftermath of the World Cup, Ghana Black Stars, matters arising. I won't come on the video. Because we have a gentle bravo, just with them on YouTube. Yeah, I said, high tension, akosia barikesi atnase. It is barikesi akosia high tension. 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Whichever way, Ofer Biano or Dasia no pay. Say all your part of a year us. Akosia machina bibia boko.
1: Bijo swa ma bibia boko.
0: Is that my bet na sinye ne he's on time.
1: Yes.
0: Na okese ubi a banu ubi a shata di ubi osi ah. No ma inongo ada na onse democracy is not for sale ibi namziwe. Misha, no me be sure.
1: Jai.
0: You go me here for because XXS.
1: Oh, different. And today too, I love your brand.
0: Oh,
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0: They are
1: my hini net that
0: atari
1: anymore.
0: I
1: love the brand.
0: I don't think delay like me sound to be from no. Say a man with two maybe power to go. So one year careful. Omo go chibeka for me.

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3: What's up, Tari Abokon? I know Ban why when the bear back. Eh? Yes, yes, yes, Koran Huyi. Well done. Send a bear munya pneumonia.
4: Yeah.
3: Gee, oh, mine. And some dear a hat, Ness Woody Gun and some watch here. What kind could see that? Edra interview, we ye. We drew fear and me fear ours. Ah, Edra interview, our man here, dear Mephios, was so made Damacunya and Mephidis are the woman is ah. Politicians who do much yas and several mukwan and yansa womb with me. But when him said presenters, ni technocrats, we bore our monkasa.
4: Yeah.
3: But Nim dear one more.
4: I'm not going to be able to do it. I think Semampen should really take a second look in as much as we want to coordinate. There's too much selectivity in applying justice in this country. It's unfortunate. There's too much selectivity in the application of justice in this country. It's very bad. Government after government, munyas are good, you know. Because Emrano, Osha blatantly in the full glare of Emrana in the kitchen coffin. And he pep binima was a band with money or much itafono. The omo ye no. But it's like we've all not heard.
1: Yeah.
4: When we start applying the law according to your emotions, now the selectivity in the year, Juma, it's a recipe for chaos. And I don't understand why politicians over time you draw more attention to the dangers ahead of us as a country. But I won't take. You amass wealth at your own expense, because the reality is that say what you pretend be now kwa de bia da no here no man kwa ni didi mia one day pretend of funy na be e be pua ba ho omo be ye ohwe omo nku ye buru wa fo adua ni tro tika ni bia na ye ja ho na eko. That's where we are heading towards.
1: Ye
4: bo kakra kakra kakra bu fi o man no mebunu ni nyina so hopeless. And it does running nyina ni onye se omo pese omo bi bio o man ni mwa o man ni hunu hunu o man ni tete o man ni frustrating. True, it's a shame and a montoni casa. Nipanya to me, we are Odanadi. This is a country where Opeso Yinqua, they have to be a politician. It's sad.
3: It's sad.
4: Oh, Maya, Obia, Oko Suku, feeling quad abrim copper, Suku Pomo, a dear potty pound of destiny, Opeso, a politician. Opeso, a politician. Wanya MP, or assemblyman, or minister, or president. How can we build the country on this? On my Ben Yede, Sahani Peko in a teacher, a engineers, a grade four, a doctor four, a central four, a ye obi biara, a juman kakranka crow ye, and she share on a mudaho, and a mount, the enya womemukase, o canipakasa boashedim. A very dangerous. Very, very dangerous. And I don't want to follow the pattern of almost table turn. We are looking for a country where whether table turn or it doesn't turn, absolute rule of law, fairness. That equality, no selectivity in terms of the application of justice, no preferential treatment for any kind of tribe, no setting people up and blackmailing, where decency will be the order of the day, honesty will prevail, patriotism will be there, where conviction will be at work, not convenience. It's unfortunate when you wake up and your ma a how man ya kwa tutu issue ma nkwada nya juma nya hospital ho asem adisua ho asem ajinsem no job opportunities and a whole lot of issues. These matters are no more relevant to the Ghanaian. Propaganda, partisanship, unnecessary arrest and detentions, that is what is going on in this country. It's unfortunate.
3: Yes.
4: It's unfortunate. Avoidable chaos. As if a thankful and yet in the eating kitchen. Look at what transpired in Parliament yesterday. Look at what transpired. It's unfortunate. Now, Sahaniya Nidia, Debbie Adamika, Ghana for Muntie, we MPP, NDC, Muntie. Brennan and Econo say NDC did 8 years or 4 years or 12 years. Add whichever year somebody to your age. Now I saw that, so you are going to just do that. When you start doing that calculation, you will not forget.

feed me this morning, stupidly and foolishly follow them just like that. Mm. 8 years, add it to your age. Mm. 4 years, add it to your age. 12 years, add it to your age. If you are 20 years, 8 years, you are 28 years. Mm. If you are 20 years, 4 years, you are 24. If you are 20 years, 12 years is 32 years. Mm. So, what must I know where I'm born? Now you say, Odi, hey, ha, and sign out there. When the boss, at a certain point, you can't even go back and forth. Yes. Then, what be helpless? Who do you start blaming? Your parents, yourself, the government, the country, the citizens? Who do you start blaming? Mr. Mpenyo, there's a lot on our hands.

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0: brain so e be nyom ahoma no so na nyom din kitan and ano pay I'm sure say what shall say the message say ba fabra every be me ma kwa ma won so wetin me contribute to but just be on point and so that we can read your messages out for you. 13 minutes after 8. High tension barricades.
1: Oh man.
0: Daily guide.
1: We are boza. We are boza.
0: Daily guide. Kaka gabu si boza.
1: Oh man, he ne kabina sante. Otinasi ya wakashu ya onti. Eya no kure. The man is intelligent. The selection of music. Eya. Eh, remember raps. Raps in them November. Fang is into that. Make sure you are my wife.
0: All right.
1: All right. I don't want to respond 3 FM. Just on Sam. Don't bunk out. I have a Becky and Sana High Tension. Me bro, Brenny Mukama, Eddie Amawa. Or my in a Kwabena Santin. You will be a TN1 or pay our Ghana Hano. Miss Swame Kano, who ain't Daily Guide. Was it Ghana's favorite newspaper? And a Biaman Muha. Now, was it Court of Appeal overturns 500,000 Ghana cities damages against Sami Jemfi, Wesim Wait, 1 hour chrono. Protect Jonah, a capital staff in Nigeria, group to Mahama, and also Hassan, and who a Rafi Febi, a Camilla Hassan, once on a day, no, I TikToker Jade over Mahama, 32 cows claim. Asem penny penny penny penny was into my man wawa. Sir, Obesu and as one should the any away and yes, one condemn. Was say Parliament seven party interest atuguba. Ain't me shall see our center spread cut a fair tosso. A dummy and send some bray and a waha say. Nanya di kind of ankani Supreme Court judge. Papa yes, yana makan election petitioner. A quas swore a woman and more and the Muslim bears and what she don't crow. M. Sagas, ye be remonaches and fear bears. Do best and nine a yaki kakwe. Now, a run no edia to just say, oh, boom, may you wire to a bar at the mamma's reader for legislators. So, mum, why emma basic social amenities? And ye may be a boy, emma, quiet, one year, but why ye say be a choir, and we must be one sam, a pomoding, a honey dear. Now, I'm
0: not sure any pa, a jina coin chair.
1: Hey,
0: at two santini. As early as 4 a.m., Ukujina eye I can say Shiashi, Ujina eye Madina, Ubejina eye I can say Agbo Bahon, my baby, Nipa, so old as they are sure, my baby, Nipa, 4 a.m.
1: Sorry, Oma
0: to Santini at Zabreno, like ten, and there's some, yeah, Peshain, they are quite you're not bothered.
1: Maybe
0: you don't feel for these people. You don't feel for them.
1: Oh man, what can some almost soon took one baby. Today, yeah, Juma, I promise you a break, three Williams, Sky Train, Kobia Chirkres, can you be about crying? Yeah, you ain't mean come
0: myself. Politician of today, you can't imagine. Naya Kasem, Ubisim 6, me call Kumasi and ne, say me sim 6, sir. Me
1: do, 10 hours?
0: By 4 p.m. Yes. After me do Kumasi. And we are okay with it.
1: MPC or Muashanti region, so who would you more come us up when you? 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
1: 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Ya said your kayan will need in a so way defamation of character, Cassiapa, you are the woman penny any more, sir, and penny fortress, sir, where you are batten to ye persia betching babies, sir, and tears won't condemn a fee, and then Crawford so can say, see as soon a becos who may mona, some cacrea, beco caye, won't find say be crown power or boys or so, we are maniquedem. Sentinel will be also so can name some more hunty a best, ye you to know ye cassa was social media soa, ye yahoo ye send ye bay uncle for Obiama. Sammy Jan feed ye na me the AVM award daily guide moa. Ye back kaya emissaire 2019 in one yan and yes, sir, a canon that need be Ajra ewa santimantemoa. 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Sabi Jemfina, where communications officer, my National Democratic Congress, Ibetu Jase, will be a friend in by ye susu say, a Canadian women, you know, one myrano, woman who been here, sit up for 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
1: Entuma, ifrao no, washa skate, entuma de frenzi. I do.
0: Hey, I have to turn to my soul. Yeah. Me name is Sasam Sway. Ebeba, me di 2 meters.
1: I tell you that.

0: order for Jennifer C.
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0: Yeah, you just said that.
1: Did you say I just said that?
0: Yeah, I'm cutting you off.
1: I can't have any more? 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

Now I understand that, because I've just been told that we are not practicing democracy, we are practicing hypocrisy. And I think that it fits perfectly into what we are doing to ourselves. Instead of democracy, where equal opportunities, fairness, where development, progress, order of the day, honesty, patriotism, rather, it's hypocrisy. That's the order of the day. So maybe a fair metiasi. Once it's not democracy and it's hypocrisy, I think a fair metiamin common as yipa. But Milo should be part of your breakfast. Families in Anopa, also that energy to get you going for the day's activities. That vitamin D na ML energy release to start your day with. Intina me say it's part of our breakfast now, Milo. Digitum. Na Milo embe part of the breakfast. So important. Absa so say menko son kai will say their Absa mortgage is shano. That's who on them. So maybe you want to be part of it. Yeah, my 5 million Ghana seed. Now the 5 to 15 years at your fixed interest. Absa. Say your story matters. Your story matters. But yeah, upset my phone. I just love it. Your story matters.

A very good friend, and also you're interested in the conversation, Mr. Emise, good morning, and thank you for this. I'll say, yes, hypocrisy, and we're breaking it down for us. Hypocrisy is the act of claiming to have moral standards, beliefs, or virtues that your own behavior contradicts. It involves holding others to rules you break yourself, or pretending to be morally superior with secretly engaging in the opposite behavior. This is risky. Oh, Edwin Emisa, Pencil Senior. Good morning. Mejidi said, oh yeah. Thank you for this. And that's what we are practicing.

0: Well, Ebrasso say, Yenkoma, Yeshe, or boy, no, that say, Ibidino, Yeshe, San Common, as a maker say, in pain for Atrasi, Yenyan Bisu Horma, Ebejo Madrinche, Ewo, Ahomanaso, and T, also for Adrinche Bre, Jason Sem on Adom FM 106.3 YouTube. Now the comments in Ego, Edamai, we appreciate you so much, and we thank you for also so contributor. Conversation in any Ghana Black Star. The good, the bad, and the ugly. So it's before, during, and after the World Cup. But and what we can do to save the situation, because a lot of homes, businesses, families, individuals are breaking up and breaking down. Because that's how powerful football is. So untimin treating it just like any mere product and as a commodity. That's the relevance of football. Intina, your man is that attention. Yeah, call man so quickly. We are privileged to be here. Paying Augustine a info. Na washen komona se ede amai. Yeah, call Augustine a info. Wa jinem se bori boni. Aba kopim baby so bori ni bia bo kopim inti sa shunehunu no sa eye experience no obi he's been there into nimde ko onimde ba ana ne pensu no enioma e koso na enenso nioma e koso na ne nsusue mu de ogiri sesese e koso e ma the Black Stars we have always been yearning for no ebetima fan into mapa e de fra here oge sign for no pay that for your time ejiri se bibia e kama. You miss the days as a footballer for your team, Black Star? Black Star now?
1: Oh, a face of life. You don't really think say one day you'll be out.
0: Wow.
1: But the Ufri Musa, you just have to know, sir, your time is up.
0: Okay.
1: So, okay. Also, who say it's a phase of life. I say, you wouldn't impa a da, and there, or China destination, say, Ube, Mapo to our Yanko Pong, baby, or Sako.
0: Yeah.
1: Yes, Tati, oh, baby. A do baby, I will say, Jai, Emma, and Dimuso Betwaso. I'm happy. Means that I'm free born, sir.
0: I see. Now, Eden, I'll call you a blaster, Makwenya.
1: Medasi, na minchete fo nyina. I think sir,

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3: LATA called junior teams from one level to the other, and then ultimately Black Star. And yeah, I didn't say a quack about Black Star, but you'll be a footballer, be a name is a day who said, obey to me, Abba Kudusro. And over Ghana, Okudusro just said, Wabo, the ultimate, which is the Black Star. And the a process, maybe a copy.
4: More personal, a very competitive, and I say, oh, manager, be an answer, godfather, be a football man. No handpick you now, Eduaba Blackstar.
3: Oh, my, yes, selecting was Thales first, grand. I mean, Nimbos, oh, my selecting. But one thing I can also say emphatically, I am motivating most of us, like my brothers, Jose Gufo, and the rest, you know, between Bobo Blackstar, you know. Odatelamti, especially. 1989, Ekobo, the first and the 17th World Cup, and at the subsequent, the CEA, the final call, Belgium, and Chelsea, you know, you're what happens, hey, Charlie, they say, who push you, Kakra? Who's who bet me, I'll call Bo Starless in the beginning, I mean, I'll be chamber before I go outside, and I'll call Bo Aguchiri. So that motivation was there, but, you know, I mean, so I'm best select here. I mean, yeah, but Gala, I was Kra, 1989, Bo Soccer Missionaries. After the gala, fortunately, my club soccer missionaries here, they winning here. And the we are, you call various where you started league, I ball league or Ghana. Obi anim, so Obi be select here. Not knowing any air ball gala no. Now the handlers of at the time national team or workers as scouters were at the stadium trying to scout and select players to form the new under 17. And during that time, I hear internet and can never frame more. Phones are what they make us say. Those times, the public phones near there, they require any newspaper, crown, or a bit do that crowd in a just say, I come up at 10 a.m. or 11 a.m. Because there was a newspaper, and if you are crowd, they do that crowd. In the one day, we were on your frame, is newspaper by an Africa Sports, and they combine about those down and out. On the list, if you have been, say, some players have to report to Nasha under 17 for justifier inclusion. Now, we didn't count. From soccer mission is me any Ben O goalkeeper.
4: Yes, Ben O.
3: And I'm fine. Say I'm going. The only thing I shame is our Canadian sports complex. We're about me chapter more than 100 players. That I'm not gonna say about national coach festival. I mean, I start selecting players. I don't know. They selected Osekufo Munya because Osekufo was playing for the Ashanti regional team. Indeed, almost during the coach festival, I'm selecting. No, the only thing I shame is just about Ben Bushia. And they justify any call. One man can say you're foul, another and foul. You're quite so after some weeks time, no, yes, I publish players I select some out of the justified inclusion, you know. I mean child then I was part. Now you're the best start here. Now you were camp, I was military academy. I want to start here first camp. Then this was your phone you go I went in camp for between 3 to 6 months, then in the air camp, we can normally break here. I call joining various teams. Any mobile Monday, I sign reported back to camp. They didn't sign. They did boy a first qualifying match against Sierra Leone. Now I can't sports stadium. And the rest is history.
4: I see. The rest is history. You better fast forward the abidjan and the Black Stars and matters arising. You've been monitoring, I know for sure, the Black Stars, no? Nancy said, yeah, it'll be a kasafa, the good, the bad, and the ugly. What's really the problem with football administration, with particular reference to the Black Star? What's the challenge now?
3: I think, who make it one comment, if you don't know, manager, beer, or select me, and also dimature. I think that there's so much lobbying going on as we speak. But we people don't want to accept the sanity. Currently, if you say there are so

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And here one factor. Another factor can be say your federation near award the league. But where we are now, me South Africa, me quite you can make South

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1: Almost they run a local league. Almost they have selection for the national teams. Almost we have selection is out to their own clubs. So, interesting, hey, a key factor. I am per se, your best is free home. Your interest, we are seeking for our interest. That is the issue. It was me or club. Now, I'm fortunate. Now, I'm a player, Kobo national team, now, say, or a local player and Pune be signing now. The transfer fee will come to my club. Because I need money to run the team. Is it Obia person pushing the Nipa question? So whether Nipa no or he the right player to be selected though, or he the right player, sometimes I'm able to push my player there. So another factor, I was to say, me can be chosen a transition. From Starless, Ubeko Satellite, Satellite, Wako Ebia, and the 23, and as in between, Ubeko Black Stars. Because players were both Satellite, so the performance was so between about Black Stars immediately. From one end, you have to go to the other. But I don't know, this progression, it is not clear. It used to be, but you see, Adia and this are.
2: Adia Namanabasa.
1: Because, to me, in crunch, they say, oh, but the national team. And the 17 for Nancy, I'm calling Yana Ogun Prosperity, Ayo Omo Koshi. Fortunately, Omo unqualified. But Yemusa, who said the next under 29, the foul mono. How many of these under 17 players no number feeding into the under 20? You bet you under 17 to be unqualified. The next under 20, the one Yanipa two crowd movie under 17, the next under 20 on Babu Boom. So the natural progression is not there. Because, 2009, they are you Muscad. Let me use that. I can use my time, but don't forget it. Because, after the 20 World Cup, 93, in Australia, and most of us were pushed to the Black Stars. Even though Tony Ebuama Abedin, they were also at their peak. But Ebubebre, after the World Cup, because they are at the NNT, naturally were pushed to join the Black Stars. They are you time. 2009, they won the cup. Usha, the likes of Ajiman Bedu, Dede, Samuel Linkum, Jonathan Mensah, goalkeeper Ajay, Omina naturally were pushed to the Black Stars. You could see that their performance was very good. The 2009, 10, 11, 12, thereabout, the national team was very solid. They see, yes, sir. Yes, of course, we want to have all our good players around, but there should be that systematic progression. Our team, I would say, is very important. Another factor is local coaches now, Omo, coaches the various youth setup teams, you know. Bebre! They are not paid. When I was a member of the technical committee of this, then when Mr. Yanditi was president, they are making sure the coaches are far home. They are permanent staffs of the FA, which is FA na employ omu omu chia omu ka. Inti omu, e juma omu ya, and they say, oh my, se ka ampo ni yato amana, ene, obetu yetu ni ka, Ako Takrade, Ako Kofurudia, Ako Bono Sido, Ako scouted by himself. As a player, or selector, based on the competency of the coach in Owo. Now, you might say, or scouting or selecting. But the Kromano, coach is a coaching national team, also, and so are coaches of various clubs in Ghana. In the weekend, I can also spend time, Ako scouting, Ako selecting, Oman. Be a award team, he said, you'll be champion by the 20 or a good Marcos Carlton, a bear one or two times in the final babaka. Oh no, on any club, a quack over match, a boko. It's a better than a well performance of a player or more, Elmina. And then the so

0: be the job of the national team coach. Say onu team sibo margin that has ni kotoko bi egbo nu na nko no ti stadium o na all scout they be a young player you feel say oh we dey or you good ni age yan e be chance for no under 20 and okay fine ma take no next match makwako scout because kotoko ni pando house of lions makwako hwe no no us or you good okay ma men friend number camp onu sa coach no ojina takwa because ni team egbo media man dey also ojina takwa. If the Oma system is there, IF is for no Yama Omu will be say Omu unselected players be aya na Omu Baba be shemu or pam pam na Omu I justify. I think there's so much overlap. Say yang say again, na yang kase ye Baba employee coaches are Omu ye under the FA. Ah, especially with the youth setup teams, you know, ye be maintaining Omu. Na omo training boys no gradually every now and then from beko camp on omo akọ na se yenya natural progression to be do Black Stars no na onim whatever or babe
1: ba o ka say are you subscribing to local coaches to handle our Black Stars ana
0: omo see to me eye proper proper enoma e wa se wa local coach be na shante e be easier empo.
1: Local
0: because
1: coaches.
0: Local coach, who can say local coach be coaching Blasters? What is the Blaster coach supposed to do?
1: But anya na mo kase mo anya na mo amo kase mo enkwada.

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2: Ow! Because born in Ubon, my Bobida. Professional soccer in Ubon outside of Ghana, my Bobida. Coaches are coaching my Bushi, Babofun, Ebian, a coach who are coaching me. I have sat in team meetings before. I have known coaches that have made decisions either right or wrong before. In the day now, Ube Kase, Ube Ya, Ube disrespect me. That is the question. It depends on the person who at any given time is the head. Now, me, August, I am not going to talk about any other person but me. I will not see that disrespect coming from who? Unless they be a one guy and you don't know your left from your right. And Jebel Janka said, play the addition. It is, I don't know the word to use. A Jimbia amount for Akama, Ababa Shagana for a Trimu. In Jebel Kazo, local cultural players in Embuno. I mean, you want to say.
3: But, Sawono, all certificate here, Namwa?
2: Yes.
3: Not now, Coach Black Stivey. And Uncle Prince of the Coach.
2: Because, you see, me, okay, Shainfo, I've said it. This is not the first time I make a, oh my. The reason why I mean taking coaching seriously, as in day-to-day like other people are doing, is because me impair the way administrators of football, Ewo Kromwa, a treaty coaches.
3: I don't want to say.
2: I would prefer to stay in my corner, eat my gari and my inchinambi, and then I'm okay. Than to come and eat fried rice and humbe shishimi. Because, one, they will not allow you to work. Yet, Uncle Yeah, they will blame you.
3: They will not allow you to work.
2: Yes.
3: Yet, Uncle Yeah, no mu
2: blame you. No blame you. It's not my way and your secret. But, what kind of guys are you
3: going to say, the old kind of son and come back at you. Say, ain't me going to
2: 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I'm telling you.

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3: A week from today, Yoko is coming to the FA to come and raid the FA. So whatever documentation that he has to keep aside, he should keep aside. Before I make a hell, no, I can't tell you. The next day, me, or Seku, for Kwame, are you, Tony Bafo? Me, any Kwame, because you know, I will meet you in the office. If you go play in the office, you know, they meet you and I'm so, President, and run a journey, then Obi friend me, can't ask him which friend. Just saying that, yeah, Babi, a week from today. And I remember the day, it was a Tuesday. The president, by Yanka, she's a Kakra. Then he started saying certain things via Abba from the castle. That time the presidency was at the castle. What is it? A week from that day, you know, Yoko went to the FA's office to raid the FA. Somebody had told me, and I told Mr. Yandeji about it privately. I can go on and tell you other things that have come. That is the story, but people don't want to say that. Hey, no credit.
4: It wait for it for
3: look, the... I hope you say you best segregate the FA from running football in this country. The FA is standalone running national team affairs. And then let's have a body that will run the local league. And let's see if Enyoma ends the sign.
4: All right. Here, Augustine, for Jinasu, and I'm saying, Bejo Bre Pai, Pa Fache, and Bejo Bre, Jinasu, my na Unia Kuma, and one of our finest sports journalists, Ghana, and I'm saying, and beyond. Bright can come board you, so I join Bright, Napombo Kodia.
5: Oh, my, Namia Dominion, I'm sorry.
4: Well, me who dream is what I am here about the matter is all quite about and you may be a coso a war, yeah, Black Stars, you know, one anamon to teach you a World Cup or Mkoboy. Why? You didn't know all this until you got to America?
5: No. Some of us have always been fighting. In fact, over Kaya on the 14th of February, and you get you together, I had a demonstration, you see in CV Ghana football. Even on that day, we also had journalists. Somebody decided that Ghana football was in safe hands. I'm going to call a press conference because we saw the signals. You doom coming. One of the people, Omo Ganha, constantly, Omo more voices, I ahead when it comes to Ghana football. I can probably say I'm one of them. A lot of the things I was talking about in that video, now. In a World Cup, especially ticketing issues, the conduct of the minister, and how even the FA, where the players were sleeping in BBR, any time I get trained, and son, yes, I don't know. I mean, you know, I can't, but your biggest problem is that the people who are supposed to help some of us when it comes to some of these things, one of the things I love about him is the way he speaks his mind. If we had 10 of him, or 10 like him, how many former players who played for Ghana and distinguished themselves, I am sure saying Kibitian Biki headway. But quite sadly, there were a lot of the former players who are just hoping that they will get appointment with the FA.

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1: With the hope that football will bring everybody together, everyone the platform to come to cut across and answer together across to Obi Asakura Sepeni, because when you say Ghana, the passion of the nation is football. It is all running football. Now feel say, Oma Mumata, when you are taking decisions, and you the where 20 people are now, maybe 100 and something people now in your traffic, you are lost. It means that you are in the wrong business. Who named your way? Young Quay, check it to heavy. When Seb Blatter, Emra always, I know, the speech, you know, and the second thing, maybe I didn't have in Kosovo. Or see, he has the support of the football people. Because FIFA, Congress, and Twabaman. But what I realize is that only support of the fans. Football is about the fans. And let's not forget, New Year's Eve now say, FIFA is corrupt, FIFA is corrupt. Anyone says, some new scandals are being here. But he decided to resign because, say, Baba to Uncle and Uncle Baba to Roma to Aman. I will be to make FIFA so be entering current channel. But I'll say, Nipo Mumata of football, and your fans, remember, I call COVID, and our fans in the stadium. No more crying at the old record out to be from that. Everybody was complaining. And the problem. Our Ghana, you want to say, the people running our football don't think like the way they are supposed to think when it comes to how many Ghana for what you saw with him. Adia, yeah, you know, yeah, you're my Ghana for you now, Sabi. And then the people go to your swabank one, yeah, mom. Am I, when you say, I'm not, you call World Cup. That was it 2010? Yes.
2: Mm-hmm.
1: 2010. Ghana, yeah, budget. 2010, I think it was President Mills. I know Fred F. Funny into a meeting, say, budget, I'm going to be me, need to be here, because on my night, you just got to do it. Budget, I'm going to do it. Then the FA convinced the president that time, say, oh, you're quite, you're discovered. And also, I'm going to discuss about, so you do good stage, you're starting to get about 8 million, you know, those figures. Forgive me, maybe I'm in your figures, no? Mm-hmm. Exactly as it is. And I'm the president Mills. At that time, I think the FA was asking for 4 or 5 million. And the president Mills said, okay. Sir, then would you guarantee some discount with mama? When you come, I'm giving it to you more like a loan. Muba, Moody's can be banned at top, that you use carry free. And the FA agreed. And you call your boy, yeah, to go do quarter funding free. I think we still with about 9.5 or 8, 11 million, one of them. It's about now, say, this is carry more. And your 2.5 said the Kotoko, your study, you're the two, you're other sports, you know, activities, Miss Adam. Would him say when the money came, after that, everything is, oh, you're the Black Queen's cap, you're the waker, because normal percolate is almost when you're scanning. And I know that 2.5 million was given to the FA. Would him say that time, because he didn't, I heard Augustine information, he said, because he didn't, he was the FA president that time. His thinking was how you win the next election. And because of that, the most powerful block in the Ghana football elections, no,

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3: World Cup. Our concern was about money. All we cared about was money. Not how the team will do well. Not how Ghana football will do well. That is why this country can decide to keep Otuado. Even when every single Ghanaian who knows and understands football that as you just on Yadier, the man couldn't qualify us to the AFCON. But the FA saw a Pep Guardiola in him, and Maubia Kasaya, and look at what we sacked him. Yes, I came weeks before the tournament. So if you tell me, say, you know, yeah, but we are hoping that it will get to a point in time when people will listen. When the president will give us a sports minister who understands what he's doing. A sports minister who won't just be a spokesperson for the FA. Who won't come and tell us the players who are injured and players who are recovering from the Black Stars. That's not the job of any minister. Sadian Yadam players are a collective something. All of us will have to get on board. Now, one man who do Jumno, one champion in my say, you know, get him say that the Black Stars or the national team belongs to the people of Ghana. They saw the people of Ghana, Ghana as a sovereign state, investing all our powers in one particular individual, and that's the president. Sub Fediasa, Ghana, why would be all company? I bet you have a wound some Musa on your being for you. How much more the Football Association is running behind you?
4: Government interference, you know, Musika Semu, Manamontu, Mubiam, Fabibiam, for the Moana Moya Munyama. Nyamua.
3: Yeah, who's that narrative? No, some of us, we hold a very different opinion. And when the money are going to say, I told them, I said, yeah, I am central for you, I would be a good one. You're more good. Because, say, my personal interest in your money will be my conversation in the back. But say, France, I call World Cup in 2010. Or 2010 or 2014. Or 2010 or 2014, one of them. France players, so when the team was playing, I think, but it's everyone, normally, France had a terrible World Cup. Before a team needed to free France, the president of France called the FA president on person who ran the French soil while he's still the FA president. He said, my papa never resigned here. Ghana has given us a government interference. So, any money go for food, any little comma say, no, I'm a fire, I'm a woman, any woman. And the BIA didn't say, Musa, and the answer was animal. There, Ghana, 40 years, Sika, I'm a blaster, I saw the crack on the Kodijuma. You hear, I say, Ghana, I'm saying, so can be. You see, Jamaica Commission, no. I'm going to do my day in every year, you know. I do, I'm going to come out on my penny recommendations, only more my penny, so all him. Na onyin tum nyafanya embra. One of them, they say, I want to see a tea idea for the public interest committee. Because if the national teams belong to the people of Ghana, then we need a public interest committee. That the Jamaica Commission recommendations, no, or say, F in Fanny Pamien, sir, I buy in Fanny Pamien, not F in president and a chairman of the committee, not a Bani Baba Kunya vice, then they take decisions. Acquire a man penis in the onion to Radano, also a bay in the Payamian, sir. Now, if any Payamian, now bay in the Panic chair the committee, because if it belongs to the people of Ghana, then whoever the president is choosing to lead that committee will be protecting the interest of the public. Any other white paper, Tosso, and Abba. In fact, so okay, white paper now, or say that will be the underlying factor. I am a buying. As I didn't see her, I supported Black Stars. Within there, some than you need, within there. 7 7 predators on my penalties this year on one of you, you should have.

0: The same year, Niso. And we still pump money. We still pumping money. We still look at, oh, you are settled for mediocrity to the level that. And then Black Star, oh, yeah, yeah, deal. When we'll be on coffee, I'm not yet.
1: I said,
0: and you know, follow with your radio, you talk about Rahul because they grew up seeing the Black Stars that was winning. Ghana bought AFCON 4. Now Ghana cannot even qualify for the AFCON. We see it as normal. They have the FA president who will come out and say hi. Nobody thought we could make it beyond the group stage. And they call round of 32. Africa, the 10 teams in the coin. Bakupe, and I qualify to the round of 32. That's Tunisia. And among teams, I'm call round of 32. We had the lowest ball possession. In fact, the entire tournament, you have 4 shots on target. That's how bad our team is getting. So the old players should rise up. Everybody who is involved in football, everybody who loves football, should make his voice heard. Now you say, "Omo who say?" I do omo yeni who we want to see change.
1: Well, oh my, me cry me whole dream because, brab, a president beka say, oh, yeah, yeah, dear, because you cry me, you be do a na, you know, so say, ah, yeah, yeah, dear, oh. Then say, yeah, dear, say, you say, eno, enye kasa, papa.
0: Enye, enye, oh, now, why are they saying? Country now, oh, kwa, you know. Kevet, the first time in the World Cup, Kevet stretched Argentina to the level. In fact, you are talking about Argentina, who is in the final today, of stretching it, no, extra time. A team that has Messi. A team that has Lautaro Martinez and, your friend say, Alvarez, no. Kevet, your first time. We saw the Kevet players. No. Does Kevet have more quality than Ghana? It is because in our mindset, we are thinking like a small team, a small country. Because you are qualified for AFCON. And you're normal. We are sure, say, a country like Ivory Coast. I'm qualified for AFCON. Ivory Coast over here, every president. I'm going to go for you. I'm going to go for you. I'm going no, I'm a trainer guy say, and yeah, I'm qualified. Oh, that's the level I echo. And on him, oh my, yen, yen, yen, a juma biemuno. No matter how nice, oh no, penny, you know. There are moments you are off forward in the office called Yum Timmy Show. So, see, I got to say, because you're too much over.
1: That's correct. That's correct.
0: But one we hear situation, you know, we appoint sports ministers who make it look like they are your favor by even giving them the sports ministry. They don't even understand the reason why they are there. Because for a sports minister, now you're the blaster Lester Brown, 26 players. You're only one local player who is the goalkeeper. Then you smile about this.
1: Nasi musi any league bia. The gongofa local players be nembo.
0: The league, oh Ghana. No matter how bad our league is, you cannot tell me that the Kivet League is better than Ghana. No matter how bad the league is here, Obiyan will be talking about Angola league is better than that. Their leagues are almost so well. They are doing well. Okay, no problem. But Unim say that is why we appoint people who are coaches. We give them the chance to be scouting, find players. Obiyan could any new muscle. Tina. Mariano Barreto back Ghana. I'm not William Cheru. Obi any so attack on the midfield. Ghana need be a hood Gino. You're speeding up. I'll be Luis Adjima, about 3. Left fullback. I go about 10. The next season, Nakaza Chief Dinechi. That is why we appoint coaches. If you can catch a coach, and they say, F.A. for my barber convince me. Say, then convince the government. Me am pumping money into our local league to make it better. You're making me a 1 million Ghana city. You're calling Black Stars, and you're telling me the only one goalkeeper qualifies. The minister was happy about it.
1: Well, my man, will wrap up on this matter. So, issues about coaching, local or foreign coach, or maintaining this coach?
0: I would genuinely hope that we can maintain this coach because of his experience, number one. And if you're here, Kaka, with time or now with the team, you know. Now you're man of free hands to operate. And I'm just hoping that, of course, as experienced as he is, and then the track record Kaka you mean with, of course, South Africa. I want to qualify South Africa for the World Cup. He had a problem with Jomo Sono because I'm appointed Jomo Sono somewhere, a technical director. He felt that when he had technical director, being impeding the progress. And Ujai, or your coach went to sort, and somebody like that, near Jana, no idea, Juma. My and surrounding with people, we need him to be able to control. Then those people will influence him because I'm a foreign pole. Who produce Ojawachi? Your influence on what you do.
1: Mm-hmm.
0: If you're suggesting one or two,

0: guidelines, okay, coach, you need to be influenced, but let's find somebody around the team who we can influence, who we can tell, say, oh, the coach, you need to come out, can we? Say, but some last time, you need self-interest in film, you need favoritism in film, you need now as a football nation, and be prepared to take the bold steps. Idea you're born, and yes, idea. Next year, by this time, we'll be having this conversation.
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3: Finally.
4: That is the only thing that can
3: finally,
4: help us.
3: Already issues about FA management and the managers, you know, of our footballs. They just don't believe, they don't have an idea, maybe to put it in. They don't have an idea what they, all they know is the next elections on Besatina to be. And that affects the performance of the Black Stars. To the extent that we have minister, that's a team selection come out. Now, out of 26 or 30 players, one local player, Penny Woma, you should be worried.
4: You bet me, I can say, coach here can come can national. The man, how many months before the World Cup? Near the final. Me, yes, sure, say, on your time, as scout players, meaning by himself. Obviously, he was going to listen to some. Watch some videos, listen to some suggestions here and there. But or a good coach, you can't take it from him. So he was able to bring these boys together. And the enemy me for so much, he said, there was only one local player. And I saw him watch a few matches. Maybe at that point, you know, the goalkeeper now, Oya number one at the time, you know, I don't know if he said was the right. But like can come time, you know, we could have taken one or two, three local boys to be part of this team for to gather that experience for the future. Complain the idea of Mukoi. Ushema, about 18, 19 players now, Omo Bobs. Like Obi Bemu substitute, Obi Bemu, the woman Bemukra. So that experience could have been garnered by maybe a local player, Sibia, the idea of Mukoi. And come back to me, so everyone said, listen, the atmosphere, everything, the concentration, everything is different from here. In team prepare me, who say, yeah, call you, you know, we'll be able to. That's our local players who played part of the qualifiers. But yeah, far, listen, I'm considered a mumpu. That was one Mediama player who played some matches in the qualifiers. And so, yeah, he wasn't part. Nancy, if I be my idea, I'm quite a number 1 minute simple. So, you know, can we say a bit to me, a ginger, the foundation of the local league, you know, when especially World Cup or the AFCON comes around, using some, I mean, bringing on board some of the local players. Because Blasters, you know, especially those guys, they're both Blasters, see. Apart from say, I don't know, almost all the defenders were from Ghana League. 1992, you call Senegal 92. Most of them were locally based players.
3: I see. Well, Augusta Hinfu, Anna Bright can come board. I wish we had enough time to be talking about these matters. But I thank you so much for my input this morning. I'm sure say Abua Mayaduana. It's almost the beyond sir. Samir and Chisio Chow, Erasmus Chow, Kadinja Chow, and T Pamcho. Moon full of conversation, my thank you so much for your time this morning. Erasma. Hey, say Musumo and you said they horn you. I see. Meaning say Daniel Fiaman you see my good yema a honso blocks room. What's happening?
5: We're odd bedfellows. First of all, Michia Adam venue phone you need to phone you now. My first time I'm a bad domain.
3: Oh wow.
5: You know. I've made history. And now me need can do any program be other.
3: Oh good.
5: Sky them and then I won. Oh I do me this is the first time. Good. I'm making history on many levels. Now before me rib if you know, also me chair me my baby.
3: Okay.
5: Yes, I have him to me guys.
3: Great.
5: Because now and open now I could see high tension, I'm at high tension now. Actually me high punching me also me releases high tension. Me mommy Nefisa. She's the greatest Nefisa in the whole world.
3: Great. Yeah, that is it. My Nefisa.
5: My free.
3: Yep.
5: Odd bedfellows. Politics, sports. Because even

0: Olympic Games, so football, so say, am I be hosting the crowd? And yeah, if you know, and I Olympic committee, no, I am mine, yeah, the more mine. I want to build that foundation. The first is the country before any sporting association or whatever. The mine it is always first. A mine and a bid for hosting rights, and yet IOC and yet. National Olympic Committees are now member associations of FIFA. All over the world, I'm not minding a bid to host. That's the first thing I'll say at TSC. When you're TSC, the answer of minor comes first before any association wherever in any part of the world. A minor is always first. You know, not just a Sudia that I'm a Mubu or minor, so all over the world. Until you're the Bagana. Straight to the Jubilee House. I'm gonna move the number one responsibility. Say football because of my mom. Say me zone into yes. And you know, your national team football team here, you can't Black Stars. Osha in the background that SRCF Dr. Kwame Nkrumah. On any time now, the two Black Stars. Now players, you know, so no. Now, I was founded on Ghana League, you know. So, on the channel. That's how I knew any boggers be our mobile boy. See, when you start Ghana League now, Umbobi. Tin you're from a star, you know. I had to be a couple black stars, but me, I'm very minded by words. And see, me breaking it down, black, okay, stars. And see, Obi, every friend, we also a star. And see, yes, selection, and me film some, say, now we are a star. Based on that, make me raise your objections. And so be a better friend, be also a star. And the Nippon in your star, that's the problem. And see, I'm a mobu mino. Direction can crumble to me and I say, almost so more on conform bomb on Monte. At least you're afraid of asthma. I quiz you was a. On yardy, and the Evans and your friend on national team, my ID, or my band of taxes, back or head, sad team, yeah, sad boy in the cobobi. Our equas me, they say, what if I left out 2 pounds are? Tell me, I didn't have it in them. You have every right as a mining penino, I will be mine, say, also raise the objection.
1: And quiet interference.
0: Intervention. Sanya Freno. Intervention. Every phone of the day. We have bombed the before interference. But I don't know if you say, where the business wire friend intervention. You know, what you mean, jam my every phone on Quansa on Monday? Actually, football, no. Say, England, every. Okay, football history. England, phone at Dubai. Tell me, Kiki, about a scores. And of course, China forces are contested, it's almost a normal buy. But you can't FA. England, for a friend in England, FA. You can't the FA in England. I'm a football buy. You know. Last year, a governance act, football governance act. I'm on top of the FA. I'm going to share clubs, no, I'm going to and I face so say on my BR one a corporate loss. FSU a company. I clubs and you know so a professional clubs. No. Don't you ask your companies? The wish on my no corporate loss, no, I say. The UK buying a set a last year, yeah, I'm a set a act on my governance act. Your friend no the independent football regulator, IFR. I'm not on top of. I'm not sure if you phone in your room. Especially in the human clubs now more compete with Premier League in the English clubs and a lower tier in your own music. And we are number one. And I feel some follow corporate law or England. Any FIFA, any UEFA statutes. And see, at the Baha, saying yes, we were colonized by the English. And see, yes, you almost say a pair of French fried rice. Are you did near dinner? Yes, you papa and a woman. Almost on my own, the independent football regulator, and share FA, no, almost like I say, but near here, I'm going to say clubs, no, almost a professional clubs now, I Premier League, English, the lower tiers, and you know, be a say a professional, even the amateur teams, no, cry home. Now, yes, I'm sure music him because of that, you know, and I face so, you share ownership of clubs. What answer now will be owned? Ownership. Who qualifies to own a club? You know, Sir Abramovich, you're disqualified. Say, my wife would know. Because what connections to Russian army?

Yeah, a who company now provide the steel. Me at the year armored vehicles for the Russian army. I'm a call Ukraine. And yeah, supporting Ukraine, you know. Since you have those links, that's it. Bye bye. Yeah, but don't collaborate with you. You can't operate in our country.

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1: Was involved in the match at club. The other club involved in AA impersonation. And the sad competition, I make a dream session here at RTU. I said, I'm at RTU for I'm players tonight. I see I'm going to be in the field. I'm going to be in the field. I'm going to be in the RTU players. And I'm going to be in the park. I'm going to be in the RTU players. I'm going to be in dream session for boy. Ah, results in it should not stand. So discipline committee say results in it should stand. Ah, so our competition in Premier League, Ghana Premier League, you know. Two parliamentarians, Baku NDC, Baku MPP. Our clubs are competing the same competition now impersonation, you see. Ah, parliamentarians, our your lawmakers. Me boy. Rather, no, our collaborative with the lawbreakers. I'm more here impersonation, you know? And they look the other way. Nobody said a word. None of the clubs that are competing in the Premiership, you know, issue any statement. Say, no, they don't agree. No club in Ghana ever issued any public statement. Say, impersonation is a crime. We don't agree with it. Obiab impersonation. I am that. Now, I'm here to lawmakers now. I'm not compromising, but I'm collaborating with the lawbreakers. It is a lawmakers, any lawbreakers I have back there, then we don't have a future. Because I'm not going to be sorry to you. So two lawmakers now more
2: football.
1: I'm more parliament, you know. And I feel so, yes, you know, parliamentary select committee. It's only in name. Because I'm sure, say, I'm significant. I'm going to be here. I just, oh, say, I'm doing on my number. I'm parliament for say, on my number, no more. And so I'm almost here. The committee I set for sports there. Thank you. Impersonation about a crime in Ghana. No more money goes to there. That is why you are helping. Into Ayana. But this is a million myself and Central for the baby. And a cat must go near the mehu in the corner. Cat must stay. And this is so. And that's the counter. I get disappointed because cat must go. No, that won't solve the problem. Cat, no, if anything, he's the problem child. But where's the adult in the room? Say, Sky. So, hi. Now, can you just. Sabi, forgive me. Edin Sehuna. That's a Sky Hena. Why name blame
2: no? No.
1: Sky. Yeah, can you just. Because Odin Sehuna now, penny no way. Into no baby, I'll be a woman say, a quaraboni be a din quaraboni sa chapano.
2: The penny before so.
1: Aha, no,
2: penny be touching.
1: It's a cat now. Yeah, na cat must go no cat, you know. Me my bonnet in yen, my bonnet is a minya pa, a bonnet ya, and I continue to do so, but not as an agenda against him. And I mean, a cat must go a campaign, no, mean DHA because that's not the solution. The solution is a penina obama a carbon in the course yet, and carbon is
2: no problem.
1: Yen can ask him now, penina someday the jack rane. It has to be comprehensive. Until who can't get must go out. Mean for us.
2: So there are various issues about
1: Penino. So yes, sir. Penino must go out. Then yes. Then I'm on board. Because from there, your man who should now then also make sure say the problem child, you know, are reform and now no better reform.
2: So in this case,
1: be a crooked, you know. So I dare be a crooked, you know. And I can send to me straight in. This is how the ruler.
2: At all.
1: Ruler so yeah, Jubilee House. And you also started from that time in England FA, you know, they in fact to serve politicians because I almost say, hey, you could be a half if I ever banned
2: it.
1: To me, one with information now, guide them. Say, I had them with many other stakeholders, Edin commercial, say, England FA for no, and England, your UK government, you know, quite a more fast years, no, but my study, you know, I'm adopted easily.
2: Okay, so with all this in Black Stars, where's the hope?
1: First of all, say, Fast Stars, not scars. They say, now, Black Scars. Stars, no, you're home, and you know, hope, no, yeah, still about the same governance issue. Penny Bonnie, now, Obama, a carbon, AM carbon same no must be dealt with first. And yes, I'll be here, you know, but also kind of say, well, you're a great person, and a lot of them don't know their true identity, almost suffer from identity crisis. Almost you're great people, but they don't know so they are great, so they don't behave accordingly. We say identity determines behavior,
2: exactly.
1: And to say, who say we are greater, you can never behave in a way that great people behave. So we have to hold them accountable to their own greatness.
2: Uncle Sam, interesting submissions, my dear. And you at the gate to Uncle Sam.
3: Yeah, bruh. me tell you the highlight of topic. You know?
2: Yeah.
3: Now you're Black Stars.
2: Black Stars.
3: Before, during and after. After. Open see a corner, sir. Now,
2: sir, pepe, but I want to show who we are. That's also
1: one introductory
3: because me didn't say, and I have for a casa can come in your carcana and a carnage. I don't have more practice or whatever.
2: Yeah.
3: But I'm just saying, you name re, see the Ghana football, a bema, you in your renka. That's my point.
2: Yeah, young queen street,
3: me stress. That's a name.
2: Yes, international.
3: Yes, international. On the angles of Ghana football, because he had the best we will miss a lot of productive solutions and our suggestions here. Benya, now Abuja as a country.
2: Yeah.
3: Now, but me call kakra. Black Star before, we didn't have the best of preparations. Black Star before, we didn't. There was some chaos around going to after a qualifier. How do I mean? We got a late appointment of a coach to the Black Stars. We appoint a coach weeks to the June 19 kickoff, which is not the best. Anytime I can come call say, you need auto tenacia if we need you. Say, but honorable minister, okay, so only appointing an Obeka auto as him. So, very good.
1: Actually, I credit him with Ghana's qualification for the World Cup.
3: By doing what?
1: By saying Sir Otto is not
3: just
1: good for
3: by
1: Ghana.
3: Saying that.
1: Yeah, because not just by saying that, because Okasano, he set the tone.
3: Meba.
1: He set the tone.
3: You know why I disagree?
1: I can't be the man.
3: You know why I disagree?
1: Oh, it's the only
3: because
1: reason.
3: Because when we failed to qualify for AFCON,
1: there
3: were pressure on the FA. And the FA made changes. That's why he brought in the tanker director and some things. So it cannot be attributed to Kofi Adams.
1: And I can explain
3: please.
1: On that.
3: No.
1: Because Senyonwa,
3: FA new BBC technical team and did a lot of changes.
1: Still, Senyon Kofi Adams and the insistence.
3: No, they knew themselves.
1: Apart from that, you know, when you go far away by chef or by, you know, it was after Kofi Adams because on your
3: no, impress. That's what I'm saying, sir. There is more to it than what you heard, Kofi. The FA themselves had made arrangements not to
1: send a chief and come home.
3: They don't say come. No, I'm didn't buy. And then they engaged Otto himself, made a call, say, I'm in before, you know, being here support, which is good in that context.
1: Yeah, but Obiano is a failure.
3: Mami Koso.
1: He shouldn't even have been around.
2: It's a good question he's asking you.
3: That what?
2: Obi or no
3: I failure. Told you can come went there, but there is no. Me will believe in you that show you are better than you. Oh, be caught, baby. But what you say? At what point do you make that determination?
2: Okay, that's also important.
3: At what point?
2: Because I said
3: because we're qualified for World Cup.
1: Before then,
2: the money making the point.
1: After
2: money making the point. Money making the point.
3: See, Otado, 2022 Qatar, when we play Nigeria. After Timmy,
2: 84
3: forms. Unza Nanado dan kwa kufuado ne kasa believing guy. Nanado more or less ne ma utuado kai kromo.
1: Yes.
3: When he came back, no say on twaso. But if he has seen something in him,
1: then
2: at the pebby one move.
1: At the pebby.
2: No, you cannot run away from that.
1: No.
2: You might not like.
1: At the pebby no who ya off and back. You didn't even qualify me, bow. At the panel, I'm contesting that the panel. A requirement FF4 set in. Otado didn't even get
3: appointed.
1: He didn't qualify.
3: No, that's the beginning. In appointment, I'm saying. No, I'm saying, Nanado.

0: personally, if I'm took a phone, say, Omra, no, my head, you know,
1: and your call,
0: put a blame on that.
1: Your call, welcome,
0: Dubai.
2: He didn't

0: order for Jennifer C.
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0: Yeah, you just said that.
1: Did you say I just said that?
0: Yeah, I'm cutting you off.
1: I can't have any more? 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
3: Nigeria match, you know.
4: No, I'm not going to be 2026, so you are not listening.
3: 2022.
4: I've come to 2026.
3: Well,
4: so press your time. Have patience and listen.
3: And I'm saying, he shouldn't even have been allowed to sit in the saddle for 2026.
4: No problem, but he came to qualify.
3: I know I'm not qualifying. I contest it.
5: But how do I don't I do
3: because Sheffa can't be. Sheffa and Ba and can't qualify. The kind of lightweight oppositioner to Adonyaya won't qualify for AFCON. The same lightweight opposition in the year for qualifying for the World Cup.
5: Okay.
3: With Sheffa and Kama and can't qualify just as one qualify for AFCON.
4: I know you're a master. No, I know you're to you.
3: That's right.
4: I know you're to you. That's it cannot be the only generalized fact that you want everybody to
5: make. So make your point. Yes.
4: The point is that. Yes. So we had challenges in our preparation. We appointed a coach weeks two, which is not the normal practice. Yeah, appointed a coach, you know, and Ubisa Ahimfo Asimbi said with the players, they are not the best of players or the best we could ever take to the World Cup. Mm-hmm. Our key players had challenges. Salisu, Jiku, Kudus, who are key. Mm-hmm. To our national team, mm-hmm. as at that time. Now, I'm bringing us at this time because, Charlie, the galaxy of stars, the golden generation from the Asamoijans, the Asians, they are not like these people. Mm-hmm. These are young, up-and-coming coaches. Otuado brought them. And the coach, remember, he said he continued the legacy. Ebia interpreting it to me, he said, caught too far away from, at least that's how I appreciated it. Mm-hmm. Too far away from the team now, because only bread. Until that team way here, auto team. He understand. He watched some videos of some of them. Okay, we bebo. That said, preparation challenges. How many friendly matches did we play? Of formally one, our coach in the supervisor here, mm-hmm. Mexico one to bench. Players are called Mexico. When is it? Asari. And I did or didn't call World Cup. Yes, a player's near Sabi in Rao.
5: I won't call Mexico.
4: I'm gonna call Mexico and share a 2-0.
3: And it's not a business. Therefore, I was doing business with it. You know it. I am part.
4: Let me talk. The topic is Black Stars at the World Cup before, during, and after.
3: Yes, exactly.
4: It's the exams near trial, but yeah. The fire, and I don't know why you brought in the UK example and all.
3: That's what governance.
4: No, wait,
3: standard.
4: So I have situated the thing to be like, yeah, but Pebre Niaka Ghana for
5: okay.
4: Because in all fairness, the whole Ghana sports for over a decade, Yakofom. Boxing, tennis,
3: because boxing, your mind is
4: again,
3: football. I am boxing. Boxing, your mind is boxing in golf.
4: Ghana sports as a country, your challenge.
3: Yes.
4: Anything I'm saying, you better pray. Because say you're fixing your sports. Remember football, don't worry. You're fixing your sports in the year. And Ghana ebe benefiting. Or man, ebe exporting talent and then they exporting health workers. Mm-hmm. Eco countries, mm-hmm.
5: Say in year.
4: Say in year. It's a whole big business. Grophobia yeska. 1 minute. So before, we have challenges. But the coach didn't have much of a choice. Did we appoint a good coach? Yes. Did we know how the coach plays? Yes. Everybody following football himself coach or a defensive minded coach. Very much so. Yeah. A city back, low blocking play, technical play. But no problem. Oh my. Why are people saying, say, you hear some form of progress? And I'm qualifying it, say, some form. Because ultimately, my baby said, Ghana, dear, I say, you were divine right.

0: say a court tournament be ah. We should be but in the Irons and see a team called quarter final 2010, mm-hmm. which is fantastic.
1: Yeah,
0: call no, nobody gave us a duck chance here do quarter finals. Mm-hmm. But by grace and by hard work on the part of the players and Milo that time, who was a coach, we went forward. Okay. Everybody, yeah. fans, everybody played a fantastic role for, yeah. to get us there.
1: Yeah.
0: Number two, during the tournament, 2014 in Brazil, 2022 in Qatar, we did not qualify from the group stage. Am I? Now, say me about 2026.
2: Near a few group stage.
0: Near a few group. Is it a progress or not?
2: A progress.
0: Let me give you some information. Abi Awunim. When you say tournament here, yeah, ba, see, I'm not a mediocre person in thinking. And ultimately, I would have loved say about Koya Nim Dan Yedian. But out of the 10 countries representing Africa, Ghana is a fifth ranked among the 10. Among the enemy, Morocco, Egypt, Ivory Coast, South Africa, and Ghana, Algeria, Senegal, Cape Verde, DR Congo, Tunisia, Egypt. And yam, me the ogu meti a is a yako school no o awe chede o nyame kombeja. Me show mo mo woman imu. Ene ya show. So I'm saying that it was some form of progress because two successive World Cup back ya enuha ya ya 24 over 48, the whole world they call World Cup 48 country. Yeah, 24 ranked. I'm saying that I will call that progress. From the two World Cups. But you know when you enter heartbreaks or not out no. I feel sad no be am my chance say you be call baby. And ya come here to me and ya one win. Whichever way it came, this is a tournament.
1: A win is a win.
0: A win is a win. And I any England about draw. And you have 4 points. By dint of FIFA's laws and technicalities, before you be ball Croatia, I qualify.
1: Yep.
0: Am I? In Sembi, where I mean, Nim Nukre woman to make and mechanic say a alert say be a music as some crap players, and there were issues. And also, answer that Buane de Nibra Neka, Sebi, the motivation, and ma, maybe, me Nim Nukre, I'm still investigating. But if it was true, it means as at here, Bo Columbia, and there were issues.
2: A contributing factor.
0: Exactly. Yeah, I'm before the audience, you can say, Giagra.
1: Yeah,
0: you know, but Senegal, they had issues.
1: Yeah.
0: They had boardroom issues. And a team of Tenka in Ayapamubia. That said, future. And Yabedu say, okay, you better start African Cup qualifiers in September. August, September.
2: September, we
0: are.
2: Africa Cup.
0: I.
1: The Sansubo Olympic qualifiers.
0: Cote d'Ivoire, Somalia, and a country, Gambia, and a whole group.
2: Just here.
0: Yeah. I. Enti nebisa say coach no yem fa ne kwa na yem fa foforo metie sanidara say o coach na around $100,000 honorable minister say 80,000 1800 the senka the same range the same range yen ya na say but o ma coach e kwa men no permetie me ame papa senior soccer administrator yero agama Beche United president we a solid presentation. He is not for because Nintia made the neighbor minister or say he himself coach nobody defensive. Let's just say in opening man, Nadia any day, when he did any win, talk of Fana, how are you going to thinking in selecting team about open up about high pressing intensity game in transition? They actually go no crowd, a better issue. Am I? But in 24 bedroom, and now Ubisa, I him for say on the anchor is a good coach, a better fan of me. Realistically speaking. So me tina haka se, you need challenges for your football mu in Ghana, na mi yekushini. A lot should change with our approach to the game. Jim FM! Model ben ebe boa. Top lines na yenshe. Because we need to build, first of all, our local league. We need to make our local league very competitive. How? There is the need for a national governance system but not to intervene or to overthrow. Because by law, I've not mentioned your name. By law, the FA is recognized as the sole authority to manage football by FIFA in this country. Ghana, you're a rule of law. In particular, I say, we do. We do.

0: There may be some one or two nuances, but it doesn't negate the fact that we are a country, we have our issues.
1: Yeah.
0: So I'm saying that, what has worked for the Spain, the Spanish, the English, the French, and all. There is a model I've come to know, say, integrated double helix models, and a seamlessly connecting highly structured grassroots academic system.
2: Mm-hmm.
0: Yeah. Academic system, Emma, independent professional league, Juma. What I'm saying, the autonomous league, Ghana, DFA, they started the program.
1: Oh,
0: Please, oh, please, I

0: the autonomous league in Ghana, DFA, Kedokreku led DFA. They started the program. Togbe Afede on him,
1: on paper.
0: Please. But if then the committee, what did they do?
1: It's only on paper.
0: Don't say certain things. I'm saying that the person who led the committee, I'm the report call. You know what happened? What came out? The clubs were supposed to contribute to maintain or manage that committee to get the autonomy. Also, MTS Kano. Clubs in so much. Oh, now Chiang can come baby.
1: But you okay.
0: I'm making this point to say that as a country and as a FA, they recognize the need for us to
1: FF run. And breaking rules.
0: Never.
1: I know, but I'm saying,
0: the football independent group, so
1: yes,
0: Kumasi Asante Kotoko is a private entity,
1: yes,
0: Accra House of Folk is a private entity.
1: Yes.
0: They have come together to form an association, Ghana Football Association of Members of Clubs,
1: yes,
0: majority, I say, and at the end of the day, you say formally,
1: yes,
0: formally now buying the appointee FA chairman, yes, to have control. For to monitor account, be, get them accountable to give them money and know. And then FIFA brought in this democratic era of electing.
1: Yep.
0: But the election, you and I know, is by members of the Ghana Football Association.
1: Yes.
0: Nobody outside that group.
1: Yes.
0: But what you
1: say? I know.
0: Ain't you know? If anything, then we are crying more than the brief.
1: There'll be
0: interesting.
1: So we have every right to cry.
0: At the national team level.
1: Yes.
0: A whole crowd, so no, your fan national team coaches
1: and even the loss of the land, you know, so we are also concerned.
0: Oh, no problem. But I'm
1: and
0: saying
1: our clubs,
0: that, now we are talking of youth development.
1: Yes.
0: Proper transitions. And if we went there, so happy. Under 17, boys, under 17, Dr. Ogun Timo, the Korea, Anyeye, Mami, 2 years, where would they be? Now, in between the 17 and 20, you were attending Kanija 17 and 19, BB Shishaho, just to get them to progress through that lines. But I'm saying, these transitions will need to be managed well enough to get a solid team for the Black Star. We need to transition and build well.
1: Yeah.
0: And I'm saying this. It's not so. We just have to monitor and keep our eyes there. The plan I am saying is on the table.
1: Why never monitor? We know
0: the clubs.
1: Clubs don't fix matches, you know.
0: Oh, come baby.
1: No, I know.

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0: Yeah, you just said that.
1: Did you say I just said that?
0: Yeah, I'm cutting you off.
1: I can't have any more? 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
3: Atkinson, Akam, and all these solid guys.
4: He's angling for it. Oh, he's angling for the job.
3: I mean, come on,
5: but what's wrong with that?
3: Me making points.
4: He doesn't
3: me
4: qualify.
3: Me on blaster in there. Go and look at the team. Go and listen. New York can say, as a country, you cry, AFCON, or who say be as a metinasi, you bet me a winning 2027 AFCON. And to yam my whole long term.
5: They were asking about like his impact. What's wrong with that?
4: Oh, David, in case there's something wrong with it, but he doesn't qualify. They don't know what they. That Black Stars coach.
3: The Spanish coach.
4: Yes, what this?
3: De La Fonte.
4: But what this?
3: The boys are on board and 19 and 20.
4: David Scaloni, crowd coaching it. Watch out, na dia.
5: But you cannot underestimate.
4: Ah, they won't touch you. On G Kida.
3: Yeah, but you see.
4: I'm behind the Black Stars. Hey, that person is lower standard, you know. Baby,
3: you are misunderstanding the point.
4: Standards should be maintained.
3: Last man, let take your time.

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1: I know Matisawaka say a whole long term.
2: Yes.
1: Which is a solid point. Now you plan, but can't Ghana Hano as a yeah PBBR quick action, yeah per resource in there. But what open resource in so
3: one year the best.
1: Yeah, yeah. No, yeah. But
3: what you
1: say? And look how the shipment then. Yeah, now me all have a renewable. So we're the 73 when you see car a be on a budget. Are we ready to pay?
2: This is kind of yeah, name presbyter.
1: Yes, it is. Are we ready to pay?
2: Ah, I'm not for people. I say you come no more call.
1: Okay, I say
2: officer, you get the money. I am planning.
1: We need a centralized technical blueprint.
3: Okay,
1: national soccer identity. Every 4 years, be by a table so. In implementing it, and I say I'm sure. Na infusing in education, coaches training, academy system. You see, ninyina make enya say omo abobo so kan ida. But how to let them materialize no? Na yehu eniso senate here. And a strong commercialized autonomous league system.
3: Very
1: whatever
3: good.
1: It takes for us to make that thing happen.
3: Yeah.
1: Na your game near competitive. Everybody, we need also a balance. Send an eye for us, can come guys, and then a goalkeeper. Near was a little beyond himself. What Sally Madame Sabuy dear? As I say, at least a call World Cup. No consenity. A number, my dear Mabeton Boyama Sudan. Dear Legia Lusubi, by a Sebius Cas, one of the Africa, organizing a home. But I'm calling for all hands on deck. Dispassionately discussing these conversations without casting unproductive insinuations as a country. My pebre, not next week.
3: I think
1: the Ghana football. Ghana football.
3: Thursday and Friday.
1: I'm share Ghana football. Now, when you say August, you call Commonwealth Games.
3: Hey,
1: Nipa 40.
3: Ebo Bosu, sir.
1: My things are running concurrently around. Into one share, a friend of Ghana Olympic Committee, led by lawyer at Bokavi, a very revered lawyer, or a hockey player. No, I tell me hockey stick there. strategic paper bi a mo de ye adwuma na mo ko Commonwealth Games ne ba ye be hwe ba ma sometimes we need to sit down and they ye huge bin ba kwa na me yen ko yanim in the other disciplines e ye funding and they ya ye sports fund. How are we get insurance enough funds into this thing and use it? Because the from the national kitty and the national kick budget when they call sports and recreation ministry.
3: Unfortunately, Erasma, yes, I mean, can you just now you said we have a convert, but for one to make a crabby, then this also a hanum. You go for. a local coach and a coach into us.
1: A competent coach, not color. Not color.
2: A competent coach. That question won't be something. Can you tell me how long come I can't want me?
3: Can you tell me a competent coach?
4: Yeah, a competent coach. I mean,
3: now what you said?
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1: Yeah, they are shisha so. Can I say a buffer attack to my DAH? Hey, Joe Industries, Omode.
0: Vical 20, a boost to immune system. Who say yes? Who is your now so far?
1: I'm a for Kasa. Oh, Kasa. Meme Kasa. And they're cocon sawa.
0: Yay. Almost again. Hey, Ghana focus.
1: Cocon sawa town to share me and Dimbo. Me and Amy Yabema.
0: Mike too, baby.
1: And Yedi Mok Kasa to my dear Brum. Pokia 101. And they be a gumze, gumze, gumze, gumze.
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3: 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And a Facebook ni ejuma. And ramping in 42 BBA, you know. Me and Kaname this that deal. 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No. And me YouTube no is back. What did I say? I'm fine check. I cried, I say. Eh, I'm fine check. I'm going to be say. I'm the buyer, and I'm say. And I'm going to be and say, you're going to be here. You soon, sir. And I'm going to be here. I'm going to be here. Engineering Department. Same boating oni ninua no mo no mo ye adwuma ewo engineering department ye me ye wa hai senye wonum onim de e kamu ntimi ntie me Alhaji Mo Mohammed Sule anopei e me ba engineering mo na mo hu mo so be adwuma foforo de agye se wiya. 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

spend this car cut on your maba. 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Nafe, put me trim and minim sabon no bibio. Say, as some do maybe Anna, eh, he said, was some kind of sow. 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If I chop on to Mohofo, Monfan to Mohofo. 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

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MC Boma, a crop point to say, what be a move, Filuan? 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They say, I see and try their cry. Eh? June, July. 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They see a Didi. If you're the former, I need the air. Eh, you're try their. Eh, banchini board, dear, and Crawford, to Jenny. You're try. Eh? Do baby, I'm winning your mea. But they said, dear cramp, and if I say, I didn't say, I am winning your mea so well. And I'm stressing Yankopon Tron Super Enfangu Obia Nubayaso. And can't ensure say ensure better flady Debbie. Say a better flady, who seek a sem and flady and for a mound. And then the Irene Krube de Ebinio. At Nordin, ye bob bear majo. Enough from, enough from. Bear maybe also our friend.

uduo na koto nurse ni no ase akoma ne de anye free aka chere se me OPD me se utie work and happiness adom 106.3 FM na me kan ye na fe yetimi ahwe wo ade ase one one trip trim common number ne 0244 867068 0244 867068 endpoint homeopathy clinic or say end to chronic diseases.

last hour catering service ewo Tema Community 5 owo eye Tema Tamasco small gate no echi se wuduru ho a unim dan se wudu ani echi mu akor Tema Community 5 taxi rank anase station hono oh ehon the last 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It's ready. Ye woni nyina bi e wo Lasa catering service na unim se anya no nko. We also handling catering services for all events enu ti anope wotime kana wutie me a fa number no ene freye number no ye 0244 971099 0244 971099. 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

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Your hotline here is 0543-286-637. 0543-286-637. 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
1: UK, you know what I mean? 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
0: Hey. 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

Lavia AJ Boateng Ewotema Community 7 Inu ya banu no Lavia Ano pencha kese yen konfama wati Lavia Boateng Cosmetics yi Otuntoni nyine bi Community 7 On say, baby, turn radio so I'm a talk at my sempa. You didn't feel crass by a holiday, I didn't call to it. You want them in here? Tema. 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

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And yes, I would be a dear or so, and yeah, you. And so, yeah.

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Never knew by no answers for ma a hagin. Cocoa be a wet dia, rice be a wet dia, vegetables be a wet dia, never a boca. And untina agro monti say, infant to any man or pay and found said the assassin and hoarding a city. Ya ye can full Catholic potassium. Fertilizer and a diamond queen be on a pay. I a team in can ATM Misrao. My own son could be never or fertilizer that I know. Patron chain. Wait, no nitrogen, no interferences. I hold wall. And until Bomodin sounds a Becca Catholic potassium fertilizer in a Timian Bow. I'm a Nubiana would be on a Timia to swab a pan. Obre and Yakwa Intiano pay. Only agro monty in Tritium come on number near 0243 462023. 0243 462023. Kona Kojibi na MWOW. Eno na DVLA ewo Tema Station. 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

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And until you do last marketing service, sir. 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Sir Empo. A year will play rice and we hear Oba noa. 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

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I just said Tema Tamasco small gate, you know, actually wo pepe. Any year. Your number no a 059-275-1834. 059-275-1834. Namoa Ebi Amopese Moye Party. A brochure for a Ebia. 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We are ever ready to serve won krofo a wato nsa afre won number no ba konso biem ene 0244 971099. 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Za-na-na-na-na. And then Woodrow East Leguan Crawford says, "Sir, we must sit down or so. Yeah, Bob won't share what we see. Hey, we must yes, car or any pa. And we must trust us as he. I want to know. Ukita, eh, 50 pesos. 50 cities. They are the two assassins. So, Nancy, 2007. And I bind that down on my penny before. Was a son Ghana, Yesika Semno. And my dollar bear 1:1. 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Hey, President Kofo. What do you need to be a bio? 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Oh, Papa unko aso wate. 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E ko ye se. Oni den finance minister no. 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Safo ma fo no. 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Low as 20,000 Ghana cedis. Oh yes, you heard me right. Where ye ongoing promotion a ekoso e wo ningo pram pram Tripoli. Eye cool price 25 Ghana cedis. And I said 30,000. Bo modin to your initial deposit, 50%. Not rest, no, you spread the amount. 6 months, no, you're to your crank a crack. Now, impose out to your 50% in one. Yet, there's a cinema. So, so, bet me, I started a developing. A new man who do be a person, oh, yeah, ewa was a cinema. And unti bray, you were shy hills as I see a Ningo pram pram as I see a Tripoli asase ewo ho enunti bra
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0: be at the atom. Ning and so bobo modern log in www.awards.infantepim150.org www.awards.infantepim150.org Wase green hair kind. 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Electroland, was it bring the stadium home? Back on studio, was it bring the World Cup home? Then so I'm why. Say, Drew, memory than a question. 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

0: 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Soon as I bring wasu gusu, I want to come with Bima Ute. Vintage Friday, work and happiness. A juma ni nje. I just prefer atrasi. I'm a bra baku sem no de brayen. When him say Afibia Joy News at the Habitat Fair at the Bread Ghana 4. Kwan a obe fast we timi ato dine simple we si dine. 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He say fan of security in your man hood will paint. And chance a wo de be boss wo. E basa. 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
1: yeah yeah chimum the one first say bo bi din say asemasi ni a utim unim ba bi o fre utim say busua we pa
0: no no that asam no
1: then so you say
0: Mama better than cry. Inti, I say more yen ya mope.
1: Then I say, say no, me nim say Africa hano, ye no ye ho sre ana. Because the producer say, ne bedi ya ortu tu yin na, abrofu di mwa.
0: Eye, ebe kakuro be jay.
1: Debi yo, so wa tuwe wye, ofo omu bim. 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
0: 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E wo se nti e din ne bae
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0: 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A better ribbon. 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
0: Se o ye make register. Ya fo wa, wo se. What's he say? Mimi was a nano wise that didn't ring now.
1: Said, and then did not say a two of for his wife. You're two for it, what you say? Near two for who are the hours here for
0: ya bay ye, abbey ye, abbey ye, abbey ye,
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1: A cria boachi where ye are dumb jape in Abusia, Naya Banner, dear Nayaba, and if ye are done ye did jam or Facebook or YouTube, no yabo yaba. It's Facebook, Nasa, watch a yania, and Yabusia means someone but dum wise. 06.3 FM. 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
0: Yamura and some Nanka somewhere, yes, I said your opinion. We've been paying you one man, you say, Waka say, Punim Pu, Waka say, she and she, and then your baby, what ya, woman, woman, you say, move through when you know, Pia as at and train, and Yadia Bunta, your friend, Doctor Jonathan as Antichri. Now, a penitentiary, and I can say, was in. And people, your man, your company, you fool, dear Moose, say, Pan, as woman, you said, and yet do be sa, woman, you be sa, and Tiamo, a month for crimes, for woman. Well, to a car, some see a Fabian Kuma, no amount for Namifa. 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Why the mamma said to me no money locus? Some by us had an annual crown upon you with ye. It is a more banas mobile between a mobia. 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Now make us a charming. One person has one answer, baby, I want about one across one. Bacum, you know me, and Sabu are and tell ye one as a papa, as a pound will be say, 8 year perceived Tremu and I any day. No one swatch an adrenaline. 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
1: As the chairman of the Efijaseche East constituency, I stated emphatically, that as the chairman of Efijaseche East constituency, who won the chairmanship overwhelmingly with 77.5%, I stated categorically that we would not conduct a new executive election until the next 4 years.
0: Chama and artists who are doing some to be and was the pimping was in the pay. Can you name the wire Monche? Some of us are moving to about there. Monche, if you know the animal ready to do, Nasa, I am ready to do, and I say, Radama, who quire, hey, no more bad, better Saban and Nasami, and what Penina Santetra was his hanetia. Sanetia, I didn't move any way. One woman who said, and you drew, woman who knew. And we because was who I went to train in Hunyahu, where you and one letter, just and one woman in the Musa, I know, and I who Susan's when you win.
2: Elected constituency chairman, already regional chairman, these are subordinates of the national executive. But if they are able to make statements in that sector, let's all say, thank you for believe the integrity of the national executive. I.e. either the general secretary or acting chairman or deputy, general secretary and so on and so forth. They don't believe the integrity of these people. And also, it tells you that special executives, clout nanka as a sarandu woman, that invincibility nanka as a sarandu woman, a new hobby. And it tells you say, omo authority over these supposed subordinate, they are going to be in conflict. That also be to the extent to say a regional chairman, supposedly any aware in terms of right for ordinary phone call or communication. That should also tell you say there is a break in communication.
0: Any I quote you will be a wabin pay you one man you say your friend Jonathan as antichary.
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1: 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punishment no emma no it because of that in the court e boss account here dey egu here and a bar the second counter abuse of public conduct in the no so court say ma me need for when no dey o to me 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

0: yeah, we time a mattress, no destiny. Almost on our bus store, no almost a we man of fridge, so not just as not just I feel a month for more pre almost say, won't be your monument to train a boy across in Nano or Mount Fanasem.
1: Yo, I don't find a Yana was here, Yana was it. Now, by a say what the India or Munchi will be an hour, won't prove your idiom.
0: Yambuna, Meka, Yanis, Pi, the Providium, so I won't pencil the air over phone. So, by system, no, because they are by, will be on your giddy say, oh, Yan Chassia, Yan Chin, the Bibisa, and Chassia, and Cos over Banoma, which in Gomo Social, the Air Cosso, the Bajumajin, the Quaku, you know, Obia, Musson, Yambu, Obia, Open was some dia, and your one cast a befron, a befron.
1: Yano was saying, Yan Fawnsi, I can find a man's and anointing, the Air Cosso, no more from Facebook. Wa ma fo amra Facebook ku I remember ma muti tibi ni we ya be ma cafe and obi kan was if you like say fe afi akwade say fe was hmm obi ka hmm e be ma ma asrafo pa hwa betre ni
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3: over the next few years to have at least 5 stadia in this country that can host CAF competitions properly. Because I'm sure that since 2008, after we hosted the AFCON, the time is almost near for us to host another AFCON. Maybe in conjunction with our neighbors, we can come together, ourselves and Cote d'Ivoire, and then host. And we also need to start preparing for the next World Cup. The Black Stars did well. Nobody gave them a chance. People predicted they'll crash out at the group stage, but they managed to get into the round of 32. I'm sure that if we keep this team and we persuade the coach to continue to work with the team, by the time of the next AFCON and the time of the next World Cup, we'll have a team that can claim the championship in any of those two competitions. And so we'll finish this inspection and soon we'll come. We'll bring them to start looking at it and beginning the designs.
2: Abusiani again, a mampani John Dramani Mahaman watching and Kefri from Mantem. You are D2 just say, Yawa Maya, Sebasa, Yasi, Ebebo Afcon, World Cup, Awisa, Mambi, Timina, Kukudro, Kose, Yaso, Yapesi, GC, and Naso. Was a yen to me Afcon, no say, Sienya Pramatis, Wodie, near Nya Coordination Park, and near Nya Baba Yara, near Benya
1: Park.
2: Coordination Park, won't say that one.
1: Meti Coordination Park.
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1: Ye every coordination park na fe. Ye fe ni dream of ever from. 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

Ghana a hard journey, and that yes, when I said, be connected tree as you as well would walk, Tanonie, Bremunie, Nanya Bremucradia, Yeni Anamacho for Timid was as you were boss, and me at Chenquana, Minum Bremu, and a Bremu, Unumini. I quite any at Chenquana, one on Piota, as I saw to Bremu, just open Piota.

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1: The ministry working with private sector has embarked on an aggressive strategy to reclaim degraded mine out areas and transform them into ecological zone. The last time we were here we talked about how huge that responsibility is in terms of how much we have to reclaim on this destroyed line. In partnership with private sector, I can tell you that just last year we reclaimed 1,335 acres of degraded land. And this was done in the Ashanti region. We have gotten commitment from private sector to undertake more reclamation, and we are targeting another 1,500 reclamation this year. And this in addition to the government's own reclamation effort of 960 acres in selected area registry. So we hope to improve those numbers.
0: And here you quote ye yes wafu our hands as any moon and pansam so ewa may mu Emmanuel Amako Fibu anano. Any year business ah, yes we yan in tries any pubby. 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
2: There was a director as I say, a bar mining site reclamation. The damage now, of course, you know, is so significant. Fast, the question I see is, is it significant enough? Because this is the damage now, of course, you know, as far as the institution is there, a idea is super high. And you know, so far, you know, the numbers out there, you know, it's just a bar, you know, it's a key step. That is one, a BBI, a bit of a bit of a bit of a bit of a bit of a bit of a bit of a bit of a bit of a bit of a bit of a bit of a bit of a bit of a bit of a bit of a bit of a bit of a bit of a bit of a bit of a bit of a bit of a bit of a bit of a bit of a bit of a bit of a bit of a bit of a bit of a bit of a bit of a bit of a bit of a bit of a bit of a bit of a bit of a bit of a bit of a bit of a bit of a bit of a bit of a bit of a bit of a bit of a bit of a bit of a bit of a bit of a bit of a bit of a bit of a bit of a bit of a bit of a bit of a bit of a bit of a bit of a bit of a bit of a bit of a bit of a bit of a bit of a bit of a bit of a bit of a bit of a bit of a bit of a bit of a bit of a bit of a bit of a bit of a bit of a bit of a bit of a bit of a bit of a bit of a bit of a bit of a bit of a bit of a bit of a bit of a bit of a

0: on a private sector, a year, Juma. But I think the majority of the work ready, I will see, make sure, say, minus Nankasa, even before I started Juma no Tano, not plan to reclaim the land, I will order that. It's time to young for Sashi Tayan to want to, and to Amma or Muyi, a say in Sassano Sano, and almost a moon in line to the summer year, Juma, or with Jano Pamonina, and I see a pet cream here. It beats me up from watching one, I say, I'm almost a bit serious. It's so funny, dear. I can say, Abani Yedi, but I don't think it's at the level of significant to be to Makati. We are so huge, we should be very happy about. There is still a lot more work to be done.
1: Arocha Ghana. 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
2: pepo water gas
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3: So the growth we are seeing, 6.0 we are seeing, it's actually a jobless growth. Look at the performance of industry. It actually contracted in 2021, contracted in 2023, and just some slight expansion. The only time that industry did well was in 2024 because of the contribution of gold and the mining and quarry subsector of the economy. But last year, it's only gold that improved a little. All the others in that category or subsector performed poorly. That's the reason why we recorded 2.3. But if this were to grow as expected, then your question, issue of unemployment, would also be affected. Because the more jobs there are in the system, the more these youths will be absorbed to work. But unfortunately, we didn't grow that way.
2: Abusia, Ora Isaac Kwasiare, and Watin and Castle Watcher, and was idea and idea as a fast and fat. Senka niyama we nyina ni asio nti mabunu so duduo se na nya adwuma so se ho no efa senfa no wi ese pe na Director General ya woda NDPC ano Dr. Audrey Smock amwa so e de beto so se amamfo taabo wo so 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
5: History actually tells us experience, and we base on history to develop future. If you see what has happened in the financial ecosystem, you will see that the community banks are stronger and resilient than other institutions that you have mentioned. Fraud can be prevented. Fraud, we have taken steps to make sure that we reduce fraud in the system. But if you look at the community ownership scheme, because the people are part of this, when these things are happening, they cut them in at the beginning and we are able to eradicate that. Remember that when we did the reforms that we did, the cleanup that we did, community banks, because of the special level, special position they have in our heart, we did not touch that because we are building on that to improve their activities in their communities.
3: Ani ayo kwetie ye Association of Savings and Loans Companies panyimpa wada wo mano twerebu akodu abwache ina atres wo de sema tuja na 106.3 FM testi YouTube omafo bi adwentwa omode aba wesi ye 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

0: Clifford. Clifford also say, say Ghana there. Amanyofuano. 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He has a win out of Abbey, a piano over whom? Eh, Nana, one of the other day, but I say, when it's a gold bottle for. 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
2: Eddie, Eddie, enjoy drink to yatmo.
3: Herbal and Alternative Medical Hospital Bena Black History and the War America China Africa ne Ghana mpeni fo abona baso se o say are mo man for tia popa
4: eh Amin Scientific Hospital I had a sabia o won fidie mu aso de woda so a fidie ne kire o yade na no asan so sa o yade
3: Amin eh expert o kwan kro yare ho won ran wen nam na wa doctor for ne nurse for so o wotima
4: Amin Scientific at the herbal homeopathy naturopathy and reflexology nyina e say yade
3: fa won na wo pe ana yare ne te same pa nyame adum nti yare expert Amin Scientific ebe boma inshallah wo ho ato na wo so di adanse se de Ghana for ne abrochire fo bi di adanse no
4: Accra Amin Scientific e wo domain obesnet flats ana lashibin so

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1: 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Amen Scientific Herbal and Alternative Medical Hospital.
0: Allah Ushafi, Nyamene Yare Safo.
2: Would
3: there
2: be
3: a
2: say
3: and run there on nine in the city? Would it be a busy yammy? Father, we phone to phone,
4: me funnel. Let's say, Mrs. Sasaka Casa, who do you? Hey, we are
3: by walk, a country. Yes, so yes, I say,
2: ah,
3: be any hammer.
2: Stockoto bam.
5: Apostle, I want to do, O Sissy, a drone in me, so good to bar.
6: Try.
5: FDA, I can drink in gratuia too.
7: A sheesh. I said, Sunny, I should do. I don't know why the Boko Boko why.
8: A go.
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1: This advert is FDA approved.
2: Hey, Raja, but you knew. Just say you're your way, dear. 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
1: Yamia, every bra would me call thanks to you computer clinic ba ye no. 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
0: 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A train and answer ni why fa when you tafu. 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Oh. Thanks to you computer clinic. 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So we hear thanks to you computer clinic a friend wa humeisu. 0545252880.
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3: The story. I said God will change your story. Makololabosa. Your test is going to change to testimony. God is refining you, preparing you. adore

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0: Father, we glorify your name, and we thank you for sending your Son, Jesus. We know, Lord, that you care about all our problems and all our hurts and every disease. And Jesus, we know that as we release ourselves in faith, trusting only in you, that the power of the Holy Spirit will be released, healing and wiping away all doubt, disappointment and fear. Father, let the power of your Spirit move upon every man, every woman, and every child, from every tribe and in every nation, as we await the coming of Jesus Christ, our Lord and Savior. Let your living water flow.
1: God will change your story.
2: I said God will change your story. Makololabosa. Your test is going to change to testimony. God is refining you, preparing you, adoring you, cutting off the excess.
1: God will change your story.
2: I said God will change your story. Makololabosa. Your test.

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Your test is going to change to testimony. God is refining you, preparing you, adoring you, cutting off the excess.

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But this was one of those songs I didn't tell Kiki.

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1: 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Yeah, the answer that can see a mountain for Yankopon. A radia yen yamme. And run yamme. And then yamme. 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A radina hoya so. 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Yeah, the answer that can see a money day. And now a few quarts, we shall see us. I bring a copy of the sand on Nibble. Sans and on Nibble. You might be a Cassibu Hopa. I a day, bro. Now, a more day. And Sabre, Mamma, aha. I'm a quabba. At the Abba of Fear Quarts, Adam 106.3 FM. You might be a better fan of 4 p.m. in Intino. And I shall see a free Sabre copy myself for Bebo. This is Mike 2, baby. And then here, Kosua, the Asidama, a Radian Copon. Sansa, one on the Yamme. One on the Yamme. 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

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What de na domo ye. 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Na quotation bi wo Deuteronomy. 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Deuteronomy chapter 8 verse 10. Unsa nyuma. Kenka ho. Say, what did you answer? 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What may I? What did he hear? What may I know? 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Sans, I won't know. I'm man with the animal. Say, what now, sorry. 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

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I have Radu Yanko Pon and Trimuyano, and what dear Juma Namo. At the Pebby Ava Brabo Mubiano, I have Yanko Pon and Trimuyano, and what dear Domo. So say the asset that can see a money day. Be better, Miaka. Say, be man? If you see, I want to be Pimus Abbey. 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That's on a tear, dear. May I say, Daka, see, my Rade. Nance, what an army did you mean? Say, I did the Nimpono. I tell Kunia Simpono, I don't talk, Kuntaba, and Kufu, and Money Dian. Sound well, Radin at the Domoyan. Sans and Yamu Ye Radin Yame. Hey, hey, hey, hey, hey, hey, hey, hey, hey, hey, hey, hey, hey, hey, hey, hey, hey, hey, hey, hey, hey, dance and yadin. I mean, you need to win your dance yet, and I only dance the back of Crabbit Medi. Oh, yes, and yet, yeah. Radia, dear. Medase Adam 106.3 FM. This is Mike 2, baby.

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0: afei we nya so mfaso nyina aye my way nti we say if not my way cause say no way nya de kwa be demokra nya me chia me with this one Yahweh special one to you Elder Sante of Church of Pentecost, La Paz District, Prince of Peace. Elder Nahon to say.
1: I am here to give you praise.
0: I'm in here, La Paz District, Church of Pentecost, for you
1: know.
0: I'm on course, I'm on course, I'm on September. I'm for you know. I'm here, I'm here, I'm here, I'm here, I'm here, I'm here, I'm here, I'm here, I'm here, I'm here, I'm here, I'm here, I'm here, I'm here, I'm here, I'm here, I'm here, I'm here, I'm here, I'm here, I'm here, I'm here, I'm here, I'm here, I'm here, I'm here, I'm here, I'm here, I'm here, I'm here, I'm here, I'm here, I'm here, I'm here, I'm here, I'm here, I'm here, I'm here, I'm here, I'm here, I'm here, I'm here, I'm here, I'm here, I'm here, I'm here, I'm here, I'm here, I'm here, I'm here, I'm here, I'm here, I'm here, I'm here, I'm here, I'm here, I'm here, I'm here, I'm here, I'm here, I'm here, I'm here, I'm here, I'm here, I'm here, I'm here, I'm here, I'm here, I'm here, I'm here, I'm here, I'm here, I'm here, I'm here, I'm here,

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0: Why are now to me, Coco, at Tremens? 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
1: It's because of you, Yahweh.
0: Catch him say so. We're using it in this car.
1: I am
0: who I am. I'm quite out with party. I'm so yes.
1: Of you, yeah.
0: Me, I won't sit in you. Let me say, I said, I can't bear that carpet.
1: Omniscient God.
0: No car, no board in the ground.
1: Yeah.
0: Oh, Radio Empire said that you want to be.
1: Omnipotent.
0: Koboka was. 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

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I am justified by grace. Bone shaker. 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Where may your holy now, Sabre, now. Accra, post office to choco. Shemo and a horn on a bone shaker ne below the call. You pick me from the aye. And you wash me with you. Achapa. When I'm saying Sasson, so by a bear 20 years near Sasu, about marketing. Fight by Sasson mosquito spray, a cracker, when you're 20 years old. Obaya Ache, 2006. And I hit a market in Ghana. Sasson mosquito spray and choir. No. A man tuntum in a granite, and it's thrown tuntum. And I said, tuntum strono mechanism. And tuntum strono.

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Hey, maybe I'm a turning catch. And I said, I'm a matter of one cane. I mean, sure, no, you can see a

That's a doctor say my brother. 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Yem fast da emma onga, onga, onga, onga. 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

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I had the said, yeah. Watch that, say, what don't they have a soft in it? Fear to be commander, Oma. Catch on the head, we are in the first room. Now to me, sir, commander, I'm going to have Mon Fak Mon Yese, Mongoda, hey, Mongonsu. 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I would have been there, what's that to me? 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What the hell, Firuoko? 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Describe the God. And dear Radim Fasa commanding.

Tom de Bisso, I shall rather bo, what? 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Speak! Now I shall bonus who I had this. Tom de Bia rather per se, one in the quap pambi. You are hooching in them when you say rather. You mean farming in them, Miss Woody. 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Me words can't describe the God you are. 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Who so see the now I sign buff for the. Say what are they? Big two. 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So the big. 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Big God. Me yadi engine a chine what are they? Kakriya me they buff for the. Me di so see the new. Now so ma me hot Tommy ya. 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Horns. Come on. Go for me, bring any president to fight on chia. 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President to fight, hey. Yani a man grow for see if ita. Yani a man grow for see pay. Now you hear me? Some say about my gun, I'm uno. Ache, ache o. Beautiful one. Eni amburo 30 years. My president yana. 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President ni bi. You are the gun. Pep student. Nothing too hard for him. Mousing ya ding ding ding. Can't describe the God you are. Ye. 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Pep student yana. You are the God of all flesh. Nothing too. And Timi say. You. Me words can describe it. In all your challenges. Big God of. Shebra debo. Shebra de sa umma minye juma. Bigger, bigger, bigger, bigger. Eh, who here, pal?

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I'm dry. Now, I'm here, I'm going to go to my fans. I'm going to go to my fans. 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I for the air corner more car cabana or chairma for the banner. Ah, come on. 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Come here, dear. 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This I know what she rather bought. I rather a bay. The compute gun for much a gun for watch your almost set. Ye near my yet torn up on ting and a papa. Put on how be a bampa with the fabra. And the compute gun, I'm home with TV name. From home appliances or more torn. I'm off what you have to move past. I'm supplying crop for court and grown crowd also. Maybe a commercial, yes, it could be a wood.

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Don't you call it? 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

haban enu ani nura hodo a ewo call gate mu a eno aye two pace ni bio yes anya sam ketu akra Food and Drug Authority for aje atum enti you su call gate two pace ni bio be ma o se so fff call gate Nature's Feast kesepa wo mo de bi kese ba de go so ana se o be hwe ni Now, Kaisa and Fantapim Awards nomination is a basso. 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Hey! 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And as I read them in uni, say, the first headmaster, no one Fantapim, what yes, baby. 150 years a day. Sabin Koko could be headmaster on the crown. Sooner, when you. Anna. 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Yes, Evander Pimino, no, when you pow. Now, I was no category, I know, Ebony, a distinguished and emerging leadership, Omobabe Master Award.

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4: 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Foul phone, net dial is *165#. Oh, empty and so says, see ya. 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
2: 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Me who say you want to. Now, so, science had any socks ya, are you fee? Ne, what's ya no pay you? Key, bibia, sasa. Now, so, me tia say, school con nafum. Intimation say, obey milu. I can't open biani ho.
3: One couldn't do for ya, a genuine awarding. For milu awarding cow, a biani ho. A fee, milu vitamin D, a broad energy release. Keep on tepia, da itumaye. Milu, I want dear whatever cocaine.
4: Milu!
3: FDA, at the FDA crato atum.
5: Yesi Lavos and 100 tomato mix Pierre Beton. Yeah, you one Ghana CD at the Boa Happy Sunshine Education.
6: No crap. Ain't it I say? I bring you a Obeton Lavos and 100 tomato mix no. Yeah, you one Ghana CD at the Boa Happy Sunshine Addition Echumedi. Lavos tomato mix. Love day inside. 100 tomato mix. The chef's choice.
3: FDA Aji Ejadi Nkatria too.
7: Charlie, you know you. We was serious meeting be.
8: Hey, Allah, Moshe.
7: Now so ended there, Charlie. You feel free.
8: Oh, unia trobwase. Monday.
9: Hey, what funny?
7: Anu, magic a crack ya minio maybe. 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
8: Hey, say ho.
7: Ah, minia, what ya busi anedi?
8: Anu, send ye beya a prepare obi ben here sikano. 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
7: Asiminya, meji bio.
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1: This is Mac 2, baby. 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

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Ba ko eye Mrs. Akosua Aguabuaje, General Manager, Sompa, 106.5 FM Accra. Afe, Dr. Joanna Larry Afutu, Consultant, Clinical Physiologist, and Senior Lecturer, University of Ghana. 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

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It is

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Shall see the free. Are you mention to the Lodge Tavern? 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Send a bear young one day basic and then cardio arrest and adoption.

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Also, no rain in Sasa. 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More rain, more rain, more rain, sir. Was it Ujani Pumukra? 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

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And with the International Deliverance and Prayer Ministries. 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

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Wow. I win Bora Spicy Kebab. Pop Skelly. I'm gonna ask you, Mr. Brown. Latest form, sir. But money answer, but that baby, oh, that dear, sir. Utimus and power, that dear, sir. Latest form, and Casano, oh, they hear a Ukraine day. Hmm. Say, oh, the latest form, so that's a oh, yeah, yeah. Eh, the papa. Oh, the latest form, so now, oh, yeah, yeah. Ah, what? Oh, feely. Because, and yet, tree. No change on latest foam. Inti bomodi anse, obey you su latest foam libe na fe. 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

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Home appliances, and I'm on for TV. TV. TV. Television. TV, television. TV stands for what? TV stands for what? It stands for television. And Tibora, I hear electronic 400 copy bin off a Waji, I hear washing machine. He said, I'm out for you, so washing machine, pa. 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Electronic, no boo raha. 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

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The National Bomb of the Year. 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
1: Not then, no. Gemini, Cycle to Stitch, Music Stitch. 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
0: Samsung Galaxy A70. 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
0: Unni hao. Ye was Samsung Galaxy A06 and so etemao.

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0: And I got crani upon by me beso tinsem. 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Hello, hello, yeah, at the same
1: but you
0: adia na wo ya na aka oho na wo show pass wo jai na wo timi jai no wo ya dai
1: me hwima no pa me timi wi ana ayekuru.
0: I saw them, I can't so on Obian and Roddy on so afreno. I didn't be Hodia, Obiwan Shua Crown or Beman, and their Watinish Shua Crown was our here. Hello.
2: Hello.
0: Massa, as I say, I didn't know you're in the account on the Abaso Jano to Menjano.
2: It's a dinner, me Yanis, I be guardian best Risa. I go near you, Crown.
0: I didn't know I just see a crown was Risa.
2: No, Professor, I didn't hear Buffoo Crowd, you best Risa.
0: I got on. Obi won so awu bibia ni nanim so no titi de bia no de kakrem no de safen anim kakra no de safen. Hello 0302216562. Hello madaso opuna me kan for the amount but modie aso sabe kan madaso opuni bi

0: be senior man. Hey, come on. 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Hello?
1: Hello?
0: Yeah, shashashay. Sh- hello? What's your name? Now, why are you in the car? What's your name? Huh?
1: Hello?
0: Hello, meet you. Asham in the account of one chasing in the waffle. A dear now, oh yeah, I can't be one missing about you. He knew the piano, you knew be a bit here, none inside the house. We'll be so winning more, we'll be winning a catrama, we'll be winning a sink. Nah, no, we'll be all in the minimum, no, as you know what you hello,
2: hello,
0: yes, yeah, fell shine.
2: That's a family vision.
0: What's your dear now, why in the account, Hosha, no, wouldn't you mean giant?
2: Make it come in more, papa.
0: Hello.
3: Hello.
0: Yes. I was just wondering why I didn't have a car. How did you pass through Jawan to Menjano?
3: Well, she met 270 years ago.
0: Ah.
3: Then we are not the same. Ah.
0: Hello.

0: Oso dia na oye oye aka ho.
1: Ah me me me to gesa.
0: Ose.
1: Me me me me to gesa.
0: Wo ho na o me mi ahwa. Ose boy sri bi was account we ka kebi ara ko so do. Ako so ni cotton ni ka kebi ara so. Ka kebi a o cotton na me kan. Cotton. O ni be ma cotton. Oh. O ya na so ni toshim. I say I should calm down. What? Then I was. This is what I'm trying to say.

0: Oh, why are you not sending touch him? I said, I should calm down. What? And then I was. This is what I tried to say. I'm crying, man. Hello? Yeah, Paul. At the same as I.
1: Hello?
0: Yes, I was there now. Oh, yeah, I can't. Oh, you're
1: Your friend Moses, Mr. Ya, me or one, I mean, Namister.
0: Oh, how now, sister, and cow, can I say?
1: Mistress, Miss Amy, me, Jamie, to me, Jai.
0: A cow, ho.
1: I come home.
0: You, cause you have a better, right? You have a better, Jazzy. Yeah, last one, hello? Hello?
2: Hello?
0: Yeah, and that's the same.
2: Doko.
0: And then I owe you, I owe you, and I'm in for last one. Yeah, Pong. Yeah, Kofa. Democracy is not for sale. M3 as Empire FM. Omo Otadi. Hello.
3: Hello.
0: Yes, yeah. Then I also, then I ya ka ho no.
3: If I show me that they are coming, I say, I mean, no, Mr. Kramer.
0: Let them say, but what do you have to be? Why? You don't have a discipline. Discipline, why? Discipline.

0: Enti ene ye ko nyame adom a. 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
1: Hello.
0: Yes, Diana, what to say?
1: I'm here tomorrow. I'm going to buy my two programs.
0: Ah, Mike 2, yeah. What's the Diana? I can't hold on.
1: Mike 2, baby.
0: Yes, baby.
1: Me down, papa.
0: Me yadao bruta, me feel you, wah, wah, wah.
1: I'm not going to be able to do that.
0: I'm not going to be able to do that. I'm not going to be able to do that.

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A special one to you. Yeah. 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Hey. Yeah, ko. Ochna. Hey, I check Saturday into Adam with the Tevin Hall, 3 p.m. to 6. You have a message here. Now, for next week, Monday.

I'm a special one, comma. Mawule, aka MK. UPSA Junction, Guelph Filling Station Manager. 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

0: All right. And see, finally, honey, do you see? This is Mike 2, baby. Lead producer, Papa Bills. Assisted by African Prisla and Sir Scott. Yami Adama, ever since yeah. 3 p.m. to 6 p.m. Adom Entertainment Hall. Kayla B. Cantamanto of Ake. Now, what to say? Yanko Asempana Fi, Yamura Tadi.
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1: respectfully shall be upstanding and let us pray together. Alhamdulillah rabbil alamin Ar-Rahman Ar-Rahim Maliki Yawm Ad-Din. In the name of the Most High, the great God of the universe, the great Redeemer, the King of Kings and Lord of Lords. Praise be to Almighty God, Lord of the universe, the beneficent, the merciful, owner of the day of judgment. Thee alone we worship. Thee alone we ask for guidance. Thee alone we ask for protection. And thee alone we ask for help, O Lord. Lord, show us the straight path, the path of those whom thou hast favored, and not the path of those who end thine anger, nor of those who go astray. Brothers and sisters, my brothers and sisters, I welcome you with Islamic greetings. Assalamu alaikum, which means, may the peace, mercy, and blessings of Almighty Allah be with us all. Amen. Please be seated.
0: Yeah, say Alhaji Osman Dogoni Obatoy Mante Muha. Chiefy Mama Tanaye Ewana Wo and Nawabi Jumadina Nona Martha Krensel Akwa Oba Multimedia Adron Branta or no enna or ye head of news and current affairs. 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
2: 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Democracy is not for sale foruma ye de aba Western region na jumedie yi eye jumedie a ye di e de siesie ye ho ama 2028 elections se se ni aminu aba ni shaase o kanu no sikagie sikatua ekoso bebre ebi wo hokra ni ama ye totochiche e ma nkrofo omo

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1: 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And no inkomo na ye dinu ye de sha si ye watakra de hase. Ye say the best comes from the west. 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Ewo ema yen. Enye happen ye ba ye sha si fiyani ako. Four other regions and so. And the mistress will be all her piano. Wo come home, ama, yaye history. That is to develop a blueprinter. Yadebe ye, Juma say, Nia ye penny. And yen ya obi ka, and yen obi ye, Nia Ghana for a penny. Inti me mobi biara a kwaba. Ne Juma dear and so dear, but my dear bibi wakwa obe ka. 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

0: 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Meanwhile, on our call parliament in teacher, you know, trade as a more way. You see, it's a sitting here, yes, I say, Yama MPs, when you see, can you too much? What's a war back at you? Yes, Kayanala on Dorso on Dorso said to you there, Osana has his yala, but any biara or the Nepretti or call MP ho. Never new school fees, never na your sub bill. 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
0: Bisa, and the original what you need to do about assembly member, about some no coro.
1: You look at
0: Yala Wajiji, and Kitting Kitiala Wajiji.
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0: it is a no suko do ho, Nanusun call confirm DC ya. No suji. What to presiding member? Waji. It's a general dosso.
1: Mati Alaji.
0: A member Kabiman Kabi on Kweye. It's a mean moment.
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0: 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Whom democracy is not for cell phone. A quarter of a fado. 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
2: GPRTU Regional Vice Chairman.
1: Okay.
2: Yaka democracy is not for sale. I'm the one media for the wedding can act on democracy. I'm the multimedia war, hey, you are part of them.
1: Okay.
2: To ascend there. And some chalk food in your maybe my hand, my idugu and I dream. On nam Ibiana. 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

0: 3 months, me and Jessica and your car and nobody were sitting in Aran. 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Make a DVR was Munchia Panetti. Meanwhile, so many meters, so who on the fifth?
1: Okay.
0: On the fifth, and I renew, ma'am.

0: Okay.
1: Under 15, na edeshwe na renew mam. 24-hour economy. America says it's a DVRA. Mekan ni road where to we. Friday, Saturday, wonye juma. 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
2: bi de bi me ma me so 19
0: adan na ma onsa so
2: any ni amu ye e me de pa democracy ya ye nton so ye ton en e me de no san se me last year me ko e no Manchester because we join a Ghana anti-corruption palliation.
0: Okay.
2: In today who say I'm passo and no say minor emma on banning koye. Inti me yes say any sadia being the assembly member. Mean Chieska mobia non to abba mami. Why she juma me yeno? Nase ufi say yes I make qua assembly ya to mami. And I'm passo. Yeah, did you not call it obano? Oh no, any wa unity as any Nansu man ye and so I do my kwa mimi ni ye. Na me hwe ne ewom na me se he sika sam no se ne ekɔ no
0: ba wo wini e
2: o mi wini sa time no man just can to me wini
0: ba na wa compare mpre no ya watua
2: ah no me tua ye
0: eh
2: enu groups ba na matua na anchors fo eh eh no ma ba
0: watua
2: na mi niska po na me bobo sia
0: eh
2: na me tua
0: assembly
2: na ayan assembly
0: wo wi e no to me bo ka ba yesen
2: oo me do me
0: ho ano
2: eh me ka se me last but one hey no me bow of fee I say me tuas me buy 5,000
0: hey
2: and chena me who say I say me kotua me buy fees no afi my wild
0: oh
2: and no nam say yeah me say near me tia this time with the help of Ghana anti-corruption tea ah yeah say yeah bua baby ya ube so biya yeah say yeah niya bua kakran kakra be ye
0: and
2: today I say me started free me ah me so
0: yeah
2: and I'm here, sir. And so, we need. But that means, pay how be omnity. And my mom is also 2019. Ah. It's not a
0: similar one. My honorable. Yeah, that's what I
2: think.
0: Any experience I was saying, you know, what you are paying, and we need. We bedroom pen pen. So, I say, mean to you, beam. A jumana, my yenakasano. Any me who are dancing. And pampa. We let try area.

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1: Percent. One more when you're in fear, Adriasensia, Ebe, do you know? So, one will paint Adriana Bacu,
2: okay,
1: and I eat me and want to change combo. I feel one more when you're Adriunusia, Ecosia, Adriasenumon, so one will paint Dunumia, 23%, and you want to change combo. And I want more. I feel and one more shas here, air 12 by 18 for no. Ever be see one more when you're in Finchia, Adriunum, 25 and also a move, I will paint your sabacu. I say, one more when you're in Finchia. 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Omo, Yano Ekasai. One monsoir, won him dia who draw a war, media who do mono, and so Yano Kasai. Yama near Yanoma Jedi four, any one monsoir, or Ton Yoma, a crumon ten so, Yano Kasai. One ma will be a numa, one castle will be when you are business owners and so, any big Kasai. And our driver force so, I say one more tree saying, Yano Kasai. One month so about buying security guards and also Yanibi Kasai. And a one month so 1 year juma, unemployed, umun year juma be also Yanibi Ekasai pa. Afi Yamra and Komodian Wan Kasasu. Ye decamp was our man for say. Aso, what do we near who say? Ubi Emo Bisika, Amana Tua Bamano, and I all mana a chedia for a Yesikam Pokra noa, a dear beer to Miss Sana Juni, a more Tua Baman, what do we near who be? Na emu. We have been paying Edwinusia 26% to say, Annie, woman Casa do no money home. And Emu, we have been paying Edwinumoncono 59%. And so say, Oma dear, Omati,
2: Omate,
1: Omunia,
2: okay.
1: And almost so, Omunim Hoshe, crowd more monte, Muso Moon, so I'm paying
2: 9%, 14%.
1: And now almost so, you know, at your chain come over. I feel yes, I besides, what is said, baby, I will no, and Potama will no. 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
2: Mate.
1: Name a moo, I will pay a dununum, except one monty. And I'll buy one month's work, own him, dear. Tis a lawyer for a doctor for a church for one's idea, don't swap. Omonso, Wamu will pay a duciens, and she'll put your song.
2: So much
1: 66.70%, said Omati. And now, Omu, Wamu pay doing siachi points, he answered,
2: Woman
1: who be. I feel bad. One more with that, a summa hoduano.
2: Okay,
1: any yen an animal so
2: I him for no
1: him for so
2: yeah, him after
1: Sabe Pepe.
2: Okay,
1: a monso. Wahamo will pay Edio soonum 75% as a Omati.
2: Okay,
1: and now Wahamo will pay Edio Nunum, so say one man who,
2: yeah,
1: then so 1 month. Women also Omati, women so Mudu, many ideas.
2: Yeah,
1: I feel by a school for no soa. You know, Kasai. We say, say, I'm on yourself a statutory school.
2: Mm-hmm.
1: Who call Siapan who do more student politics?
2: Yeah,
1: Kosopa. You know, also a Kasai. Omonso, who pay Edwin

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1: Yeah. 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
1: ye lose cra na se
0: ye lose.
1: Eh, and then I juma no soon.
0: Yes, ye lose because. She meka de in the degree holders kwa World Press Security Services. Enka no nte dem. Enka na de fio kwa no wo chase with the person kope security adwuma ye. But in the wako school, wako university. Okoko read the programs we are about so nye adwuma ye. No no we apply security forces. The application is so wa ye no. Ti de don ho kodom. A kubi. And for one dom the mukunus are what for one then? Oh yeah. Into your boy and one I yer say yeah. De be a maker the massam. I ain't me for now, yeah come. I only have one way then. Why the madden? No? Because your expectations no also. But Bibi also now shall see then. Oh yeah, kakakra. Anka mo echimba ye pempempe fo beja amahani ya yere tu adumpo anko ye basisi ade omonyo
1: omonyo nana eja kwa me na nana medase ma menko ncc ho utie die nana e kanu a omonyo na chese integrity kita yen asnipa en asoma no yato atwene eni ho biem e ye wa ukite sika kese ye obi eji die wodi akwu eti ora labi NCC, a Yamuma Juma, some of the church of Mamba Power said, ye. I said, the Anaka was a Kojiska man, you knew what to Abamano and democracy in the eternal sanity.
2: It does, Abra, may far quenja is so at Yana, no matter what, any member and fire share wine now. Abraham Bato and Tessa,
1: eh,
2: and Tessa and Sebanessa, Cra,
1: Tiaban is saying.
2: Abra, I mean, I say, mate, make a say, you are try, and you perceive a debum, but it should be. If you say, some way, no, a bibia, a ha NCC, and I say, ham of my money in NCC 2024 elections, you know, your border rule, a fast, I say, me home.

0: Okay.
1: Batia yan dia ni yefa. Batomba.
0: Okay.
1: Yefa 276 constituencies ni nyina. That was in 2022. Afibia e babe to aba. NCC ya research. Aya to the matters of concern to the Ghanaian voter. Me name says what is asebi Abraham ni so what is asebi da.
0: Yeah.
1: Matters of concern to the Ghanaian voter.
0: Mhm.
1: Na yeah, research ni wey here no. Correspondence are yenya won ye 9,324 respondents across all the 276 constituencies. Yeah, our research you were August 2024 asem na me ne okay. Na ye wey here no. Out of Nipada Mabodi, you know, 64.3% of respondents in believe who say vote buying influences who wins the election. HHS says, bounce on Nipada and Fana drink can serve you and go to Abba.
0: Yeah.
1: And she say, Waba be binti. And she be Adam in him say, who won't be gentleman. But God has so no, you were spiritual aspect, Kakra. And so Eka, you are, yes, true.
0: Okay.
1: Of course, what you know, one got to a mawa, mebudia.
0: Now say, be cram or mobodia and son, what
1: exactly?
0: So, what it be
1: exactly?
0: Exactly.
1: It will be a while, and yes, sir, or Kotwama, but you are born in the American Kahuno, and Rusu. It was a watchy, Bibica Crafty, what a day, and start all course, or tomorrow.
0: The honor, I say, Miss Akessi and Beba say, who's through your bar? Who did can crack what ye day?
1: Exactly.
0: Besides, wouldn't you say Sandy Pajuman on to many?
1: Exactly. Hey, you know, we were discouraging people, say, men, Kohokra. What do the mawa, Sabio, about to so, you know, now a mui, unya be new of Yana. And why near money be brave, be brave to be new of ye. Sabi Sabi, I got Ukraine, oh dear, over me. It's why should you wait, say, or be for Bibi and bro, last minute. Now, why, because you should be a boy, you know. At all costs. Now, our quarto. It's your research in who say, sad vote buying influence in a negative manner. If say, you be a bear positive, obviously, you be a positive, you be a negative.
0: Okay.
1: And out of 90% and so, correctly identified vote buying as offering money in exchange of votes. Into Nimpa, say, a exchange of, remember, woman bibi in exchange of votes. And also, you who ye. And during your research, most of the time, they are Kodu, a partner. Internal pre-election observation reports record actually vote buying incidents. Internal 10% of research correspondence, you know, through Kodu, who say, Omaji Bibi Sada.
0: Okay.
1: So these are the things that NCC 10 Biano, you preach against it, say, and say, Basa. Now it's becoming worrying if say, Abra, say, Kwano, which last time you home back to primary school lesson. Social media. And look at toffee, chiche. Ebem, I don't know, says, will be wa ha, oh, be ya. Primary school, okay, make all occupy boys' prefects. Ain't you what are we teaching, yema?
0: Yeah, ma? Ibiche, Jason, you know.
1: Yes.
0: Ibiche,
1: primary school level.
0: Drinks, yeah.
1: It's not patch of pray SRC president, and then also then I'll bet you. And it's becoming worrisome. Yeah, but yeah, sorry, my it is alleged, say, it be crowned so. Oh, I saw before I saw for pain, you know. And so, who say, we will be a Ota Emma Bibucha,
0: and several
1: bizarre. It's a why are careful, Unya Bida,
0: which is a society in India, and ya say, and ya pro.
1: But we are preaching, ye quote, baby, are right down from Yamabwe, and sorry, ne be a mission institutions in ye quote, a catcher, but say, sad trend in a bano. Yan Shiny ya. You would your money. It's you know, we need to start ISS can get their shared responsibility. It we need to listen to NCC anytime. Yeah, friend of mine. So, but you say, South trend, yeah, yes, we are careful. Because if primary school for a crash chat off in the Jessia, now what are we saying?
0: Okay,
1: it's obviously, politicians when they come in now, one may my yes, since I, you know. We appreciate, I guess, it's not the best.
0: Made us say, all right, Andrew Free Labby and Atene Kano. My main guy will say, yeah, live, ewo Adrum TV, Asempa FM, and Adrum FM. Your social media handles in Nansono, yeah, live. My main call, Mirabel Koko, Okaiho. Now, Mimi Sanomoso, Sudi, anybody. Yeah, can, yeah, can, you know, will be, say,

0: ne be mo bietu sa na mo no eye kom aduane ne ni fie anasa ete sayin akwakọ o kain mama
1: so akwa akwakọ ni yi
0: eyo me da sapa
1: na research na mko ye na bebi twima like I'm thinking up some dream bebi ho from a gender perspective from the department of gender there assembly share how they man me man kra they were interviewed no yeye hu se entity e fifie nana can say charity can begins at home how many girls your mama no say ne mo ka say what courage we give them say they can be able to participate in public discussions. Usro, say be our full say or your bentino. And so unya 2 times more capacity to speak on the issue. And also so cocaine, a be a nanny crumbisi fee, and an abuse in the view of fear. Oh no, then I can't walk away yet. Then the expectations are away because say, yeah, ma. And sometimes it prevents us from also participating in these discussions. But we know, sir, we were created male and females.
0: Yeah.
1: And we know, sir, our perspectives are different. But then, sir, it's so now, any lack of capacity now, and money, any, you know. Maybe say a course, wa. But I was just looking here. We should say a mados, wa. Hello. Let's clap for our women here. You don't clap for yourselves. But that's not to say we don't need our men.
0: Yeah.
1: We need each other to thrive. See, because so in our developmental discussions, effort now, we need men and women. You hear a man in Mema. Anything I am here, say, a man now interview, no, you endorse, at least 40%. No, mama, 60%. Then they are singing the less than, not more than 40 and not more than 60 zone. UN ekanwasem nunti ye best stress say ye wa haye kofie bi wuto say discussion be cause now your bar men ye afraid say you best share your perspective. Don't think say we are wrong because e bi asem bi a wo be kan no e best say all the discussion na e cause no e be ma mo mehu. Look at the issues from different perspective. Into your voice is very important as a woman. Into mestre, from henceforth, be bia obehun so me discussion bia no. Go let your voice be heard. But then so if you think say you have like the capacity now we have the media all over. TTN same hear a lot of things. Build your capacity by yourself. So won't say

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2: We don't have the understanding, lack of confidence in it. It's kind of bad. Oh, well, we don't even want to understand the ideology. What plans does Onipakono work for our developmental efforts? When you answer, it's this kind of bad. Maybe because it's too much. Maybe we should know what our priorities are as human beings. And as women, now let's make good use of our votes. Because that it will affect you and your children. Let's look at these issues from all this perspective.
3: Social commentator. Meji ono so adwen kire won komo ye ye di onyina Charles we die me jiri se e de wanim dada
4: me da se for me ma pere ye hwe democracy democracy be our futures. Democracy must produce free and fair elections. Na sika be ma, do we get free and fair elections? Certainly no. Minuaka private school. Me as a zonal chairman and regional secretary of private school. Private school be what Sekenita Kradia. They were going for prophet election, primary. Now obine papa to table tennis or the chess school. Now osan ye mid paima from voters no. Now obine papa order pizza for all of them. Now the part of table tennis no Lucy. At that stage, what it means is that the perception has been involved that election be a niwa ebe ko na wakare God bless you na en yiska na wotu abamo. Now, because money is used, there is no free and fair elections. And me no anumam culture that elections sometimes don't bring the best person.
3: I am a chini no so mami.
4: Me say election abatua yako tu aba. Nipa o word nimdie na nipa onim na nipa obetuma abono yekotu aba ebehwe na na dem nipa no onya menuka sai Dr. Atta Kennedy no owa obi a o represent each constituency okwa na o guide no o fill no forms. You're not about to in Ghana, no tire obi and mobi in each constituency. Oko to aba. One year one pe. It means unko for na wedin echinina, one can no call in chinam. Secondly, takwara, woman organizer be koi. Okwaya, bogosu. On your 0%, ne campaign manager say, reject a ballot ne ya nidia. So minuanum. Even branch election, polling agents election or what to know. Say, say, in 1992, yes, yes, no. Now, oh, yeah, I did ya at the womb, at the tram, my barber self. But say, say, no, enema. Uncle Funo Walko, I no post, Uncle Fun Pedam. I no post, no, and Mobia Juma. Obi Contessoa, none the Susupa campaign manager. None the Susupa campaign manager at the end of the day, a best pen. Another aspect, accountability.
3: Accountable.
4: Democracy, adobe or the kamiba naman kabi onfa accountable, but the we get it. Kwa yana yet na hai. Obi badai opera the MP, assemblyman, ne bisan oweska. And nimde nipana ye, you know, yeshe one or one media. Two, our experience. And three, all co parliamentar. Now, what about the minister? What about the minister? Actually, them yamen yina. But it drew baby. Yako fan nipanu. Na, ya fan a day, or two and ten a koi. But minuano, ya kasa yina, ebis and confuda, ejibida. You won't get it because Ghana delegate system no na what to escano.

0: 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True of us. There were resources. Now you're creating institutions in this country. Now your mom resources are definitely
1: a
0: candidate of the way you man. Nipa oba baye opera oba ye nana no all this canaba. No this canaba. No chew the way ebe ya wonema. Ye dru baby anaya say every card bear mama nipa owa card bia obetuma to aba them obi ntim entim brabo biala yes nipa okita card like here an assemble man election na on to aba wa party MPP NDC edru bebia wo sika no ye hin na obetuma brabo biala
1: ba eba no assembly members de ne kra na eno no yesa ubi a wo electoral area ha okita voter ID card eno kra sasa
0: ba edru bebia voter a party wo onba when I'm there, while I did not, I learned who ever won Castle. And another aspect, now me peda yes, experience, yet a debia, obia or deba politician, or boa bebia or seven. Debia meka, me genai, me a Roman soft, Roman Catholic. Menema yiwa a summer, me peda Anglican soft or automofo, or on the Bissati. A dude baby, uncle for what about politics? Never be sanded there. I but didn't order back because of this cabinety. And I yen I yet now I will back. And I look for MP order onto a school fees amount. Me call me young MP Bo Bolga, me call draw all the men for 15 what now was a whopper walk away in here for free. Now here, you know, Uncle MP number.

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1: Expensive.
2: Mate.
1: Because.
2: Charles.
1: Yampeo, yampeo. Democracy, no, obinya. Car corner, oyef, fe. Onya bohul, onya sunum. On your school corner on the sum, democracy no the dominion about.
2: Okay.
1: But baby, I yedru baby, ana. I am media, Juma, chair, a pere, a several of all beside that, who was car. Na yedru na daman, yantaman quay, bedru baby, na kotu aba, non kofumba.
2: Bid I say, audience, some more Charles, Mintaba, and Nathan and Cano. 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
3: okay your from honorable free assembly member for New Orleans Takrade
2: okay
3: my question you two
2: okay
3: bakuboko NCC Mr. Eric Wasson 2024 prior to the election I can't still say yeah but up and there campaigner about these things, I don't know how it went. Because for the people of New Takrad, the way I represent, sometimes building up a state is indeed is very good. It gives you more information. But at the end of the day, information and what goes down there. The second question goes to our traditional leaders. Nana,
2: okay.
3: I'm a politician myself. A young one as such. Every politician targets the chiefs and the traditional leaders.
2: Machine in also.
3: Politician be on a target on the traditional leaders. Because politician be a pardon. And so you will be a Okasa and Kofutia. I want to get targets low. It is a Baka, Sisiampo, gradually no. You are not in Funupoli, you won't. As far as election is concerned, maybe I'll be there. I'll go to about another party. I represent her. Since I'm not meeting much much, chiefs, there you are. You are. Kakra. Maybe I'm not another day. Maybe I'm moving today. But the chiefs were gonna ha. Not too boldly. Not too much. The chief you are. The chief you are. Why are you not so umwa? I demand the politicians and over corner will use you in the matter because I'm meeting with some panana. So now I catch up there. Same for her. May you be there. All right, then I'm going to come forward. We have a role to play.
2: Better say. It's the oral lobby. Now, same be sounding, Nana. Maybe so. Mama, I'm into you.
4: P. I do my FM. I don't want to say. We are going out today. I'm a firm Lamisi.
2: Now,
4: Takrade Central Market. Me a convener, ma. Your friend, the concerned traders.
2: Okay.
4: Now, me be say them, me me no academy. Say for bibi nya yam voice out. Me ditch my bed 3 years. Nya yam ubi ya sorry. Iya kasafa market second one. We just war ye day. Won't see ma uncle do. Oba Irene. A bad day today. Yam ubi out today. Me ya sorry. Down them the last week. Wanya kwa infi. I am for no old woman, you are quite there. You write there, but sorry, I did the Yakasa there when you go and you won't see one of my men because I want you to be so far. Whoa, the one of Wakasa. Out to the stand, what to catch her and there, Yanya Hunter Foot. See, and you write, though the Yakasa, you free cronum. What be saying there, yeah, then I found the young near Sia Bobosa. Sometimes a sister, Salusson, and you square the doom. Bibia is cut near Sia Bobosa, what Jabu

0: catcher and the son yasama and kahan a pepefu na hunafu no boso wa kwama a hantamana. And they are minyoka saying the district commander fraying. They're sorry, nessa erukum, ne dama bibi wa bibi ayiska. Why they say niska and nimobia and kwa wenim.
1: Matias
0: what's the democracy is not for sale. Just imagine that nyamankoye. 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

0: council. 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Nothing is working. She ain't cutting quaddle. And won't be a bisa nasam. Equa and Winnie Pelbisa. I will force to say, make who wear true no circumstances and on no
1: chida.
0: I see a coin on no dorsum.
1: Matthew,
0: it's a bit of nyan, yea, then.
1: Meda say,
0: Mosomeda.
1: But that's what my family, mammy, or say green enough fee, and pay you for ye and my samba, mamma. But it's
2: meda say. Pocho wa from Janet Amikeku.
1: Okay.
2: Mijina hama concerned mothers movement.
1: Okay.
2: Okay. I am there. And na senche ye nyimi ye responsibility sa. Ye dhru kwa ke jina. Anche. 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SLK ye secretary for a branch and a constituency.
1: Mm-hmm.
2: On ye juma. Ne wia edi sika. Da akama unko fude. One, two more. 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Aba di no ba yamu. On ye jumano. Today ye woman organizer and there ye woman organizer na se enyi ma ahoba she enyi most way de dia na enyi most ebe misbehave wo hara etumi ye woman organizer mo ye ye dem na adi na ye why the fanfare.
1: Okay,
2: basanche wo ma ye hu ye responsibility sir anche I think I don't boko ye
1: mate mama
2: eh obi ko hu obi ni o friend na ejuma odo ye na wa ye.
1: But yes,
2: so I'm there. I want to contest, you know, going forward. So what to me now? Why are you no cool? No work there. Yeah, more be a bibiara.
1: Yeah, more much than any na no. It's the same thing I no say.
2: Yet today, I day, Adam punishment will go for you. You know, I think it has to be stringent.
1: Mate.
2: So that way, you do.
1: Mate, imagine.
2: I'm the end of my baby.
1: But that's a party. Uralabi, na nana, eja, madarma, mbeyano, but yadma bono tell tawa mame. Ntilebi, training on cheche na moyeno. Almost at my grounds, so tell you na moyeno.
3: That's honorable. But what they make a national, and yet takra de hankwa, of which takra de kaun.
1: Ntitakra de moye di.
3: Yeko education.
1: Ehine hine mokoye.
3: In churches. Schools, marketplaces, lorry parks. We have 9 pickups, even though resources, we always call for more, say, prepare resources. But across the regions, region, I know, you want 9 pickups, sir.
1: Mm-hmm.
3: So, until we move, the lorry park nearby, be Jinawa, near Nwa Akasa. Yeah, a school, you go inside, near Nwa Akasa. A sorry, you know, Akasa, a mosque, you know, Akasa. And that's how we did it.
1: Oh, okay. May I say? Nana.

0: any car differently, ni afro no one car differently. So let's be together. So let be now we all go and sing one song. You know you can't send back home. But the way you say we were party way mu, we saw you know we were party way ma. There will be this division. And my voice no encouragement. Until we are me stress as even market women wherever we find ourselves. They still together we are able to do more until them comes together as human beings, be it men or women, to be able to talk about them and have fighting. Yeah, best re.
1: Meda say, Eja Mami to you.
2: Try to. Thank you. Hello.
1: But you're talking
2: about me, the Captain General, David upon Kofi Da Costa.
1: The General, good news.
2: Good news FM. As it do. Voila. Ebusian, I don't yet want to celebrate. Na edi kan no bi bi sa ho brase mu a openi ncc ipacho usmo vans ai nine
3: pickups
2: ewo gan west region kwana west region
3: ewo districts enyeni dan gu takra
2: I have been in the radio fraternity media fraternity for 20 years but me kra na mum say ncc virtually collapse
1: now unim bi now ka say gu
2: men say gu and your politicians no deliberately because when they educate the Ghanaians omodi beti into that source no or see a collapse no na we pretend say ohia si e course o Ghana mpain bebre Ghana fu bebre ye hia fo politicians omose senia ema Ghana fu ye ehia fo na you tell me say democracy is not for sale. Who told you? We beton ni ebeton. Because se obia be MP. Now I call parliament for 4 years. Na me husa oda kaka krakem. 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In 1992, na me wo John Rosside.
1: Okay.
2: Saturday wo Cote d'Ivoire. In Titama Protica, a Rollins time. And I'm a bar, Joaf, John Ro. And I was able to, you know, get myself into one of the political parties. Na na me wo Kabi, Miss Bishi Lancer, 3434 AFA. Yeah. Na sike good boot, that did na yetu abano. The parliamentary candidate sitting in Manka, the secretary sitting in Manka, na yako rounds na polling station no, she sika, ni sika be yoyima, you have no idea. Omo ankasa omo ewo polling station na, omo sha batro no so no. They convince them what is kana, na obi ase na okotology, obi ase okodun so. Na satam na eye OPEC you know Barrett no, na ye shiegu. 1992. What you must say, enti say yen penu funa ye ne ma ye. A banko a bain ba.
1: Okay.
2: MP sna se shenye ma ye. 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All MPs won kwa shemra e won bra shabe jum. No one ja minister and ye sikano o. Ye bete mi ye sofo. 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Obi aje.
1: Asida o. Better say, Bema, Mammy T. Why? You're not born to tell us as a line. No,
4: hello, we try to.
1: Oh, you're talking. Why?
4: Good evening. But you mean to me, Chenna, went to me and Shemini.
1: Yet,
4: but you're from a bright menu upon
1: at this point. It will be our question back, Obaco, Madaroma.
4: Oh, Mr.
1: Mr. Mr.
4: Manny, too.
1: Mr. Bema,
4: my any too.
1: Yanko,
4: you're from bright menu upon.
1: Okay.
4: More a fear constituency.
1: Okay.
4: Na. Me se mbisa no. Me pese mbisa se. What are the mechanism? Ah, government. E de etuho. Se ubi e ye vote baya. Ye betimi e yusu a enforce to a law. Ah, e betimi a control sa adi. Because of asema mi bisa yi. That was by election. Ewa, aya was central. Ah, ye nyina ye hunu se honorable baba jama ah ene oye member of parliament for Ayawa Central obi anim se there was a vote by a public discourse em ye discuss here em ono ankasa ne political party e ka se there was vote by nanso edu

0: that kind of assembly, the political party in Buguye. What did the government, the current government, Baba Jama ene odini MP obia anyanuhwe.
1: Okay.
0: Eni ntini se ono obia anyanuhwe a then opinion we ema obia nso etimi den etu sa na moni bi. What mechanism and a law enforcement

0: Okay.
1: And until he said, oh no, Obia Anyan Shia, then Pinway, Emma Obia, so it's here, then it's Sana Munibi. What mechanism and a law enforcement bay, and the 821 among. Then my next question goes to NCC.
0: Okay.
1: NCC, Edian budget and a government, Edima NCC. Ah, and Mamu Timujina Monasu Edimujuma.
0: Okay.
1: Send a bayam to me educate the public on vote buying. Because NCC, Omujuma Dio Mudino, you who say, a yet very visible, oh my Ghana.
0: Meda say,
1: Benta NC, and Tibet Messre,
0: Meda say. But I say Baba Jama constituency no yeah Iowa Sioux East constituency yes Iowa Sioux East constituency me da se pa eja pato mitio
2: yo
0: mo e ma I was about to tell to yes I want my career to be informed
2: you men so cry I take right in aben fantastic
0: record yo ko
2: but from Kwesi Kumsin
0: okay
2: do na from KK for short assembly member for Amanfo West electoral area
0: okay
2: na ma mekanin ye there dam asemorokodi why democracy nyim there it is geared towards development
0: okay
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0: okay
2: dem agenda no there wo be shan mbra ama obibia robo hu do vote by bia no mbra onyi na di
0: mate
2: na hum so working ya no so wo hu there say insist they say I'm miscommon to about from my
0: wife
2: the politician will also take advantage of you
0: may I say never tell mama mommy to woman to tell mama
3: from Mary is
0: my uncle from there
3: well from Mary is unit committee or number 131st
0: okay
3: but all my customer youth you know and another customer no see BVA university power on your man yet and see I'm paying for why I didn't offer yamba will be a school no it's a mess right there say I know why it be the man now in Juma woman in Juma endorsement
0: okay
3: now my yamba

0: we university when you be a year or so now here about an order more you actually want me a university you knew day if you have a baby now say yes you are mark and that's still a la shana yes
1: matema
0: na a juma musu ebia pay you be say juma mbrasu do boko nonam day oboko na yamme ya we a university wabash away on your da a poor heart, but now watch it and know of our CB. And now, no, but you invested in your best show. And Sana, near Bamba, no soap, Pedro, why ya? Walk up, pay you know your own fun and for baby.
1: Okay, my man
0: for all many be.
1: But that's my man. I am Pacho, my mamma meets you.
2: Joseph Conciliation.
1: Okay.
2: NCC, Mr. Labby, your ball. Pacho, I mentioned that one car is near pickup or a nine. Pacho, I'm paying them who do I have a year.
1: Ah, okay.
2: Because one, minimal de that district in NCC where you man walk of funko walk a man for walk a joa.
1: Made I say,
2: and pa American Dominion son, that walk away in because Obi Oman naming ceremony of Fred MP Norman Bibi on Ojina do Kotwaba, Eda watch HMD Chowan there, and your naming ceremony no Ben. Intine Eda Kotwaba the man.
1: Me
2: ma mele ye yi me friend mo be nti adam kwatu abaman me po cha won hwe fa me no yan
1: me da se pa na NCC em se ene no dodo na wo mo so won se ahase cross ma me bisaye no enche cha ye kan nyina no e masudie mu wo ho de enso adwuma no eni ho enti enche cha no sign na ekọ electoral commission adwuma ye den esem trefo adwuma ye den amanyofo adwuma ye den se ye betumi etu ase se ye nkon koton ya ba enko chiska
3: Abraham Dase, but I say first question, no, by no pay, so budget, no. This is the procedure. Your budget, the national Ministry of Finance release here. You're not under any ministry, a constitutional body, just like your sister is in a shroud. It's, you know, Ministry of Finance release this kind of headquarters, then it comes this way. But all question, no, the best way I'll be to buy and is a Right to Information Act, no, Obetro. Now they are going to head office,
1: okay.
3: And then they will give you all the details as to how much EBA. Now I wouldn't sit down here and pretend say all is well. Resources, you know, even can't know, but sometimes the crowd, full or cry, another issue. It's your mama or car, but we need full.
1: Okay.
3: I don't know. And
1: me that's
3: boss, but your own question, you know, COVID, you know, time that was 2020. And woman, my Isuzu cars,

0: Eunice Kasade, mami.
1: More information service department, okay. Shaman.

0: Mamingje, no code parliament upa on came. In tell my DBA and what banana 5 cities, so say 10 cities to 20 cities pa. What did the miss can at one man? And my question to the NCC in the day. Since I know you are creating more technology, the way I first advertise BB, public sensitization, you know, what's the celebrity? First, I'm going to call BBC, one inquiry, oh, 1 year day, 1 year day, that's Casa, speakers who. But I said, I'm going to go to the area of the focus amount. And the better business is, I want to find ways and means to go to me involved with the new content creators or online, to the TikTok, YouTube, and that's what I feel I'm going to do this one. Abakwan is not the creators or one chance go to my hiding. While contact one also while join one initiative. No.
1: Mate.
0: Okay.
1: Bida say. Bema, mami tio.
2: Yeah, from here, Abdul Razak me from TTU, Takoradi Technical University student. Pacho, me person me be sa NCC boss, no say concerning of your student, no. Yeah, so yeah, chef, I had a cost of baby, I was ye seen upon. I would do baby war on my way. In this, I mean, could we say, me, I be a vote buying? Never say, me, baby report to a channel of communication and our process bay. Never say, me, first one, may I may report to information to the right section.
1: Me, that's the TTU folk room. Now, my memory, my baby for hold on, my sign about line is to be. 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
3: 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Eko amanania, what for according to industry needs? There you have had 20 nurses this year. In 3 years' time, what about straight to the hospital? Because the hospital needs them in 3 years' time. Ahanu, you train them kofa, even soldier fu. Police, you train them more than the people we need. First batch, second batch.
1: Okay.
3: So let's do the policy according to industry need. Two, NCC, Wobetuma Yejuma. Me, I believe that Wobetuma Yejuma.
1: Okay.
3: Meanwhile, work content creators. Chena Chibeka Asambi, when birds begin to fly without perching, hunters must learn how to shoot without missing. NCC, they should also stop the BBC approach, born before computer, and use the internet. And government must resource them.
1: And finally,
3: in fact, sabi, the Nipa Odisika Manu is as great as Nipa Odisika Manu. Mejun de, yele review your constitution. There were evidence of the fact that Obi Jiska, no Obi Tueska, the two of them should face the law.
1: Mate.
3: It becomes unattractive to them. I will be jai ade obeye. Eko amanania obi betumitina government office. Because ejuma wa yente, olu kofi no wase yama o benefits because you did ABC to cause financial loss.
1: Medase, we can do some of this to make the law better. Enatene kanonana eja kwa amena yotosu eduba kunana yeko ye nimno dieni yebetumia ye emrano mu kinase ayibetumidi yetu di yeko su yase.
4: Yo, I'm there. 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
1: mm o si e shase
0: o ye shase biom because Ghana say
1: Ghana say
0: fa anti bag what's wa se chew Ghana say
1: eh
0: Ghana say o ye nya revolution ankasa said the madam am ba Ghana on ye ye
1: evolution
0: pa
1: sabrim
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0: 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Oh, baby, I want refund. Or tell a yaja to me, or do I then? Oh, Cordo. I am not Mufono yaja to do, yea, yea, and see, oh, be Ali ye be. And to them, American, one may ye, yea, yea, yea, yea, yea, yea, yea, yea, yea, yea, yea, yea, yea,
1: yea, yea, yea,
2: yea, Nebu or high and Troy by a dia to me and normalizing. No. Until you may be any binny, a can wa hint. Oh, I will be beer, besides, say, dear ye, emre be no, as a branso or why. I think say they are state institutions, are they are supposed to enforce them. And see, I was also beside on conscientize yourself, beside one semans and why be be. Now, name set would j 1,000, 100 cities and now it will cost you 10,000 more. 4 years to come.
1: Okay.
2: Let's decide what ni are voting for. Na you enjoy Sisika did no because M wa for our developmental efforts.
1: Yeah, that's Mirabel. Royal Abbey. It was

0: wa for our developmental efforts.
1: Yeah, that's Semirabel. Rolabi. It was something in Abbey and on Afi, what the Emra Quansono,
2: yes,
1: and the way forward net to some.
2: Abraham is a 1992 constitutional, especially outside Ambassador Charles II.
1: Yeah,
2: both the giver and the receiver, and your streets, say Edmoko. But one idea, a PM soon say, why you born, you know, PROs, maybe on social media, just to come and plead on his or her behalf. A bit milko as far as obeta kofani sofo obeta kofani imam sebi sebi na na wenima or the assembly to akomana na na ISA assembly jai. But once you have evidence against the person, no, say you make sure say we will proceed the case. It will be evidence say as well as yama memo wecha na se sofubo malambo obusapeyibo you ignore and still fight ahead to the last bottom line. You be prosecute only park no. So do court and court case in Jana. So be it.
1: Okay.
2: Court if you know why I am born here. Then he do his fire case. But to teach you, your civic education club, a war, school more, I war executives, I want the Musia. It's aside reporting to them, no, you can see me, maybe my personal number, but now, no, so but your procedure, over report to case. But we have social civic education clubs. We have clubs in all the secondary schools, the basic schools. And then the tertiary, so TTU, you were strong club president. You know, I'll give you the name now.
1: Okay,
2: it's basically I don't know. Yeah, dear.
1: Meda Surella be a Majidisa and you may and Kamoa Yeti and Neka Crayin in a Yetino and yes, sir, Ubejisica. 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
1: Nshanke Radinizin. 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

0: there one man, you know, OG. 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Yem Trimwamba, our conscience should guide us, Munyan, I'm sorry. Emma, I'm brain you, but I didn't know there. I didn't know yet. What conscience with him what about what there?
1: Okay.
0: No so or guide.
1: Ma bompa my water. Near for me.
0: And I'm a peda me la say I'm pedamka de Ghana obey ye.
1: Amen.
0: Ghana be ye ye.
1: Yes.
0: Hallelujah. Ghana be ye ye. And so wama yen yina yum bum na yen ye juman. Ghana be ye. Father, we want to thank you. We want to bless your name. You are glorious, Father. You love humanity. You love this nation, Ghana, to spearhead the excellency of Africa. Father, you love Africa. We thank you for that. Father, all that we have spoken here, the questions, suggestions, decisions, Father, we pray that you lead us to the policy makers. Open their ears, open their eyes. Let them be genuine and honest and love the people, the citizens, the society.
1: Okay.
0: Father, we thank you. We pray that as we have come to the end of this wonderful program, Father, you will lead all of us home safely.
1: Amen.
0: We thank you, blessed Father. Continue to protect us. Continue to defend us. Continue to direct us. Continue to draw the hearts of our leaders. Turn their hearts the way you desire so that we may benefit from your existence. We may benefit from your goodness and faithfulness. Mm. Thank you for our resource persons. Thank you for the media group. We thank you for everybody.
1: Okay.
0: Blessed be your name.
1: Amen.
0: Now and evermore, in the mighty name of God the Father, God the Son, God the Holy Spirit. Let the house say
1: amen. Yeah, that's Reverend Mrs. Osuechan. And

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Any adrenu and so Facebook and YouTube ya ba ya jiremu dikadika ebraso sense mudwa nyumre ya sasu suoro ya paini nyina mu pa edia mamu.

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1: Come back. Your children are calling you to come back, you know, but just the act of fleeing. I mean, if you're a man of principle and you believe you've done nothing wrong, I don't see why you should flee your own country. And so we'll see what the legal regime is and how it proceeds. But whatever it is, if he's brought back, he will have justice. We believe in the judicial system of our country. You have the best of lawyers to defend him. But if he doesn't come back to, then it means that he leaves a cloud of doubts over his head forever, and his children and his grandchildren. And so we'll see how things play out.
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4: Another very important issue in the health sector is about recruitment. We inherited more than 100,000 health professionals who have been trained and they are at home. We inherited a situation where the former administration had recruited about 13,500 health professionals without any financial provisions. As I speak to you now, we have all of them, all the 13,500 on the payroll, and we are paying their arrears. By the end of next year, we finish paying all the arrears. Your Excellency has further directed that we begin recruitment of about 16,000 of the health professionals. We have completed 8,000, and we will start the next 8,000 very, very soon.
3: Was off for help from the one Sam saw and on the new chain was a gun at this ship. I tell you for why and some double hoot said, Walk, I saw them no dear dance. There was home, what does it do? Omsi Disha Radidian when Yaman was a dance and then say. I buy the normal go up from my Maya would draw. I buy no more took a say, hey, do come more. 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
4: We have another strategy we call Ghana Labor Exchange Program, which we are facilitating to also aid the movement of these some of our health professionals to also work outside this country. After all, remittances are also part of the backbone of our economy. And so far, we've been able to move about 4 batches outside this country. We now have Jamaica, we have the UK, we have the US also with us signing MOU so that we can aid the transfer.

0: or the migration of these.
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3: improving the lives of the people of Ghanaian people. Public institutions are custodians and not owners of public resources, and they have a duty to account for how these resources have been utilized in delivering their money. The committee will conduct the review in a fair, objective, transparent, and constructive manner. Institutions that have demonstrated innovations, efficiency, and excellence in implementing government programs will have the opportunity to showcase their achievements, while those experiencing implementation challenges will be engaged constructively to identify practical solutions and appropriate policy
2: interface. 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
4: we supplied or applied some money in a particular way that you get a public accounts committee. They want to also see what are the targets that we have set for ourselves as a country. What has the money done in terms of fulfilling those targets? So the last health hearing that we had, neonatal mortality is getting worse in Ghana. It's in the report. This is a committee where they have to come and answer questions for when you took the money to go and reduce neonatal mortality. Have you succeeded on your field? Because even after taking the money for neonatal mortality, it has gotten worse. Then we don't care about how many chips compounds or whatever you built, but the outcome is getting worse. This is a committee where it happens. Ambulance response times is getting worse. So what is the reason? And then we are finding out that there's no dedicated budget for the running of the ambulance service. So this is where now you can make those interventions for development. We also just found out that in Ghana, we don't have a benchmark for what you call OPD response times. You hear people complaining that I go to the hospital, I sit there 1 hour, nobody has attended to me.
2: Kojo upon Kruma, one on a ranking member, Emma Bejoku, Air Committee, Economy and Development, Nene NRT, you know.
1: Aruma 06.3 FM yegusu wa memu mrashe bedwefie na dom kuma na kasai wo mose Ghana mpanyini John Dramani Mahama ebe yankasore wa kasore pretwam na ye bibi fafa ho esa nsa ewiase ni mu antumi wa 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
1: 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There's a gentleman, Kwame Nkrumah II, who was jailed 6 months or so ago over a TikTok video. Third, the passage without delay of legislation repealing both sections, the legislation the mighty minority is proposing, along the lines of the bill already before the House. And fourth, a public commitment from government that no citizen will face criminal charges for speech that is merely critical, embarrassing, or unwelcome to those in power. Ghana chose in 2001 to be the country that led Africa away from criminal insult laws. We are asking this parliament in 2026 to choose to finish that journey.
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1: Look again at how these arrests are carried out. Masked officers, sometimes armed, sometimes before dawn, for a citizen typing at a keyboard. That is not the posture of a state responding to a genuine threat to public order. It is the posture of a state seeking to make an example, to frighten the next commentator into silence before they press quote, post, end quote. That is precisely what criminal libel prosecutions did to the newspaper editors in the 90s. Section 207 and 208 are now being asked to do the same job to a generation that publishes on TikTok and Facebook instead of in print. The uniform has changed. The instinct has not.
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0: 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We've shared the law with them and to tell them that this is the enforcement of what we have been telling them all these months gone by. We just came to confirm the Ayakan. Any news, Krama?
1: Wei, hey, acting manager, acting managing director, I'm my ARB Apex Bank. Open it, Curtis. W. Brantu, Nene, and our TN.
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1: Yeah, you're right.
2: That's it.
1: 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Eh eh, we are prelims investigation. Na senka eh I watch why age ache no.
3: Eh na so
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1: 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No otwe ho. Ene se.
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1: Asem ba.
3: Yi. Aha, hey, Adom 106.3 FM, Shia 104.5 affiliate to Aha, any Adrono and Son, Facebook, and YouTube, Adrian Fabra, Fabia Biaho, Yadia Dauronuan, Yagusua, Yabona, Global Information Center, English Amam from Penny David Ando, was a BM Hoha,
1: I, Penny David Nani Dao, it's a Global Information Center for your church, I'm English Amam from, maybe out to Amon Kabiana,
3: eh, yeah, yeah, yeah, yeah, yeah,
1: yeah, yeah, yeah, yeah, yeah, yeah, yeah,
3: yeah, yeah, yeah, yeah, yeah, yeah, yeah, yeah, Uncle Dave, this is the way you are. I say, what it is, Cobeni, Momania, Momania. A Yatraka, Yaraso. Now, Unim say a free Casua Wadru, SEC, Junction Hono, and Quantano, so traces in Quantano, so Banuan, and Amquano, so sa. 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
1: We are reaffirming our fundamental beliefs that within these walls reside not only prisoners but fellow citizens with the potential for change. In inaugurating this bakery and workshops is a tangible demonstration of our commitment to the core mandate of the Ghana Prison Service. These workshops being commissioned today are meant for bakery, kente weaving, doormat weaving, and electrical gadgets.
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2: I would also like to extend our deepest gratitude to the government and the people of the United States of America whose generous support made this project possible. Their partnership has contributed significantly to strengthening correctional management, enhancing rehabilitation opportunities and improving prison conditions in Ghana. As we look ahead, we recognize that prison reform is a journey, not a destination. Challenges remain. Overcrowding, infrastructure needs, resource constraints continue to affect prison systems across the world.
0: Ani ya kwetie ye ye project coordinator Emma United Nations Office on Drugs and Crime opanyini Christophe Kampele.
3: Ayemfri aja Kampele ho na afi yenko ekoban Ghana. 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
3: The collaboration for us is quite meaningful in terms of the objective for us to also grow the economy in Ghana. Mantra Ghana has been established in Ghana for the last 89 years, and our objective is to grow the economy of Ghana as well and to further enhance our footprint within Ghana. So we believe that the partnership entrusted with Ecobank will achieve that objective going forward, where we can stimulate and further grow the economy of Ghana together. Our preferred partner of choice itself, we've been having a good long-standing relationship with them itself, and they were quite, you know, motivated to get on board with this program going forward.
1: Opani Pierre Hill ono ne kwanchira fo pani ma mantra Ghana ne ne na otie no ene yesabre ye kwasa ntimantam kropo okumasim ne ekwedi MTN o si sim no download o ma MTN app no so sesia na kon seamless 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

0: 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I don't know to me di wa man penny atemsa and ye cra and says so so. Pichan cancer. 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
2: Over the next few years, to have at least 5 stadia in this country that can host CAF competitions properly. Because I'm sure that since 2008, after we hosted the AFCON, the time is almost near for us to host another AFCON. Maybe in conjunction with our neighbors, we can come together ourselves in Cote d'Ivoire. And then host, and we also need to start preparing for the next World Cup. The Black Stars did well, nobody gave them a chance.
1: Hey, Ghana man, penny John Dramani Mahama, no, no, in our taste, what the Abbasubo share. Edema Black Stars, and I know, yeah, no, penny, but I quote, what a swap in pay ye. Ewa, we can see moon, same at your chunk of Mokomijons. I'm on a swak as such rooms. Oh, Black Stars, one more than the Akanoma Bakum, you nubia, see it me, Mimia, de. Now the normal goods and Yanin, why Kariko, Karima, man, why for more than Bonadia. Yabakasa, Yanisa.
3: All right, sir, President Uchina, some of Kayana. Indeed, those circumstances, they call work up now, sir. Sana president bekasa because yeko work up na Ghana for the do na no including if you are no president himself no ye ni gidi wetim unti ye timi call ye na with coach obaye na otimi ye didu ba bi edu ye under the circumstances no you garlic say ayade because na ye ko no ebi kra adwen ye say about 3 matches you are near.
1: Aye, Kwabi Jones, no, in our test or Casa, which rooms when you bonnet test is what? What about us? I need a dish, be at your chum command, almost watch your margin, they found the blasters. One moment was sent and let your money, my penny, I bring. And I say, idea, engine, a chinian, the why, ye monchay, Pepe was in pay as a no cramp to Sabi, Oman Yadia, Yen Kauman Yadia.
4: Mimeti, a minute present in Yadini. Was it maybe Omudri or my idea, Omudrini, walk a tournament. I have 4 matches. Wish how many goes? 2 goes. And the idea that says, oh, my idea, and TMO, my bus. And I say, yeah, Kono, they are where CM could do, baby. So, President Kasa, there's an annual person watching you.
5: Like, me, there, as a ma, I almost cast a gun, I had there. Like, me, there, like, come on, yeah, mommy. If say, almost see 21st century, where Ramono, Japan, any gun, I pay the only two, or my co work up on my ball of 4 matches. I like, first of all, my ball on target. It will like a bad Ayuma Ghana swap.
6: For me, the Omanyadi, from my perspective, as a dynamic expect, like I was expecting more because once they are called World Cup consecutively, so at least you have to cry in your round of
1: Ghana, this should be a drench in your quote in Ubri.
0: Is that a Ghana for a drench? 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Oh yeah, paper for oh yeah, Juma. Paper for attendant. Ewo Accra New Town. 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We free Robert Tete, African.

0: yeah, African, yeah. Oh, ne bosso, come up, what you say? And Obako be happy birthday in common. Sounds happy birthday from Concoma, the forum. See you, your friend Richard Boafo. Was say, young group portrait yampon, no one was listening to Roman and Norson and Famon. And you be brave, said the Obadian, young group portrait yampon, Esre, Diama Wono. Now, where you free, Robert Tete, African, Huaho, and our sign Eddie Emma Wonsu, a Jabuafo. Now, happy birthday, Sronko. 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
0: 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Thanks to you computer clinic. 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
1: Charlie, you know you. It was serious meeting me.
2: Hey, Allah, Mochi.
1: Now, so ended there, Charlie. You're in free.
2: Oh, when you're at Tobuase, Monday.
3: Hey, what funny.
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a Friday night. All my days. It feels good to be on the mighty seat. What are you talking about? Oh, World Cup, he didn't send my. Ah, kunyani mwaya mutu say. Thanks for sticking and staying with Adum 106.3. Your two ways, Ghana's number one radio station. Numero uno, kake de ka. Ekume. Looking fresh and cute, people got their eyes on me. In society, there be your friend me don't eat chicken take that dear and I'm that dear so. No questions, I don't need. Son of Tugby Jetta Clashy the Ted. I'm looking fresh, fresh. Got my stacks on deck, deck. I'm a fashionista. Got my Casablanca T-shirt. Phone don't stop ringing, ringing. All my friends are banging, ringing. Money calling my phone like I'm making, ringing, ringing. Money joke got me never making everything. Let's go. Say good day, all night, all day, chillin', lillin'. Try me that. Now 1, 2, 3, let's go. Hey, bye, hey, bye.

That's right. Hey, Ghana's number one radio station with IMAX DJ on the ones and twos. Making it happen. It's a Friday. Hey, wherever you listen to or watch me from, mad love going out to you. It's been a while and I miss you guys so much. It feels good to have the energy team in the building. The IMAX DJs and the ones and twos. IMAX DJ, if you're ready, let's dash it. Let's mash it up and not duff.

Listen up, if you're watching me live on TikTok, let me know what song you'd like to listen to. The IMAX DJ will certainly do you that honest. Hey, Girl Too Salty, welcome to the party. Empress One, welcome to the party. Hey, certainly. Day out of 25th July, man. Oh, Fika Cinema. Bills Entertainment. Bills Official. A big shout out is going out to Ascobe Concept. Now you touch him was through a back to back jam. So big shout out is going out to the soldiers. In the meantime, in between time, let's do some back to back drums, some back to back rhythm. This is your number one warm-up party show. And I'm doing this with the IMAX DJ energy going out to Papa Bills. Third pole action. I see Joe 024 one side. If you're ready, let's go. The IMAX DJ, dash it up.

Energy, talk to me, say what? Hey, it's Friday and the energy for this side is nothing but positive energy. The one and only Bills Official is in the building. Moving with the gentleman as Kobe Concepts. And they have a special invite for me. And it feels good to be a part of this one. It will be historic, no two ways about this. Suka Billy, Mafa Healy Dilly, Dymax DJ, let's do some more drumming. And along the line, I'll communicate with this gentleman. If you're ready, switch it up. Don't duff it up. Let go.

Hey, big shout outs going out to KB12. I see ya. Oh, people are asking if today we don't go big up birthday celebrants. Yo, listen up. Let me give you your contact to send your birthday dedications to. As well as whatever song you'd like to listen to, kindly send to this contact. I'm gonna share me live on my TikTok page, Don Ichi Official. No, and I say at biggest Ichi. No, let me know what song you'd like to listen to. The biggest Ichi. My patron number in here is 0546 759046. 0546 759046. Let me know what song you'd like to listen to. 0546 759046. Me patro enye call aye for text message. So kindly send a message telling me what song you like to listen to. As well as if you know a birthday celebrant, you to me the nipano message na for this side. Big shout outs going out to a PIA, a Miss Kiska, Wabo Dimpa, a PIA, or this snow day here. Hey, big shout outs going out to the Broskis for one side. That's what I'm talking about. Snow beats, fashion levels. Esubontin music, I see you, my brother. So the IMAX DJ is here. As well as I've got some soldiers coming through. I have a few gentlemen on my barber strami. And I love to see this gentleman because Charlie be hard guy. Hard working team. Let's do some back-to-back music. Samson Ayo, say how far doing? Shemi Boba ya Kwabua. Oh, sweethearts. Why not show Boba this time? Matia Faswa Wami home. You locked down to Adumwa Roses Point 3. Buatima, see Ichi. Everybody love emoji bear phobia to us. Hey, CEO of Car Style and Sip. I say, my husband, I miss you. Kyra here. Hey, Snow. Hey, Asote Special. 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
0: 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Nami Nyodi. But spiritually, musically, numuli, no mi husa brantier is one for the future. Las Midi, Suka Billy, that's my brother right there. 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And you mean pins, you must say is the thickest. Oh my days. The biggest Nathaniel. Ah, I'm Max DJ Wawahada Dada. 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

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That is a bad man there. And this song is doing absolutely great on the streaming platforms. Name na media no so metri so obi say wa for comfort quarter style wa come na brodo ni milk. And I'm saying, listen up. That is absolute negativity. This gentleman being able to switch it up from the last bit we know and showing appreciation to the Godfather, a comfort quarter, we know you do it better. You're an inspiration, you're a motivation. I know I can't do it better like you do, but then pops, this is what I have to tell you. Considering whatever you are going through currently, and I'm wishing you all the best, get well soon. We would love to see the quiet day we used to know back in the days, doing what he does better. Thank you for the negative vibes. Hey, baby, attach it. Yo, last minute, keep doing what you do, boss. Keep busting it up. Keep turning it up. And the IMAX DJ from the TOP, the greatest Nathaniel last minute, put this piece together. Enjoy.

0: sorry, no, you're gonna be. 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
1: last minute, I know the young one.
0: Yeah, dear baby,
1: what do the future no more this old?
0: In my own scans,
1: yes, I'm you,
0: yes, I'm you,
1: woman, scan almost several last minute.

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The greatest Nathaniel. 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One thing about music, look at the tempo of a song like Kakalika. 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Ni asande na ba worship style. The greatest style. 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Music has a way of stirring your heart. 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Has a way of making you do Kakalika with your hands forward and then singing I'm the greatest Nathaniel with your hands on your chest. 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

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If you're ready, and you were originally mina me creative dance challenge in a banana in person me di minimu beje. 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Samena anase Samson. Anase Asana. Eba sa, everybody knows what I'm capable of. 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

Me Patrick Sahari is out today. You locked down to a fear that must war. Ohima Thompson is still partying. Bafua Koto, welcome to the party. Young Ziggy Sin is in the building. IDX Mr. McLover. Hey, High Priest Bello. Baby, I wish me be a welcome to the party. This is Adomo 106.3. If you had a Mboswo, the number one warm-up party show. I've got a party monster, like a promoter. Eba krum ha, you can't conform. Mo chile nim baby, a Mboswo. What a Mboswo timetable da? A brand new krum Mboswo timetable. And you may be a hit to Okroma. We artists, not so person, we're pub to pub, and that's a club to club promotion. And this is the gentleman. Me who know, and I'm say, party be uncle, so was a party be in a chain if you had a must war party. Nice, I was just about to say, you move on. Help me wish my wife, Priscilla Duvall. I love her deeply. Mr. Obuone di Weibaye. 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Who is that birthday celebrant? Let me know.

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Hamza, welcome to the party! Hey, lots of people would like to listen to amazing songs. And I got you, you know, hey, I walk out the bar on. I said, don't want question to roses, but the rose if I had the air. I bought me roses, bad, you know. She, I walk out the one and only. I walk out my mouth, official invite to the Hennessy All Black Party. Invite number the amount, man. I was say, awaga, she, awaga. For nipa 10 count home coupons, edamiso. Hey, she, awaga. I was saying, me, I made any invite in the inbox, you know.

0: Hey, St. Rose is now a man back for you. A big shout out going out to Eric Handover. Father Prophet, too, was a more fire energy going out to you all. Hey, Awaga the Baron. Awaga be my G for more than 15 years. You don't eat it. This is from Ohima Debbie Music. 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I'm blushing. So Jarapa is here. Angela said, last week was my birthday. You did not wish me out. Anywhere you there, I go there though. Angela, fache, what? I was Seriko, I want and only. Happy birthday going out to you. Quaristas, Abigail birthday. 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A one, a two, a three. Let's go.
1: Happy birthday to you, Angela.

0: would celebrate you whilst you have life and you are energetic. I would to make up banny, every man you pay who sell was some more. What you say? Eric Kwesi Adetey, you say Arakan superstar. Hey, we Arakan at here, but me or Arakan fool me move. Arakan Basic School of Bema Camp. So it's 100% Bema Camp boy. Jesse B is here. Lee Dash, welcome to the party. And Chebi, I best switching it up with some more jams. But the party freak and the party monster is in the building. Ladies and gentlemen, you're checking the side of things near the IMAX DJ. IMAX DJ is always on point. Max DJ is scaring me. This is Freaky Boy. I bear my pan. I don't see you scared. IMAX DJ brand. We could you name more Paris. And our next year, so I'll call Germany. Ladies and gentlemen, this man is in the building.
1: Yo! I think it's about time we separate the boys from the men. Boy, too bad already. Bills official. Bills official. Bills official. Event promoter with a swag. Loveless life. And true, the girl them love him, you know. Ghana's biggest event promoter. Nobody can test. If them try, them dead. The most award-winning event promoter.
0: Hey. Adjonyo Phoebe. Was a fire. Was it Onichi? You really making my pregnant wife Sela dancing? I can't even feel. I can't even feel the baby coming. Charlie, that's the purpose of a Fiadambo. So it's Friday. Wherever the trouble, they bring them this side. We go wash the trouble away. Yo, Bills official, how far?
2: Big man.
0: And the Friday, your pong warm up party now. You're fine in here.
2: Yeah, straight to Big Boy City, Kwashima.
0: You're fine in here, Kwashima.
2: Kwashima Honor.
0: What they happen for there?
2: Every Friday, be your event, my brother, my son, as Kobe Concept. Or who's still a Big Boy City? You see, I teach him every Friday. I will be a boss, and on Saturday, I will be a boss.
0: And to this, okay, beautiful. The gentleman is in the building, and as I speak to you, I'm gonna move him baby a boss. Big Boy City.
2: Yeah.
0: Till next Friday, you know. Now, tell me, Big Boy, I want to meet my one.
2: Oh, and yes, sir. Now, oh no, Big Boys need to grow.
0: The answer would be Ali and making sure someone to me intact.
2: Yeah, well, and I can cry on bottom.
0: I was like a crowd to me.
2: Yeah, any yarn.
0: Because I'm with you, me intact. I bet you I'm gonna watch a car there or down.
2: Hey.
0: Inti Kong, who won 247 be our town?
2: What town? Monday to Monday.
0: Monday to Monday.
2: Yeah.
0: Wow. Now, Inti, you see a street in this one, you're man, a boss wall street in this
2: one. David Onyum, no.
0: David Onyum.
2: Yeah.
0: David Onyum, man.
2: David Onyum na is a trend. He moving say
3: Nakubenda.
2: Nakubenda.
0: Nakubenda. Ah, and wow. Ile we ma kubenda.

0: IMAX DJ because remember one of three songs. 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It will collapse and it pops. Sergio Manucho coming! Sergio Manucho! Hey. It's Friday! Sergio Manucho! Ah! Hennessy on Black Party, the one for Sergio Manucho coaching him. Sergio, do you invite?
1: I was on my one in you.
0: Sergio!
2: Oh,
0: Sergio Manucho! Daddy, Sergio Manucho! Sergio Manucho, I'm coming! Ladies and gentlemen, my brother Sergio Manucho just walked into the studios. And they asked Sergio, be in my kitchen. Who said you have energy? That's the son. Too much energy! Hey, ma! Na kupenda ena dem bi mna ebo so.
1: Ana isa Nathaniel. 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
0: Nathaniel last minute.
1: Last minute.
0: Nathaniel. Na enyum ben sa last minute enyum ne ye. The kind of songs e mamu top bottles ni bi no.
1: Oh dabi.
0: Enu top bottle.
1: Enu top bottles.
0: Na no ye dey.
1: Enu ma e ginger wo nyama bi wa brabom.
0: Mm.
1: What I say?
0: Ben top bottle.
1: And top bottle. But e bi do enyum no.
0: Na kupenda. Na then the woman be mo obi a top bottle.
1: Na kupenda no sa side no. 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
0: You did not kupenda, and I said, hey. I promise they ain't mean kofahu because promise they will so bolo bottle now.
1: What's the horse side? No, I said, minimum say a dropping at the video, minimum so or ginger or
0: chicken. And you me, yeah, Eboya.
1: And you me, Eboya.
0: Dimax DJ, let's enjoy now kupenda from the video.

0: Nti we bet me am obi atọ bottles be dodo o sey.
1: Acha ma bia no tie nwum na ginger na. Especially nwum we won say e bob best 4-5.
0: How much 4-5?
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0: Na omo ni nkum.
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0: Anopa 10.
1: Anopa 10 na egusu to bottles. Ko fo egusu to bottles.
0: I don't know say Friday dey dey must one dey. Is it just on Fridays and as Saturdays?
1: No. Friday, Saturday, Sunday.
0: But we watch your street now, so you say Friday ni na e more the pa.
1: Oh, ebi mu obekwa ejuma nti na okasa. But omo omu ji omu ni die from Friday to Monday, the omu do omu ji ni.
0: Hi, bills official.

promise on what you do about 2 water on Koji Day. 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And yes, I don't know. Saka promise and Kadevido Naku Penda by any car. Naku Spender. I'm going to say Naku Spender. Well, it's a good evening. The gentleman is in the studio is very handsome. Is he single? Pacho Wana, okay. Hey, I'm in your studio. I'm on my way to be on your single. EP ni album for Uncle Aaron. 7 songs, 12 songs in Guana. IMAX DJ, me who named that, but Matisse, yes, John Dumas.

Okay, so let's do this few birthday dedications. Ossie Dawn, good evening. Charlie, you and IMAX DJ combo be like negative and positive. Cable, it generates fire only. By AB Sege Adan. Happy belated, okay, a belated happy birthday to Miss Naomi Kwao inside Tamanu Town from your brother AB.

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2: Wonderful memories. May God bless you with good health, happiness, wisdom. If any wisdom, I think I mean Simon and more wisdom and success in everything you do. May peace, favor, and countless opportunities locate you. Hey, Bills official, when can I meet you? Hey, Bills, why my voice name Felisa Kakra outside? 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I want you to tell DJ IMAX to play me Danger Zone or Broken Vessel by J Banks. And you may be aware, and yes, all request here, I am more, you need. Please, today is my sister's son's birthday. His name is Joel. So please give me one hot birthday song for him, no problem. Ossi Pejuma featuring Ohima Debbie. This is from Father Lionzi. Please play me Asida Bike in Paluta. Lots of requests coming through. My name is Samuel. I'm from Obosomase. I like Ozeba from Rema. Big shout outs going out to Bills Official.

0: Secrets God is my name from Medina Denta. Man from Asalibotwe. Oye metana. Your remix on Kakalika they go on. Big ups to you, one. Big shout outs going out to the IMAX DJ as well. Because me MC, me on unkwe fribotwe a man from near the. They also me confirm it. The studio is on fire. Big shout outs to Bills Official and the guys. Hey, Bills Official, I said, oh, yeah, you show number. So, where's the on this side? Well, it's a good evening. Energy going out to you. Let's do some back to back music. Let's do two songs and then Bills Official. Oh, well, a few advice with regards to spendings on the street, in particular, like how our boys is spending lately, you know. And I said, oh, encouraging more spending.
1: Hey,
0: Ebuamu.
1: I'm not a boy.
0: In what ways?
1: Eh, say, Oman spend there. Eh, so inya isika, oni so inya isika. Hmm. Cause they promoters, ni event organizers, inya isika free pub owners, phone, restaurants.
0: But about chilling, ni pub, ni club, ni adia. What room for how long?
1: Roughly 10 years. Yeah, 10 years.
0: 10 years.
1: That was 20th June.
0: Dorimes are 10 years.
1: 10 years.
0: Suka Billy. Hey, Diamond DJ. I'll talk to a few of your friends. I know yeah. Mommy update on the street
1: yeah.
0: On Friday, and that Friday in particular. Let's see what's actually happening in town. Udian Kasayede
1: Harrison or Heneban and Akwabinakisi.
0: Harrison or Heneban and Akwabinakisi.
1: Yeah.
0: Edin Kwa and Akupendo. Diamond DJ, if you're ready, some back to back music. Let's go.

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Hey, Chimney Crane, what's up, my brother? Hey, Kofi Kinata just joined the live. Kofi, my Discopium, my hey, mini power, what's up, Kofi? Now, Kofi Kinata, na meeting me, baby, no, I say, don't. I'm about America, maybe Ghana, me pedeme tompa buama. And I'm say, okay, no problem. You know, Kofi be my guy. Obi and him say, Kinata and I, we go way back and we are very good friends. And I also.

the car to call and I'm a bit texting mini palm size. Me texting Kenata size now say any bibia. Mammy send news can at all Ghana Hawaii. Now, Papua size idiot, me to a Vienna, me bag a bear, ma. Hey! Now, fun TV or catcher, man, my ass and Kamatias here, but me da hua busem. I say, don, now, una no tabono, near the body, because it is our time, and my ass and could be better, I say. Me send the size and no see me ni bibi or send me scan and ma tompa buano ukrum hamum. Na me size na ma send ya man no. 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Inti kofi use. 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

0: Bro Jamal, welcome to the party. Yeah, Bills official, Mejao Mawakoba. Before you go, I've seen a few gentlemen with you as Kobe Concept, Mini Pan, and then I see Ted, SM Tech, right? And a Slim Kojo. And I say Kojo Slim is in the build. Hey, Donish, what's up, Donish? I see you. Kojo Slim, Bibi Aboko. I say, we want the rings or them ringy. O say, them ringy. What did that rings or that wingy na? Parkway says, Don the Dawn. Do you always move like this with brothers? Like, but how does it feel like, yes, it, Monama, Ayana, spend an year back off and fullest than a year? Is it the same in your case? What was streetness watch? You wouldn't send a spending city.
1: Any day, sir.
0: More into your hammer, Monam, from fullest, yeah, they ain't a 1 year spender.
1: Yeah, 1 year. A bit much, I say, yeah, boss back who.
0: Okay.
1: As an air promoters, you know.
0: Boss, SM Tech.
1: SM Tech. On the control, yeah.
0: Me, I must work here on to Kakraman.
1: Oh, bit to Kakraman, Christia.
0: I must.
1: On corner 10:10:55.
0: SM Tech.
1: Yeah.
0: And there's a wound there.
1: No, any videos cry with me for
0: us. Ntuponim, SM Tech. SM Tech. Yeah, SM Tech. Hey, Charlie, you're sure the keke na want to be kakrei. It be so. Hi, dear, please, good evening. You have made my night. Hey, na say we put your tough one, Boko. I feel you be turning up near Mankasa. Your money is a peak here, the betum. It's SM Tech, and I could just slim, and I scobic, and I the Bills official. Together, and more, DBF, everyone.
1: Brotherhood for no.
0: The brotherhood.
1: Yeah.
0: To kill a monkey for Anna.
1: But with the brotherhood.
0: Be in your mind as you. Eba. Just before you go, no, Ascobic concept. So, Ascobic.
2: Biggest itchy.
0: Hey, whom you hala na yemi jiggy. Feels good to see you guys around. Yamebua.
2: Sure.
0: The latest I ever saw you Vent Bang, because I call it party. There has to be a boss on here.
2: Okay, so the biggest party coming up is the Hennessy All Black Party.
0: All Black?
2: Yeah.
0: Yeah, the Tosso Black.
2: Active.
0: Black.
2: Hennessy All Black Party.
0: Patrol location in it. Near
2: Marlin Resort. Marlin Resort.
0: 25th. We here invite
2: ya. Ah, we here invite. Inchi there say we feel ni pa.
0: Na dem dey be make us say media.
1: Eh wow dia.
2: Biggest inchi.
1: But as say we won no crash.
0: As say we invite now. Eh wo ho.
1: Hey.
0: Oh, SM Tech wa, as say
1: we da bi

0: and the all-rounder. Mama Bella invite.
1: I miss you too
0: so much.
1: Oh, yeah.
0: Bella the all rounder. Hey, free man, I say ascorbic. Hey, I'm off with ascorbic. That's a ginger and a cosro. You see ascorbic. Hey, fire and corn, I'm ascorbic. Ascorbic, I didn't mean our crow street in the swassy abode in ginger and no mood.
2: Me a whole nation.
0: Are we a whole nation?
2: Yeah, man.
0: Your child squad need be a whole nation.
2: A whole nation. That's called big. Big ups to Derico, Jake, Cash Out Prof, Swag, Hard and Money.
0: Hard and Money.
2: And I'm a boss back up here. Dela, my Grand Peasy, boss of Hennessy. What you say? Big shout out to you. Yeah, my Grand Peasy.
3: Your boss back up here. Delali.
2: He's really from Crowley. Then to Anna, one guy, Anna, one Anna, special guy, mm-hmm. On God Concepts.
0: On God Anna, Concepts.
3: And people back who are meeting me, Jinim. Hey, me yet then, for the past years, you know, I don't know my party yet. Because one fat son, Papa Mba, ain't me more. Joy Sound.
0: Joy with. There's a party who near my mom, which you are party for.
3: DJ Joy.
0: Party strong. If you so. Then we go pull up come true on the 25th. Yeah. Legacy All Black. Ascorbic Bills official concept. Oh, Marlin Resort.
3: Yeah.
0: Now,
3: Yeah, bro, Kusu come. Bouncer.
0: Yeah, man like Bouncer. Big shout outs going out to. Yeah, bro. Beba beji
3: ba enye party ni pen e party won say party no so party wo
0: ayo birthday aha because I almost accept 25th and now the asher and not say also it be party in a party suka bi
3: and say now do fear
0: suka bi ye beba beji dem ye beba beji dem ye beba beji dem na squad men say na so wasene because chale wa koye
3: squad na be brave joy wave sound.
0: Joy wave.
3: Yeah, PH event, mm-hmm. And I'm a boss back home. Mm-hmm. On my couches in BBR, mm-hmm. Mr. Set.
0: Okay.
3: Yeah, on una BBR, I'm on my main, confirm no my age, mm-hmm. Mm-hmm. Every time. Mm-hmm. And Naruji treats, mm-hmm. Yeah, Slaby. I'm a dozen.
0: Now, and I'm a chairman, be a
3: hey, chairman for woman.
0: Hey, party now, she say, and I'm a gym, the day.
3: Chairman for no, I can't body now.
0: Bills official! Na. Chris Beba.
3: Ee, ujinim. Ono na Hennessy. Hennessy phone penny for ne baako.
0: Montana Beba.
3: Hey. Big Boy City. Ona no.
0: Montana.
3: Hey, ono azu o ni don wulu.
0: Kem Beba.
3: Kem.
0: Kem Beba.
3: Kem Oba o.
0: Highest Odogwu ba.
3: Ah.
2: Men share.
0: Hey, Abasa.
3: Abasa.
0: Ujinim.
3: Ujinim.
0: Suka be official provincial Beba.
3: Ee. Truth money.
0: Truth is ujinim. 25th Ninina, hey. And I said, nobody different days.
3: Ninina, Jinemu.
0: I'm actually Jinemana.
3: But who said?
0: What my max?
3: Party no. Party no. Escape for 3 days. But main party Nanka Sankasano and Satidino.
0: You jam my mother be doing. Big shout outs going out to SM. SM, you be jam my uncle. What do you have to say? 25th. Yeah, ba.
4: Maybe just pull up.
0: Moku pull up.
4: Pull up.
0: Wanka Sao Jinem.
4: Jinemu
0: Lach. The ding ding. SM Tech Jinem. Aish, that could just slim, so they are slim for us, so they are long legs. So, I'm going to yo, big shout outs going out to Ascorbic Concept, SM Tech, could just slim Bills Official, Truth Money Squad Ninja, and then Mr. James Chum, Operations Manager of Marlin Resort, Mr. Albin Akansaki, CEO Director Marlin Resort. Come at, I see you, my brother. You know, I'm about to
3: say, no.
0: Yeah, just before
3: yo, I did back up a second, young car. If I say any bonia, Nipa Kawa boy, a pan, Dibia, Gusua, Jenaho, a Nipa Kupe. Bless Ado.
0: Bless Ado.
3: And only a friend Delano, Delali.
0: Oh, bless Ado. Also, you didn't come on a multimedia, I don't mean.
3: Oh, yeah, Hennessy, also me more BCN.
0: Big shout outs going out to you. Bless Ado. Only problem, you're belly chilling up near the Dinkum.

0: big shout outs going out to him. 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Only problem, you're belly carrying up near the dune come on.
1: Yeah.
0: Big shout outs going out to you guys. Thanks for coming through. Minyanka, next week Friday, cry. Make a know where the pop, where the sub. Intended your big boy city.
1: Yeah.
0: Sharp, you're back with your name. Kwashiman, your point, yeah. Montana, watch out, we coming through. Montana, on one Kisiana.
1: Dabi.
0: Okay. As I say, Ocean Kofo, please say hello to Kisi Kisi. Now, I'm going to kiss you. Wah! Samum! Oh, Hineba Nana Kisi Harrison. Debbie, it's the same video. I'm going to kiss you. Because I'm going to kiss you. Come on, Kodiama. Dimax DJ, let's start it up. Phase 2 is on. 10 minutes on top of the hour 10. If you're done, boss, we're live on Adum 106.3 activations. Let's go.

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Happy birthday going out to you. Lots of messages coming through. Hey, Toga V, I see you, my brother. Today is DJ Sonati's birthday. Please, I want you to play him a nice birthday song by Stoneboy. DJ Sonati. Mamin Jama DJ for no Mundi Omagre. Dimax DJ Besorti DJ Sonati. Kweku Manche, 100% Bemakon boy, certainly. A parking members today here. Hey, Sima, I see your longest. I say, W, me, I say,

is akpaki squad nankasa ne waro. 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That's akpaki members no SM Tech e kahubi. 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Our president SM Tech. 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Hey.

Samuel Atake, Yossi Kaswa is active. I love that. Let me know what you're listening to me for. It's a Friday and we partying. Ben Duca. Oh, mighty Ben Duca. My senior most Ben Duca. Ben Duca. Hey, Ben, energy going out to you. What a big, big shout outs going out to Ben Duca. Ben Duca. See, I doffed my hat off for you, Ben Duca. Ben Duca, them swister puts me on from Adam. And me, I tell you, say one thing about the street to be saved, gratitude is a must. Because who put you on today would put you on tomorrow. It's not about who has become bigger or who is bigger than the fellow. Hey, yes, simple. Gratitude is the key to more rewards. Inti yenim, thank you, ka papa. Merekuku akbena wa ye, ya, dear papa. Pink bank ba, mochum, mochum, minim ka papa. It's Ben Duca, no, or your senior most biggest boss man. From Adam Way, Ben Duca start put you on. So big shout outs going out to Ben Duca. The Kasahari level I be host of today for so many years. If Ben Duca them start put you on back in the days. Then times I they go Dr. Duncan inside, not Papa Bills they put you on, or they come Precursor inside, not Ben Duca they active. Make sure say all the time I had the opportunity to make it happen. So Ben Duca, Charlie, mad love going out to you, boss man them. Energy going out to you. Salute to you any day, brother. BTA Legacy, you see greetings, boss. Gentle boy, you see welcome. Big Jizza, welcome to the party. Hey, back to back, the IMAX DJ, back to back. You're more 3 billion here on the side, let go. Baby,

That's right, that's right. Turn it up, let's go, say. Lady Jane, what's it on Ichibakope? Yes, indeed. Watching from Canada. Is this the same Don Ichi where used to rap? You used to come to a Kwafo to see Ivan. Yes, I am. Hey, mama, is the name you man bizarre. Ain't you send a bills official any ascorbic concept can you know? A honor that money fight and a honor yeah cost on money fight yeah come money fight only money fight dorimo epen dorime auto 2k obi ti 3k auto 4k obi ti 5k big boys are good me pa cho me sira wo ye davi ba no wa ye steady wo ye ante ba member kunto kwa wo be pida wo so die ni junior butters no. But on the day we are celebrating a gentleman that has contributed to our entertainment industry to call Bills Official. It happens to be his birthday on the 25th of July. And he has chosen that the Heat and as the All Black Hennessy party annually, you know, this time around, or they call Marlin Resort. We are supporting a brother, a gentleman, and in front of me, Oma Bremi invites, classic invites, and I'm so pleased. We wish him on the 25th of July, our Marlin Resort. Currently, I understand, say, he's sold out. Sold out. Sold out. I must see how open coupon scrawl, see when you be mao. It's a free concept, but open coupon scrawl when you be mao at this point. Because almost 1,000 people and I reach out to want to celebrate with a gentleman. It's a scobe keba, SM Tech keba, and a Kujo Slim and Soba. Akbaki family, you pull you up on that side. No? And anytime a scobe concept is around, note that there is a small low budget trouble somewhere. Because I be far in the right way. So may God bless you, my brother Mandem. You have contributed to this industry and you are worth celebrating Bell's Official Harrison. Nana Ohenebakisi. Truth Money is pulling up, Kem is pulling up, Chris Eba, Highest Odogu Sly Babe, Abasa. Montana Eba. Hype Tech Accessories, I said Don Ichi. I love you so much. Rich Kid Sasso. Wait, sit down. I know you are not single, but I want to be part of you. How? Your friend me don't eat chicken, take care, that dear, and I'm that dear, so and I'm doing this with IMAX DJ. Family for the side, young girl.

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Sandra Echa Owusu. Currently doing the watching our one side. Me patcho mami details na mi hu squad on your motion na minti mimfa niaman toto ni e se ni ni e fata. Hey, hey, mimpas, hey, hey, mpas mu. PK said that dear nam daddy, so certainly I'm in the building. Mr. Happiness, I say good evening, bossu. Hey, make us say a very special shout out and call my Khalifa of Accra. Khalifa say me mama son to say 25th inside Marlin Resort Gomua Fete Hono. Ere Hennessy All Black, aye kwako support your brother, Bills Official. No? Khalifa of Accra is coming through. Did you hear that? The mayor, Khalifa of Accra. I thought that was enough trouble, enough. There be Sam make me on so baby. Eish. Problem on the day. Won't send all solve questions ni you know what science and mask quiz na near my problem of the day, no. Omo no more banu. To the favor my day zuga baby. And I security then so our team man like bounce at the squad in Ginebi. On my boss Sunday we are. Where is it? I've been dancing since. I can't stop dancing.

How can I come along to the show on the 25th? Me patch was free basses, so was free basses. You see, a be wall pass, a be wall blekuma, and a be wall. Where else? Circle. Free basses. If you want to come along and come celebrate with a gentleman, free. Everything is literally free.

0: Hey, Bills, yes, I want to follow your social media handle and to draw. People want to come through, so put your socials on out there. DJ Gizzard, be pass you through. It be so. DJ Gizzard, you're always welcome. Social media
1: handle. We're there for you.
0: It be when?
1: Bills Official on all social media platforms.
0: Mm. All.
1: Yeah, all social
0: Bills
1: media.
0: Bills Official. Or oh, Bills, no spelling the same.
1: B-I-L-L-Z. Not the official answer.
0: Official. Yeah. Now, Ascorbic.
2: What's?
0: Handle near then, people.
2: It's Ascorbic KC on FB, Ascorbic KC on IG, then. Ascorbic Concepts on TikTok.
0: What spelling here then?
2: Ascorbic ASURBIC.
0: Okay.
2: Concepts.
0: Me patch on answer.
3: Ivan Savem on all social media platforms. Ivan Savem.
0: Avem.
3: Yeah.
0: On all social media platforms. Yeah.
3: Could you slim?
0: Could you slim now, baby? Yeah. It's one person who joined the party, then I'm about to support your brand initially on the day. You know, it's just about having fun and a celebration. But there's an industry person in TAPC and making sure see a man if he leads at the max, say he's loved. So on the day, it will be crazy, trust me. The charge. I see 2005 till date, Donichi.

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0: Yo, big shout outs going out to the gentleman Domo AB. 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
0: the Prodigal Son.
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0: The Prodigal Son album is out. There are a few songs on the album. Man for Kanwasem, like the collaboration with Rashid Mehta, Keep It Cool, Some Way, African Trapper, Cold One by Road, God Day. But I have a personal favorite, and the title of this particular one is Breadwinner from the gentleman Domo AB. DOMOAB. Check him out on all the streaming platforms. He is a trapper. The title of this one, a bread winner. Now I say any a tiko kurum ko piska befie and make sure say baby girl so no ADD no man no man. I ask DJ if you're ready, let go.
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0: Gotta dig. 1, 2. You ready? Turn off for me. 1, 2, 3, and bang.
4: Ah! 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
0: Oh!
4: Be benny, see, go, na media, go, chef ye.

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Songs like these, and your time behind your jam, your inspirational. 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Mommy, I'm bread, papa, brain, tea, will say me, yeah, yeah. I am asked you.

A beautiful lady in the studios of Adumu 106.3 right about now. Tinkerbell. Again, I'm funny on our day. What's your home of Fena? Well, Shana, it's also I surely be again near UPL. You mess a show, sir. Because no home of Fables, I say, sir, say, sir. Malam, old friend, I saw full friend. Boy, he said he's so friend. Can I have your number? And can I have your number? I'm a dying or about you 2000 in a mammal number. When you have a friend, this type of lady, because she's beautiful. Or some suit in one side, nor share the first verse in the Bobwa and your heart. Or so young, called the idea of Bobwa. You were naming here who said you belong to the age or the age. Who was run out of for more so? Yes, indeed. Hey, big shout outs going out to my brother Sergio Manucho in the building. The energy team is all over the place. And Tinkerbell just joined the energy team. And Tinkerbell will choose to a member of the energy team. And no one on Tinkerbell will need market power, need Jomoche selection. Why, it's the best choice ever. One call for secretary and answer watchman. One call secretary and now watchman. One call for the CEO.

0: big shout outs going out to Grace Nana Kesewa Obrichum. Grace Nana Kesewa Obrichum. For your superintendent, our prison. Superintendent, our prison. Grace Nana Kesewa Obrichum. Ah, Edina Power Womb say. And I ever do my light, my baby so demo, my light, so power will deem me. 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Nana Yana do one afraid. Call a person and put him on one side. Boy, superintendent, young or gamadam. Grace Nana Kesewa Obrichum. Edin Kura Power. Ofun Kolo Battery now the talent in DNA charge. Hey, Nana ya. 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See ye ye. I'm a ye baby ye ye where you are.
1: The boys are coming. The girls are coming.
0: Eba. The boys are. And there's a special shout out from Sandra Echa Usua, honestly, immigration officer.
2: Tinker.
0: AKA Ronaldo Mame.
2: Ginger, ginger.
0: Ah, Ronaldo Mame. One of the
1: we are Sabila Gota.
0: Mrs. Lord, you know, no.
1: Ah,
0: it's a big shout outs going out to you.
2: We all did.
0: Grace Nana Kesewa Ubu.

Thanks for choosing Adum 106.3, the IMAX DJ is still with you. Bringing you some back-to-back music. It's nothing but positive energy. Thanks for choosing Ghana's number one. As a matter of fact, my film too much. Now I say, I'm going to Kejuan and Kasani Timono. I'm with the detailed commentary, bro, from the World Cup. And as a result of that, in TMI, movie, I'm going to. But still, we were with you in spirit, and it feels good to be on this mighty seat. Kobe Stone, Kejuan and Kasa, Professor Wallace, Countryman Songo. And the squad, Nina. Big shout outs going out to all of you. You did an amazing job. And I'm a pouch now. A certain said they will bring you commentary between the match between England and France. Third and fourth place. Now, Sunday, Spain and Argentina commentary. No, I'm talking about commentary. I'm out feeling say you are on the field. Detailed and yeah, commentary, papa. So stick and stay with the team. After Sunday's match, you know, the energy team is back. Birthday celebrants and I'm soon more fresh text here. Don't worry, we're back in the building. And we'll make it happen. Ladies and gentlemen, Domo AB. Title of the song, Breadwinner. Check it out on all the streaming platforms. It's doing amazing. Domo.

0: Of the song Breadwinner, check it out on all the streaming platforms. It's doing amazing. Domo AB has an album out. Title of the album, Your Prodigal Song, but Prodigal Son. Sorry, but of the album, you know, there are amazing songs. My personal favorite, Womb, God Day by Road, Some Way, Win, Caramel Suya, and then Breadwinner. Currently, Breadwinner na me day jammy, but I have information say Domo AB ever be dropping a big tune for Christmas, and it features Rashid Metal, Suka Bili. The title of that particular one is a big nyash, and there is a remix. I'm about to say another big artist is on the song. In the meantime, Breadwinner from Domo AB, ladies and gentlemen, the IMAX DJ, you know what to do. Let go.
1: One, two, three.

know, genres of music they be braba and usha style in as a year to yen to as a year co yen co and so a seminar no more kind of ladies and gentlemen, breadwinner from Domo AB, Adom 106.3 Fiaramboso active.

0: message you for a jam, and I just saw so cruel was I was all just a carico chef, which was so drip on that. Or so, and then I didn't say, or Pedro Hunya was throwing him. On your so, hey, sorry. That's all through Pedro Hunya was asses. I'm coming here, I'm throwing him in myself. 1, 2, 3, let's go.
1: Mèche bousyo ti kwe kou mè fifiye.
0: Minya domo ebi an kamini di komo bisa. So what's the inspiration behind this particular song? Wenye ejuma ifunu no siye siye. But whichever way, obeye ejuma no because I was so niska. Eriko shifiye. Domo.